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7: Partly cloudy skies tonight with lows around 48. Winds out of the north around 5 miles an hour. Sunshine mixed with clouds at times tomorrow. High temperatures reach up to 74. I'm staff meteorologist Derek Height.
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5: Partly cloudy skies tonight with lows around 48. Winds out of the north around 5 miles an hour. Sunshine mixed with clouds at times tomorrow. High temperatures reach up to 74. I'm staff meteorologist Derek Height.
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4: Partly cloudy skies tonight with lows around 48. Winds out of the north around 5 miles an hour. Sunshine mixed with clouds at times tomorrow. High temperatures reach up to 74. I'm staff meteorologist Derek Height.
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0: Another long set of rock is next on WIRX. Everything that rocks. Everything that rocks. Bob and Tom in the morning, John Cruise during the day, Rock and Kiki in the afternoon, and Greg Bahero at night. Everything that rocks.
1: WIRX. 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
12: Partly cloudy skies tonight with lows around 48. Winds out of the north around 5 miles an hour. Sunshine mixed with clouds at times tomorrow. High temperatures reach up to 74. I'm staff meteorologist Derek Height.
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12: Partly cloudy skies tonight with lows around 48. Winds out of the north around 5 miles an hour. Sunshine mixed with clouds at times tomorrow. High temperatures reach up to 74. I'm staff meteorologist Derek Height.
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4: Partly cloudy skies tonight with lows around 48. Winds out of the north around 5 miles an hour. Sunshine mixed with clouds at times tomorrow. High temperatures reach up to 74. I'm staff meteorologist Derek Height.
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This is Floydian Slip, your weekly hour of Pink Floyd. I'm Craig Bailey. This is show 1589. Coming up on this broadcast from the dark side of the moon, Floyd from Animals and Adam Hart Mother. David Gilmour recorded live back in 2006. Also some stuff by Roger Waters out playing The Wall live. It's a live set to start us this week. This is Floyd out touring the Division Bell from the Pulse album.

0: to be so high. Well, thank you.
1: Floydian Slip, your weekly hour of Pink Floyd. I'm Craig Bailey. This is show 1589. Lots of live stuff on this show. For some reason, just worked out that way. Roger Waters, from his performance of The Wall, turned into a concert film soundtrack out in 2015. We had Mother. I think that was the one where Roger was performing a sort of a duet with himself from decades past up on the screen. I think that was the tour. And we began the show this week with Coming Back to Life, originally from the Floyd album The Division Bell, live version there from Pulse from 95. Still to come on this broadcast from the dark side of the moon, some music from Animals and Adam Hart Mother. Got a rare cut for you from David Gilmour, a live track, no audience, but a live performance, live to tape, I guess they would call it, from the AOL sessions back in 06. Be listening for that coming up this hour. Also our Floydian slip-up. That's when we play something not by Floyd, but something with a connection. The musician recently announced his retirement from music, and he has a Pink Floyd connection. We'll talk about that. Play you something connected to that guy coming up. Coming up next, it's Floyd from the late 60s, an era in the band when they were doing some soundtrack stuff. We've got a cut from the movie More. That's next.
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0: Floydian Slip, your weekly hour of Pink Floyd. I'm Craig Bailey. This is show 1589. Going all ovine on you. I looked that up. Bovine is cows. Ovine is sheep. So the Animals album is ovine, porcine, related to pigs, and canine, related to dogs. Didn't know you would learn so much on this week's Floydian Slip, did you?
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0: All things Pink Floyd. This is Floydian Slip, show 1589. I'm Craig Bailey. It's Manfred Mann's Earth Band from Glorified Magnified. Back in 72, we had One Way Glass. What's the Floyd connection? Well, the drummer for Manfred Mann's Earth Band, Chris Slade, who announced at the end of August that he is retiring from the music business. He is 79 years old and cited his age and his failing health. He had a stroke several years ago. And with regret, is retiring. Chris Slade, member of Manfred Mann's Earth Band. I listened to a lot of that group trying to come up with a track for the slip-up this week. And I liked a lot of it. You should check them out if you don't know them. That was their second album, Glorified Magnified. But Chris Slade was also a member of The Firm. He played with AC/DC. He played with Asia, lots of folks. And David Gilmour. He was out touring the About Face album with David. I think we played you a cut a few weeks ago from that tour. Chris Slade was on there drumming. So, Manfred Mann's Earth Band featuring Chris Slade, drummer one time with David Gilmour, who is hanging up his drumsticks. This week's Floydian slip-up. He says he's been playing since he was 16 professionally. His first gig, Chris Slade's first gig, Tom Jones. It's Not Unusual. You know that song? That's Chris Slade on the drums. That'll have to be our next slip-up. Tom Jones is Not Unusual. We've played Tom Jones, actually, on the slip-up. You might remember that. Don't ask me the connection. I don't remember the Floyd connection that time around. Before that, it was Fat Old Son, Floyd from Adam Hart Mother, 1970.
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0: Floydian Slip, an hour of Pink Floyd every week, has been programmed 1589. It's one of the early singles from the band, B-side actually, to Apples and Oranges from November of 67. We heard Paintbox. Before that, it was David Gilmour from an EP called Live Selections from On an Island. That was David at the Sony Music Studios in New York, April 7th, 2006, for an AOL session. I don't recall this, but I guess AOL used to do these in-studio performances. And did they live netcast them? I would presume so. I really don't know, to be honest. David with Rick Wright on keyboards, helping out on vocals as well. One of the later contributions by the late keyboardist Rick Wright to a Floyd-related recording. David with Take a Breath. And that's it for this week's broadcast from the Dark Side of the Moon. I'm Craig Bailey. Thanks for joining us. You can find us online at floydianslip.com. 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We write everyone back. I don't think there's anyone that we haven't written back. Unless you're nasty, we don't get many of those types of emails. Look forward to hearing from you. We'll talk to you next week. Floydian Slip is a Random Precision production.
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9: Partly cloudy overnight with lows around 48. North winds around 5 miles an hour. High temperatures reach up to 74. Monday, a blend of clouds and sun. I'm staff meteorologist Derek Height.
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0: tonight on Cruise Control. We're WIRX, and we're more like a race car with no brakes. Bob and Tom, they're the engine. Brock and Kiki, pure high-octane combustible fuel. John Cruise, the driver keeping us barely on the road. And Greg Beharrell, well, he's the rando guy hanging out at the window, waving at strangers.
1: Let's go!
0: Everything that rocks, especially the people. And I think we should put Brock in the trunk. This is WIRX. Big
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8: Partly cloudy overnight with lows around 48. North winds around 5 miles an hour. High temperatures reach up to 74. Monday, a blend of clouds and sun. I'm staff meteorologist Derek Hite.

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2: 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Another hassle-free route is Main Street to 8th Street over to the water tower. 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
3: WIRX weather.
4: Partly cloudy overnight with lows around 48. North winds around 5 miles an hour. High temperatures reach up to 74. Monday, a blend of clouds and sun. I'm staff meteorologist Derek Height.
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8: Partly cloudy overnight with lows around 48. North winds around 5 miles an hour. High temperatures reach up to 74. Monday, a blend of clouds and sun. I'm staff meteorologist Derek Height.
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7: Partly cloudy skies overnight with a low of 48. North winds around 5 miles an hour. Daytime highs approaching 74. Monday, partly cloudy skies. I'm staff meteorologist Derek Height.
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0: most rock stations are boring. That was, this is, blah, blah, blah, blah, blah. Not here. No, this group of misfits are anything but boring. They say, want, and play what they want. Bob and Tom, John Cruise, Brock and Kiki, and Greg Bahero. You may not like them, but we guarantee two things. You won't be bored, and your IQ may not increase. Everything that rocks, including people. 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
5: Lows dip down to about 48 overnight under partly cloudy skies. Northerly winds around 5 miles an hour. Mainly clear skies Monday. Highs level off around 74. I'm staff meteorologist Derek Height.
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11: Lows dip down to about 48 overnight under partly cloudy skies. Northerly winds around 5 miles an hour. Mainly clear skies Monday. Highs level off around 74. I'm staff meteorologist Derek Height.
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4: Lows dip down to about 48 overnight under partly cloudy skies. Northerly winds around 5 miles an hour. Mainly clear skies Monday. Highs level off around 74. I'm staff meteorologist Derek Height.
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5: Daytime highs approaching 74 today under mainly clear skies. Northerly winds around 5 miles an hour. Lows level off around 50 tonight. Mainly clear skies. I'm staff meteorologist Derek Height.
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0: safe ride on cruise control. We're WIRX, and we're more like a race car with no brakes. Bob and Tom, they're the engine. Brock and Kiki, pure high-octane combustible fuel. John Cruz, the driver keeping us barely on the road. And Greg Beharrell, well, he's the rando guy hanging out at the window waving at strangers.
1: Let's go.
0: Everything that rocks, especially the people. And I think we should put Brock in the trunk. 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
7: Daytime highs approaching 74 today under mainly clear skies. Northerly winds around 5 miles an hour. Lows level off around 50 tonight. Mainly clear skies. I'm staff meteorologist Derek Height.
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9: Daytime highs approaching 74 today under mainly clear skies. Northerly winds around 5 miles an hour. Lows level off around 50 tonight. Mainly clear skies. I'm Staff Meteorologist Derek Hite.

0: bigger, better, louder, but still average looking. 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
6: Daytime highs approaching 74 today, under mainly clear skies, northerly winds around 5 miles an hour. Lows level off around 50 tonight, mainly clear skies. I'm staff meteorologist Derek Height.
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0: And every Schatz is tapered at one end, so your can won't slam shut. We here at Schatz are saddened by the recent passing of Adolf Schatz, founder of the Schatz Family Brewery, better known as the Old Brick Schatz House. In fact, Adolf loved his beer so much, his last wish was to be interred in a giant vat of Schatz. So come on, when it's time to take a load off, crack open a Schatz.
1: You will say, hooray, cause relief is on its way.

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2: You know, whether you agree with Christy and say that's disgusting, or with Bob and say that's hilarious, that's the way to start a Monday.
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3: Because today is National Drink a Beer Day.
2: Well, how about that?
3: We're going to play all of our beer features today.
2: Wonderful. Well, Shats may just be my favorite. There's Jess Hooker at the Incogni News Desk.
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2: I'm Josh Arnold, and collectively, we are all the Bob and Tom Show, live from the O'Reilly Auto Parts Studios, and there he is, Tom.
3: Thank you very much, Josh. Well done on that intro. Today is National Drink a Beer. Did you have the? I think I gave you the actual stats on this.
4: Yeah.
3: And there's apparently two different beer drink. What does it say over there?
4: September 28th is National Drink a Beer Day. The unofficial holiday celebrates everything from lagers and ales to IPAs and stouts. No one seems to know who actually created National Drink a Beer Day. The date falls during Oktoberfest season and is also sometimes listed as the birthday of Arthur Guinness, who founded the Guinness Brewery in Dublin in 1759.
2: Okay.
4: And apparently beer needs more than one holiday, because National Beer Day is April 7th and International Beer Day is in August.
2: Ah, we missed International Beer Day.
3: I know that... National Beer Drinking a what is it? Today's National Drink a Beer Day.
4: Yes.
3: Or as my Uncle Chuck called it, Monday.
4: Yeah.
3: Comma, morning.
4: Well, it's National Drink Beer Day. I'm sorry. So you could have more than one. It's not drink a
3: okay.
4: beer.
3: Okay, sorry. Well,
4: that's a completely different
3: again,
4: day.
3: Uncle Chuck. I think he would only have one before he'd hit the bourbon real hard.
2: Is anyone else tired of all the IPAs? Can we go? Can we just take a break?
4: I can't drink them.
2: Like, it's an entire thing in the supermarket now is 900 different kinds of IPAs. Back it off. We don't need that much hops.
4: Yeah.
3: Yeah, I just think it's cool, though, that there are a lot of fun local beers.
4: For sure.
3: I know it may be the market may be a little crowded, but it is, especially some of the names. What was the one we had last week that you guys were familiar with it, too? And they,
2: Shock Top?
3: Shock Top. Yeah, Shock Top. And what was their new... They had some...
4: Was it a pumpkin flavor? I assume, because they usually have a pumpkin flavor.
3: There's a bunch of those.
2: It was definitely Halloween themed, because... Okay. It was candy corn.
4: Oh, there you go.
2: Yeah.
3: And I forgot, we were going to ask you to get some of that.
4: Yeah, I got to get... I have to go to the grocery store today. I have to get candy corn for our candy corn milk, and we're going to chase it with candy corn beer, so...
2: Oh, boy. And then we're all going to run right to the restroom.
3: And the candy corn... milk, isn't that for essentially you're going to make a candy corn coffee?
4: Yeah, that's what we're going to make, a candy corn latte. I'm going to do it today. I'm going to soak the candy corn in the milk overnight tonight so we can have it tomorrow.
2: Okay.
3: And I assume, I don't know, candy corn, I assume, is just sugar.
4: It is. It's a lot of corn syrup, a lot of sugar.
3: So I'm a big fan.
4: Yeah.
3: I was

0: Alexandria, Virginia, over the weekend.
1: Very nice.
0: I'll tell you what, it was one of those scenes from a movie. There was this. We were at this little street fair right downtown.
1: Have the leaves started to turn yet?
0: I don't think so.
1: Okay.
0: But it's right there on the Potomac. Yeah. If you've never seen the Potomac, think the ocean. It is so really big.
1: In spots, for sure.
0: Spread
1: yeah.
0: out and big. And, but downtown Alexandria, Virginia, is right by Reagan Airport.
2: Mm-hmm.
0: And planes are coming in every 2 minutes. And I can assure you of that, because when we landed, we circled D.C. for 45 minutes, which is really cool because you can see the monuments and everything. The planes were landing, and if you recall, there was a full moon.
2: Yeah. Mm-hmm.
0: Check local listings.
2: Yes.
1: It's usually full everywhere. When...
0: Well, the joke would be, see. Anyway, it's just like if you were filming a movie, you'd want the planes where we were standing, they would go right across the moon. It was just so,
1: oh, that's cool.
0: So cool. And there was a great street magician. And street magician. I love this guy.
1: At the airport?
0: No.
1: Oh.
0: You were in downtown Alexandria, and there's the Potomac at the end of the street, and the airport's right across the river, kind of down there. But there was a really good street magician. I can't figure out how he did any of his tricks. Took his hat off, put it down, and then there was a giant melon underneath it. I'm like, what the?
1: Weird.
2: That's fun.
0: And there's like his hands or his sleeves are up. It was great.
2: Yeah.
0: But I did discover something. I didn't know this was possible. I like to begin my Saturday mornings by going out to a coffee shop and having a bagel and cream cheese. And I took one bite of the bagel. I asked at the front desk, is there a nice, because there was a Starbucks right down the street, but I like going to the mom and pop.
3: Yeah, mom and pop when you're.
0: So I said, what's the best coffee place? So I walked for an endless, I walked down the street early first thing in the morning, walked in. I didn't know it was possible to ruin a bagel, but apparently you can.
1: Well, they do.
0: I don't know. I got a plain bagel, and it tasted awful.
3: Did you wake up your poor daughter out of bed to go with you, or did she stay in the hotel?
0: She stayed in the hotel.
2: Did you go to Joe Theismann's Steakhouse?
0: No, I didn't have time.
2: Oh.
0: But the other thing was they had their cream cheese came in like those foil tubes instead of the little ramekin.
1: That's the first sign it's going to be a horrible bagel.
4: I agree.
0: And then so I couldn't get it open. And I finally used my teeth, not a great idea, squeezed it out, and just like Friday morning here, it was spoiled.
3: Spoiled?
1: Yeah.
0: Yeah. Just awful. I didn't know there was an end date on cream cheese. Apparently there is. And even though it was Philadelphia brand, although that's not Philadelphia, Pennsylvania.
3: No, that's New York, yeah.
0: Philadelphia, in any event.
1: Well, the brand can't help that the wherever you went,
0: yes,
1: the turnover was
0: right.
1: Slow.
0: So I guess it was a message. Don't finish this bagel because it tastes awful, and there's no cream. The coffee was okay, but
1: oh, it's like we're asking Christy how her trip was. Hey, how was your vacation? I ate a terrible bagel.
3: Cream cheese was sour.
0: No, I had a great. No, it was great. I'm just saying that was the. But the day improved as the day went on.
1: Nice.
4: Well, that's good.
0: The guy in the plane next to me, did you guys see the picture?
2: No.
3: Yeah,
2: no.
3: I saw. Yeah, that was rough. Yeah.
0: Shoes off, barefoot the whole time.
2: Oh, okay.
1: Was there an odor? What?
0: Oh, yeah.
1: There was an odor.
0: Oh, yeah.
1: Yeah, that's unfortunate.
0: I've got a photograph. I knew you wouldn't believe me, so I took pictures. I can post it. But I did get my shoe shined at the airport. That was awesome.
2: We did see that picture.
0: Ah, it was great.
1: It's blowing up the net.
2: Yes.
1: You got thousands and thousands.
3: You know, when
1: of
3: your pants are up, those shoes look crazy. The way they look like you have some kind of military boot.
0: They're French hiking boots.
1: They are strange.
0: One more. Yeah, I got them on right now. Yeah, these are from the fine people at Rossignol that make a very fine ski.
2: Is it a pointy toe? It looked like a pointy toe in the picture.
0: No.
2: No? Okay.
0: It's a regular boot.
2: No, it's not a regular boot, my friend.
3: That's a kinky
2: I promise
3: boot.
2: You.
1: They're kind of kinky, yeah.
3: Yeah.
0: I've got three different kinds of them.
1: Nice.
0: So
3: I like them a lot. Does Kelly like those boots?
0: Of course not.
1: I kind of like them too.
3: I thought she would. They're cool.
0: Funny enough, there we go. There's the photo.
3: See, you look like you're skiing in the airport. That's what I'm skating.
0: But I didn't have to take them off getting on the plane. Except when I in Washington at Reagan Airport, I had to take them off.
2: Yeah,
1: you know, let me ask you something. Did you have the shoe shiner take that photo?
0: Uh-huh. Yeah, I did.
2: I thought about that, too.
3: You know, you could go with a more colorful sock. That's a...
2: The angle of that photo, you look like you're 7 feet tall.
1: Right, right. The perspective is real weird.
4: Yeah.
1: It's almost like a Shel Silverstein drawing.
0: Yeah, I had the guy take the picture. I knew you'd want to see it.
3: Oh, yeah.
0: And by the way, while I was sitting there, someone I know came by. Hi, how are you? I'm just fine. Some friends of mine. But we'll find out what's going on in the world. Once again, it's National Drink a Beer Day.
4: Now, did you roll your jeans up, or does he roll your jeans up?
0: No, I
4: rolled
0: them up.
4: Oh, okay.
1: Oh, that's a good question, though. Does the shiner roll them up?
4: That's what I was
2: curious. The lady that does my pedicure, she always rolls up my pants.
4: Yeah. Oh, okay.
2: Yeah. I don't mean for her to, but...
0: I didn't want to get shoe polish on my jeans.
1: Oh, no. Yeah, but right.
0: But just I like to get there early to the airport. Chick and I are the same, and... Kelly,
1: there are way worse places to relax. Honestly, I think you can relax.
3: Get there early, read something. Yeah, don't be stressed.
1: Not bad.
0: And all these airports, they have every kind of food known to man now. It's terrific.
2: Oh, yeah.
0: Unless
3: Cinnabon.
0: Oh, wait a minute. I can do one 1% whiner. Unless you're on Eleuthera Island in the Bahamas, where you're essentially put in a prison cell with a candy bar machine.
1: What I like about airport food is... how reasonable the price is.
3: Yeah.
1: It's not like they know they've got you locked in a building. So everything's real cheap.
4: It's like you're paying to DoorDash without the DoorDash. Somehow, doubled in price.
0: Yeah, and also there's no incentive. The people that work there know that you've got no choice.
1: Oh, yeah. No, there's not a lot of joy.
0: Most of them really, they have to have a suicide prevention tattoo. Yeah, here's the number because they're so miserable.
1: You don't often hear a my pleasure at the airport.
0: Yeah, I don't know what's going on there. They must hire them from the mental house just before you leave section. We're going to have a great day today. Pat, you got some songs for us?
3: Sure. It's beer day. I got a couple beer things going on.
0: Okay. Anybody done any Halloween prep yet?
1: Yeah. Uh-huh. Yeah, I went to my first spirit store yesterday, or my first visit to a spirit store, so that was fun.
0: Yeah.
3: Is that just all costumes? What is that about?
1: Costumes, props, animatronics.
3: Oh, really?
1: All kinds of fun stuff.
0: Now, see, the animatronics thing, you've never seen anything funnier. As you may know, I have a brand new puppy. We encountered one of those talking skeletons.
2: Oh, yeah.
0: This dog was so terrified. I mean, who wouldn't be? It's a talking skeleton.
1: Oh, yeah.
0: You've never seen one before, and you're a dog. What the hell's that? This portion of the Bob and Tom Show. We have some pretty good advice for you. It's from Incogni, because Ms. Hooker is sitting at the Incogni news desk. Incogni is, I'll tell you what, I'm going to tell you the story. This comes to us from Batavia, Illinois. It was 2:40 in the morning. A woman sees a flashlight and a shadow outside her window. Police later say the man in her backyard was a registered sex offender, a convicted criminal from 2004. He had taken a key card and let himself into her bedroom and watched her sleep. Pretty scary, huh? How did he find out about the lady and get her home address? Well... that's what Incogni is all about. It's about getting you off of those lists. This guy had, quote-unquote, researched the woman. And these lists that you can buy out there, I mean, they're literally are lists like you could find a list of recently widowed women between the ages of 25 and 40 or what. They're all out there. And think about all the times you filled out forms and blah, blah, blah. All that stuff gets plugged into the internet. And it gets turned into lists, and you can buy these lists. I'm not trying to sell you the lists. I'm trying to get you off of them. That's what Incogni is all about. It's about getting you removed, from these a variety of these lists in the hopes of keeping your information a little more private. And we all get those things every day where suddenly you get a text going, hey, missed you last time I was in town. Give me a ring. These are all scams. Oh, we've also all gotten... emails that look really official from our bank. It's a scam. It's really hard to tell what's real and what isn't anymore. One of the helpful things you can do is get off the list. That's what Incogni is all about. And it's like the word incognito, I-N-C-O-G-N-I. If you go to incogni.com, you can get 60% off if you use my name. And in the case of this lady who had the guy standing at the foot of her bed, he paid $2 to get her address. So get your name and all your stuff off the market. When Christy started, she had a staggering, what'd you say, 480 lists that she was on?
2: Yes.
0: And it'll get whittled down after a few weeks. So this can be really helpful. Certainly look into it. It may be something that will be helpful for you. It's incogni.com/Tom, I-N-C-O-G-N-I, incogni.com/Tom to get 60% off, and it's a very nominal fee to begin with. Coming up, a lot of cool stuff in the world of news, some amazing games in the world of sports. Chick is a little under the weather, although I'm sure he's feeling a lot better because the Washington Commanders had a big win yesterday.
4: Yeah, they did.
0: So in spite of his illness, he's probably wearing his Washington Commander. Well, he's wearing his throwback Washington Redskins underpants, if I know Chick. We'll be talking to you about some of that stuff coming on. Also, two hilarious, well, let me rephrase that, two interesting stories in the world of college fraternities. One of them involving good old-fashioned live goldfish and possibly the worst haircut I've ever seen. Coming up in the news. We are in the O'Reilly Auto Parts studios. 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
5: Good morning, I'm Jim Irizarry. Cleanup is underway in South Haven following a massive industrial fire at East Jordan Plastics Friday. Fire crews from 17 departments responded with no reported injuries, and roughly 2 million gallons of water were used to extinguish the fire. The EPA says its air quality testing showed no elevated levels of particulate matter or volatile organic compounds. EGLE will take over remaining cleanup duties, including monitoring nearby water quality. Starting today, your drive through South Bend could be a little slower. Greenlawn Avenue will be closed between Sunnymead and Belmont Avenues for water main replacement work. Drivers are asked to plan ahead and find a different route. Work is expected to wrap up November 9th, weather permitting. St. Joseph County election officials conducted a public test of voting equipment on Friday during a county election board meeting. 9 machines were tested out of more than 600 that will be in place across the county on election day. Clerk of the Circuit Court Amy Rolfe said being open and transparent for a public test is beneficial. Early voting starts October 6th. The Notre Dame Fighting Irish remained at number 3, while the Indiana Hoosiers dropped one spot to number 6 in the latest Associated Press Top 25 College Football poll. Notre Dame coming off a dominant win over Purdue, while Indiana narrowly dodged an upset against Northwestern. Previous number 18 Michigan dropped out of the poll entirely after losing to then number 17 Iowa, who defeated the Wolverines 20-19 on a game-winning touchdown in the closing seconds of the game. No time was added at the end of that one. Notre Dame announced that this Saturday's game at North Carolina will kick off at noon. Our coverage will start at 8 a.m. with game day on your home for Fighting Irish football, Sunny 101.5 and Sports Radio WSBT.
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2: Partly to mostly cloudy skies today. We're looking at high temperatures getting up around 68. Winds will stay light through the day today. As we head into tonight, partly cloudy, we drop down to 46. And then for tomorrow, mix of the sun and clouds, highs back around 70. We'll be around 73 on Sunday. I'm Chief Meteorologist Carrie Pougeot.
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1: Hey, it's the Bob and Tom Show. We are live from the O'Reilly Auto Parts Studios. Thank you for joining us. Jess Hooker is at the Incogni News Desk.
2: Hello.
1: Pat Godwin's next to her.
3: Hey, Josh.
1: He's got his Instruments de Musica.
3: Oh.
1: I may have just invented that phrase there. Jeff Oskey.
4: Yeah, man.
1: He's at the Sports Desk. And at the Engineering Board, it's Ace Cosby.
14: Hello.
1: I'm Josh Arnold. There's Tom.
0: Good morning. Hello, everybody. Thank you very much for joining us. Let's see now. I'm back from my... Took a weekend off.
1: Little autumnal excursion. That's
0: gone
1: nice.
0: Gone to our nation's capital. It's pretty cool seeing the monuments and everything.
1: It sure is, isn't it?
0: Yeah, flying over. So that was great. I got a new breakfast food I'd never seen before.
1: Really?
0: I want to do this in quiz form. I have a feeling Ms. Hooker might know this.
2: Okay, I'm ready.
0: I ordered I think it was called something like egg in a hole or something, and at first I thought it might be what I make, which you take a piece of bread, you take a shot glass, and you put a hole in the middle with the shot glass.
2: Sure.
0: And then you put an egg in the frying pan. I'm sorry, you put the bread in the frying pan, throw an egg in, and sometimes it's called a gas house. Or a bookity bookity, it was called. So I ordered this thing. It was whatever it is, egg and. But it came in an oval shaped large bagel.
2: Oh, nice!
0: Have you ever seen these?
2: No.
0: And so I did a little research. And by the way, it was great. So imagine an elongated bagel, a little bit bigger, mm-hmm. and then there's two poached eggs inside it.
1: Yum!
0: And then avocado. It was just fantastic. It's called a Jerusalem bagel.
1: Ah.
0: Have you ever heard that?
2: Oh, yes. I've made those, actually. I know exactly what you're talking about. I have a picture on my phone. Yes.
0: Yeah, but just perfect for doing a thing with eggs inside it.
2: Yeah.
0: And, I mean, I suppose, I don't know if technically if they poached the eggs and then dropped them in there or if they put the whole thing in a frying pan. And then.
2: I bet they warm everything up together, yeah.
3: Do they use cheeses from Nazareth on the Jerusalem?
0: Thank you, Matt. That is a very fine joke.
1: Cheeses?
0: There has to be a cheese shop in Nazareth, Pennsylvania.
3: You know what? There actually is. I swear to God, there is.
1: Cheeses of Nazareth.
0: Yeah, it has to be. Yeah. But that's a great joke, Matt. That is funny. But it was delicious, so I want to see if I know there's a cool bagel shop near Jeff's house. I wonder if they have those.
4: Yum.
2: I can make some.
0: I've never seen them. There's a bagel shop I go to all the time. But
2: yeah.
0: Anyway, just a little bit of exotic breakfast for
4: me. We'd love them, Jess. Yeah.
2: Yeah, I could try it. Okay. I was at an NFL game yesterday, and I had two people as I was walking through the crowd say, "Hooker Baker."
4: Yeah, my mom.
2: So Cindy started a trend.
4: Referred to Hooker the Cooker as Hooker Baker. I like that. By the way, my mom verified. So she wanted to know if Jess had essentially ever made avocado toast.
2: Right.
4: My mom clarified more. She said, no, it's guacamole, not avocado.
2: Right.
4: Okay. But she said, this is how she does it. She puts guacamole on a piece of bread and throws it in the toaster oven. So she's cooking the guacamole.
2: Warm guacamole.
0: Yeah. Oh, boo. Yeah.
2: I don't think so.
4: I don't want it that way. But she loves it.
2: Yeah. So. Okay.
4: Cindy. Like it instantly browns. I don't know if it does, but I feel like you're putting in a green.
0: Yeah. Avocado likes getting brown anyway.
4: Right.
3: Yeah. Just would it brown if you put it in the toaster oven?
2: I'm guessing it would, but I don't know. Hot guac just does not sound. Does it sound good?
0: Would you want hot ketchup on a burger?
4: No. Yeah. I don't want.
2: It happens.
4: Well, yeah, it warms because of the burger, but yeah, I don't want to.
0: And I'm a cold ketchup guy. I don't want it sitting in the table. I want it in the fridge. We can have that argument for days.
4: I keep mine in the fridge too, but Ace, I'm with you. Yeah. I want it the same temperature as everything else when I'm eating it on the burger.
0: Oh, no. You want that.
4: You want to feel the cold against the hot burger?
0: Oh, absolutely. It's a little more sophisticated palate. You'll find.
4: Interesting.
0: Now, we do have condiments in the news today. In a way you will never expect it.
4: Up the butt?
0: No, I don't know, probably, because it involves a fraternity hazing.
4: Oh, yeah, then there is a chance.
0: We'll get, odds are some poor freshman had to take it anally. But
4: the old Heinz Heine.
0: We'll find out about that coming up. At this point in the show, we're supposed to read letters, aren't we? I have a stack of them over here. Does anybody else have any?
2: I do.
0: Okay, well, you want to start off?
2: Sure. Let's see. The AVN, this is for Josh, the AVN Awards are fast approaching. I want to make sure that
0: Can I clarify?
2: Sure.
0: This is not a bird thing. It's not avian.
2: No,
0: it's
2: AVN.
0: It's AVN. What does it stand for?
14: Adult Video News.
0: Oh, thank you, Ace.
2: There you go.
0: They have their own newspaper?
4: They did. It was like the variety of porn. Yeah. Like it was
14: getting ratings.
4: Oh, yeah.
0: Jeez. How embarrassing. I mean, really.
4: Well, I mean, when you have it, it was like it's a $2 billion industry whatever.
3: Yeah, I suppose. A lot of embarrassment going on there, huh?
0: I mean, really. So what does your dad do? Oh, he's the editor of AVN Magazine.
4: Oh, so you're rich.
2: Well, Scott from Toledo wants to make sure that Tom has reserved a hotel and a press pass for you and Willie and Jeff to go this year.
4: Oh, to the AVNs in Vegas?
2: Yeah.
4: Yeah, I'm down.
2: Yeah.
0: Didn't you say that they're really boring?
4: I have heard from a few people that it is boring. Mm.
15: Oh,
4: especially the awards of
15: that. So. A bunch of women walking around topless is boring.
4: The awards themselves, they're in like prom dresses. Well,
15: right,
4: no, I mean,
15: but
4: not.
15: Like there's a whole floor of like.
4: Oh, the convention itself
15: might
4: be fun.
15: I'm going for the convention.
4: Yeah.
0: Why?
4: But the other thing is, apparently everyone just gets so sick because it's in like January or February or something. And they're all flying, apparently by the end of the week, everyone is sick. They call it the avian flu, which is brilliant. But apparently you just get sick.
15: Oh, maybe I'm out.
0: But I mean, I think the award, the speeches of the winners have to be hilarious. Well, I want to thank my mom and dad. They'd be so proud of me for winning the deepest anal award.
4: I mean, some are like that, yeah.
3: Wow. Are the awards specific for certain acts?
4: Oh, yeah. Like, so specific it's comical.
3: Oh.
4: Yeah. I don't watch them or anything like that. Right, I don't care. I know they used to at least show them on Showtime. Do they still?
14: Yeah.
4: Yeah. I know. I think, Ace, you may watch every year.
14: Yeah.
4: Yeah.
14: It's hilarious.
0: Well, this is a great letter. This comes to us from Jeff. He goes, I recorded the Indiana Fever game yesterday. When I went home to watch it, It had been recorded in Spanish. I don't know what happened, but I couldn't change it to English. So I watched the game while listening to the music of Tubular Bells.
1: So, enjoying a little Exorcist theme.
0: I don't know how that would happen. I guess, yeah, it makes sense, though, if somehow the setting was on Spanish.
15: Yeah.
0: Good to know that the games are being broadcast for those that speak Spanish to enjoy. So there's the positive end of that. Maybe someone out there knows how to get them into English if you
1: record it that way. That's it. Yeah, you're done. Yeah.
15: Too late.
0: God, that would be a great scene in a movie where someone has to get some really key NFL game, and then it comes back to them and it's in Japanese, trying to figure it out.
1: The scores of this.
0: Well, the way Chick feels about football, he wouldn't care. He turns the sound down. Anyway, Dear Bob and Tom Show, I am from Corning, Arkansas. Oh. I know there's a Corning, New York, of course.
3: Oh, yeah.
0: He's from Corning, Arkansas. This is from Lonnie.
1: Corning where?
0: Arkansas.
1: Corning where?
0: Oh, I see.
3: Come on, Tom. I know it's early.
0: That's no Jesus of Nazareth.
1: Well,
0: but it's pretty close.
1: Yeah, yeah. I mean, but just because the guy in front of you gets a home run doesn't mean I can't bet. I can't hit a double.
0: I appreciate it.
3: Corning where?
0: I appreciate it.
3: I liked it.
0: You beat out a single out of that one. I enjoy listening to your show. I am only 30 years old, but I loved it when you played the Johnny Quest theme song. I used to watch that as a kid. They were reruns. Yeah, Johnny, I don't know why I love Johnny Quest. It was about adventure. The guy was an award-winning scientist, and he had race band.
1: Award-winning?
0: Award-winning. He won the Cold Guacamole Award.
1: He was given the MacArthur Grant, I think.
0: James MacArthur, the actor. Not
3: the animation was crude, as I recall. Is that
0: to a degree. Yeah. But it was the story that was cool.
3: Oh, yeah, it's always the story.
0: And guy's name was Race Bannon, and Dr. Quest. He was a scientist, and Race Bannon.
15: His name was Race Bannon?
0: Bannon.
15: Oh, okay.
0: B-A-N-N-O-N.
15: Oh, it was a different
0: He would go on to become, his son became a political commentator, I believe. The Johnny Quest theme sounds a little bit something like this. You're talking about this, just the drums and everything.
1: It's a little thin, isn't it?
0: Oh, it's great.
3: It's very thin.
0: It's great stuff.
1: It's
0: great,
1: like,
0: horns.
1: It's, they had the band playing in the studio, but somebody recorded it with a handheld recorder. Or, hey, guys, I'm just going to record that on my phone. You have to agree. The recording sucks.
0: My hearing isn't good enough. I was getting to the essence of...
1: Which is completely lost?
0: The sound.
1: Because of... Why, too, I'm getting to the essence of the sound. It's thin.
2: Not good.
0: Well, I'm sure by the time that goes through the sound chain here at the radio station, I know the guys have done a great job.
1: You mean the thing that makes it sound better?
0: Yes.
1: What are you talking about?
3: Compression, it sounds fantastic.
0: Speaking of horns, we do have this letter. Dear Bob and Tom Show writes, Riley. Is Riley a he or a she?
1: It can be
3: it
1: either.
3: Could be, yeah.
0: Okay. let me see if I can tell from this. Dear degenerates, I was listening to an episode. You were debating about wind instruments, debating if the saxophone or the trumpet is sexier. Ah, okay. You missed the hidden gem. I've encountered several events where the trombone player sets the tone. In my opinion, trombone is going neck and neck, I see, with the saxophone. Well, thank you very much.
2: That's a guy.
15: Yeah, who wrote that? PJ?
0: Then at the end, by the way, then at the end it says, "Calm down, bitch."
1: Yeah, that's a guy.
0: Okay,
1: calm down, bitch.
0: There you go. Thank you, Riley. We certainly appreciate your input. Any more letters?
15: Dear Tom and Jeff, normally no one would care but me. But how did you do on Wordle Friday? The word was cops, COPSE, which we all thought was not a word.
0: I got it, and I emailed you, and I said it was the only. I just did a bunch of random letters until this might work. Boom. I've never heard the word.
15: Do you know the word, Josh? You're smart. COPSE.
1: It's one I know I've read it, but I had to look it up. I couldn't tell you
0: I've
1: what it
0: never
1: means.
0: Seen it.
15: I believe it's a grouping of trees.
0: Yeah.
15: A
1: group. Yes.
15: I looked it up because I was never so seen angry.
1: I've had to look it up a couple times.
0: Huh. Yeah. Wordle fans.
15: Aaron, this is from Aaron the Guy, so we're going to assume it's a male. Okay.
4: Aaron.
0: Oh, that's it?
1: That letter was from Aaron.
0: I'm sorry.
15: I'm sorry. I got another one. We talked about fish hooks being removed. This is from Fishcod93. All right. Hey, he was catfishing. He ended up with a 7-0 hook through his finger all the way to the nail. Mm. He couldn't afford to go to the hospital, so he pushed it all the way through and cut it off.
1: That's I mean, if you're going to cut it off yourself, you have to push it all the way through.
15: It said, that being said, I nearly almost fainted shoving the hook the rest of the way through. Love the show. Thanks for all the laughs.
1: I have no doubt. 7-0.
15: Man, Cole. That's from Cole. Man, you're a bigger man than me.
2: So you have to push it all the way through because you would get the barb.
15: If you try pulling it back out.
1: The willpower that takes, I can't even. I guess you want it out so bad, maybe it's whatever.
0: Well, I
1: never know.
0: When we come back, we got a guy that's going to answer the question about, do you get to keep the bullet when you get shot?
1: Oh, I would hope so.
0: We're going to find out from someone who's been there.
1: Okay.
0: And the answer is, yikes. We'll find out all about that. And you can reach us, by the way, Bob and Tom at bobandtom.com, or just go to our website at bobandtom.com. We get a little thing you can click on. It'll get right to us. Right now, every weekend, you probably notice you're out there buying stuff, and you keep going, wow, everything sure seems to be more expensive, isn't it? That used to be 20, now it's 40 or 50. 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
5: Good morning, I'm Jim Irizarry. Six people were evacuated after two boats crashed Sunday evening on the St. Joseph River in Elkhart County. The crash was reported around 6:45 near Rivershore Lane. Bago Township firefighters responded first, then Cleveland Township firefighters were called after dispatchers reported the crash was on the other side of the river. Elkhart City Fire sent another ambulance, while Bago Township launched a rescue boat. Concord Township Fire also sent a boat to work downstream. Three of the six people evacuated were taken to the hospital.
8: The village of Constantine will be under a boil advisory order starting this morning at 8:30 due to a water main break. A 10-inch water main break happened at 1020 South Washington Street. The village water system will be shut down on Monday for the repair and will be down for approximately 2.5 hours. Residents have been advised to not drink the water without boiling it first or drinking bottled water until further notice. Spencer Schrader fought through a groin injury to make 4 field goals, including a 43-yarder with 16 seconds to go, and the Indianapolis Colts' beleaguered defense held up long enough to finally close out a 19-17 victory over the Houston Texans, their first win since last November and their first win on American soil since last October. Jahmyr Gibbs took a toss sweep to the right, reversed field, and raced to the left side of the end zone for a 17-yard touchdown. He was just getting warmed up. Gibbs ran for another touchdown in the second half and had a go-ahead 11-yard reception with 2:25 left for his third score of the game. The Detroit Lions held on to beat the New York Jets 31-24. Chicago Bears quarterback Tyson Bagent has cleared the NFL's concussion protocol, putting him in the mix to play tonight against the Philadelphia Eagles. Either Case Keenum or Bagent is expected to start against the Eagles. Neither player has started a regular season game since 2023.
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22: Mostly sunny skies today. A few areas of fog to start out, but otherwise quiet today with light winds. We'll see a high of 72. I'm Chief Meteorologist Carrie Pujol.

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16: Hello.
15: Sitting next to Mr. Pat Godwin.
17: Hey, Josh.
15: And there's Jeff Oskey at the Sports Desk.
18: Hey, man.
15: Running things, it's Ace Cosby.
19: Hey, Josh.
15: I'm Josh Arnold. There's Tom.
20: Hello, everybody. Thank you very much for joining us. I will urge you to take some time, perhaps starting tomorrow, to make your pigskin picks. It's all about winning a $500 gift certificate from Steven Singer Jewelers. We'll have our winner of Week 3 coming up tomorrow. Obviously, Week 3 concludes this evening with the Monday night football game. The idea is to pick the winners. Each week we've had some great winners already, and of course the winner gets to pick against Chick McGee.
15: You got to know your spreads, though. That's important.
20: In the famed Shoo-In of the Week. Only for the Chick McGee Shoo-In of the Week, not for Bob and Tom's pigskin pick.
15: Are you sure about that?
20: I'm positive.
15: Okay.
20: The only spread you need is, what was the famous one? I can't believe it's not butter.
15: Sure.
20: I can remember my mom tasting that, and she goes, I can. She was not a margarine fan. Nor am I.
15: Hey. No. Yeah, I grew up on it. And now I'm...
16: Do they still sell it?
17: Yeah.
15: Well, I didn't realize... I thought... Growing up, I thought country crock was butter.
17: I did, too. Yeah.
15: And because that's what we had.
20: And crock is the appropriate name.
16: It's not butter?
17: No, country crock is not butter at all.
16: We had that, too.
18: Which one was the talking butter? Was that parquet?
15: It was parquet.
20: Yes.
18: And that was not real butter, right?
15: Right.
17: Also,
15: and then
17: margarine.
15: My grandma always used Oleo.
20: Yep.
15: She was big on that.
20: My aunt would always say, you know, in the early days, in certain states, this is true, it couldn't be yellow.
15: Oh.
20: It had to be white because the butter lobby
17: got you.
20: It didn't want people getting fooled. So my aunt would always go, they used to sell a little packet of powder. You'd whip it.
16: Yeah.
20: Apparently, you'd put this powder in the white and stir it up so it looked like butter.
16: That sounds delicious.
20: Oh. yeah. But I just love the awkwardness of the name. I can't believe it's not butter. The last product I can think of that had a name that ungainly. What was it? It was
15: Gee, your hair smells.
20: It was called? I think it was Gee, your hair smells terrific. That was the name of a shampoo. I'm not kidding. You can look it up.
15: Like, not their slogan. That was the
20: name of the shampoo. Oh. Gee, your hair smells terrific. And then their douche didn't do quite as well. I thought that was just a little bit too upfront.
16: I had a butter bit for my first open mic that completely bombed. This is true. I had a little jingle. You want to hear it?
15: Yeah.
16: But it bombed.
17: Okay.
16: Yeah. If you think it's butter, but it's not, don't eat it.
15: Yeah, that's
16: nothing.
20: That's because the original was, if you think it's butter, but it's not, it's chiffon, right?
17: Is that another butter?
20: No, that was their slogan.
16: Yeah.
20: Am I right, Ace?
15: So you're doing a parody of it's snot. Yeah, of course.
20: No, but you're doing a parody of the if you think it's butter, but it's not, it's chiffon.
15: You know, Pat just kind of wanted to...
16: We're just throwing things out there.
15: No need to... Pat wasn't defending it.
16: I told you it bombed.
15: He wasn't defending it. Yeah.
20: You're not setting up the joke.
16: No. Well, obviously, that's the point I was making.
15: No.
16: Now, let's do it again. If you think it's butter, but it's not, don't eat it.
20: That's very funny. Only if you know that there's this jingle out there.
16: Yes, well, there was back then when I did open mics back in the early 30s.
20: You failed to set it up. I'm sorry. I'm looking at the judges. Oh, I win. Okay, good.
16: No, you did not, because everybody at that time I did the open mic, they all knew that jingle.
20: I know, but they're not here.
15: His story wasn't about...
16: The story wasn't set in the present time.
20: See, it wasn't Gulgee, your hair smells terrific when they made their douche bet. Dear Bob and Tom Show. Oh, this is cool. This comes to us from... This is interesting. This comes to us from Glenn Godwin in Australia.
15: Pat, do you have a boy you don't know about?
16: I have family in prison. So
15: oi, you're my father.
20: Oi. Glenn, thanks for writing. Glenn goes, I love to watch your show on YouTube. Tom was talking about bell-bottom pants last week. Oh, that's because we had a picture of Chick in high school, and he had on bell-bottom pants, and I said something to the effect of, sure, I'm glad those haven't come back. At least for guys, I don't think they're back. I mean, that was huge, what, in 75, maybe?
16: Maybe a little earlier.
20: But they as far as I know, they're not back.
17: No, for girls, they made a huge comeback in the late 90s. I had some.
15: All right, so Glenn said we were talking about.
20: He goes, Glenn said, excuse me, bell-bottoms are alive and well in the land of Australia.
15: Oh, okay. I think they're cute on women.
17: Yeah.
15: And you know what? There are certain guys. I don't want to see Chris Robinson if he's not wearing bell bottoms.
17: That's true.
15: I don't really know if I want to see Chris Porter if he's not wearing bell bottoms.
18: Good point.
20: Yeah.
15: Those guys can absolutely pull them off.
20: Yeah, it's a statement, especially if you're really tall.
15: Yeah.
18: Yeah.
20: You know who I just realized who wore bell bottoms in here? The Black Moods.
17: Yes. I think all of them do.
15: Yeah. And it works.
20: Yeah. Yeah, there you go. But there was a time when everybody had them.
17: Yeah.
20: Here in the USA. Do we have time for the gun letter here? We were asking for some reason. Why were we asking about the guy that wanted to know if?
15: Well, somebody. We had a letter writer say he had been shot, and I said, "Oh, I wonder if he got to keep the bullet."
20: Oh, that's right. Do you get to keep the bullet if you get? I assume you can just ask for it. I know in. Can you keep the placenta anymore? Isn't there some?
17: I think you have to go through a couple of checkpoints and have a styrofoam cooler from the gas station. And
20: wasn't there a whole thing where people were, women were making smoothies out of the placenta?
17: Yeah, supplements. They would, they'd dry it out and then grind it up and make supplements and put it in capsules.
20: Can you sell that commercially?
17: I don't think so.
20: Can you imagine?
17: No.
20: You walk into Starbucks.
17: Yeah.
20: They have the... Oh, would you like the placenta latte? Sure.
18: Yeah. You can get it with an extra shot of placenta.
20: Your Bob and Tom Show. Yes, I did get to keep the bullet.
18: Oh, okay.
20: It's in a jar on a shelf in our guest bedroom.
18: Cool.
20: This comes to us from Lee. I don't know exactly why he was shot. He goes, getting shot felt like someone running up and hitting me in the back of the leg with a sledgehammer. Followed by an intense burning sensation. I had a hole in my leg the size of a quarter.
18: Ooh, man.
20: As I was being airlifted to the hospital, the flight medic and I realized we'd gone to high school together.
18: Weird.
20: I couldn't help when
18: you
20: he
18: know,
20: asked,
18: I always knew you'd be shot.
20: I couldn't help but laugh when he asked, so how's it going? I pointed down to my leg and said, I've been better. He said, immediately following that, hey, your blood pressure's kind of high. Just to let you know. And I pointed to my leg and I said, I can't imagine why. Have a great day. Well, thank you, Lee. Appreciate it. Glad you're doing well.
17: Hmm.
20: And the answer is, I guess you get to keep the bullet.
17: Yeah.
18: I would assume unless it's evidence, they probably don't let you keep it if they need to
16: match
18: it to the gun.
16: Ballistics.
20: Yeah.
18: But.
16: Did he say why he was shot?
18: Wasn't he an ex-cop?
20: This is a follow-up letter, and I didn't read the first one. I think Chick did. So I don't know. But to Lee, glad you're doing well.
18: Yeah.
20: And I hope nobody out there has to experience that for any reason. Now, we have more of your letters coming up. Also, today is National Drink a Beer Day, according to the authorities. So I think, Pat, you've got a great beer song I'd love to hear when we come back.
16: You got it.
20: We are in the O'Reilly Auto Parts studios. 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
3: Hello, Josh.
2: There's Pat Godwin.
4: Hey, Josh.
2: He's got a drinking song coming up?
4: Yeah.
2: All right, because it is National Drink Beer Day. There's Jeff Oske at the Sports Desk.
5: Hey,
2: there's Ace Cosby.
6: Hello.
2: I'm Josh Arnold, and something has tickled Tom's fancy over there.
3: Uh-oh.
7: Just that little micro pause. There's Pat Godwin. He's got a drinking, and in my head I went... problem.
3: Oh.
4: Did long ago?
7: Yes, I Pat has embraced sobriety. Congratulations. But today is what is it again? Just National
3: Drink Beer Day.
7: National Drink Beer Day.
3: Not a beer, many beers.
7: And it turns out there are three different days designated for drinking beer.
3: Yeah, there's one in April, and then there's one in August, and now we're in October.
7: But is anybody uptight enough that they only drink on the official day? Well, it's about time. It's been 3 months, and I'm going to have another brew.
2: I had two beers Saturday.
4: What kind?
2: They were each 25 ounces.
3: Did you drink them before they got warm? That's the hard part of that.
2: It's a little hard to.
3: It is.
7: Were you at an event?
2: I was at a concert, yeah. Yeah, I went to Stained and Seether and Hoobastank.
3: Yeah.
2: Hinder was on that bill, and I had a great time. Shout out to Sage. Shout out to Steve. Nice guys there. Fun. The beers, though, they're served in big 25-ounce cans, and by the last 8 ounces can be warm.
3: Yeah. It's tough.
4: Yeah. That's a lot of music.
2: Yeah, it was fun.
4: Who closed that?
2: Stained.
4: Ooh.
2: It's been a while.
4: I love that song.
2: You guys should have heard me.
7: Oh, you were singing along?
2: Oh, boy. Well, Aaron sort of insisted we all sing along. Yeah. A lot of that pointing the mic to the crowd type thing.
7: I love that. Pat, you do have a tribute to beer, and at the same time, a tribute to stopping drinking beer.
4: This is how you stop a drinking problem if you're Irish. Oh, my Uncle Jack fell from his ladder, drunk as a skunk at his work one day, broke his back, bruised his bladder, I switched to beer, now he's okay. Senator Flynn was totally smashed, picked up a hooker on the street one day, all the cops gave chase, he swerved and crashed, switched to beer, now he's okay. How do you get your head to clear?
8: Switch

Father McFeely said a sorry mass. Three sheets to the wind at his church one day. He pinched an altar boy on the ass. He didn't switch to beer, he just moved away. Party on and have no fear. Switch to beer, switch to beer. Stay away from the hard stuff. Switch to beer, it's strong enough. How do you get your head to clear?

0: All right.
1: Thank you very much.
0: They call that Dublin sober? Is that when you just, just drink beer?
2: That's funny.
1: I did see that California sober, that made it to the new dictionary.
3: Yes.
1: And the definition's a little bit and not defined.
0: I thought it absolutely was.
1: Well, it depends. I mean, it has a number of meanings.
0: Well, here's what it should mean. It should be the one meaning, which is, I don't drink anymore, I only smoke weed. That's California sober.
4: Yeah.
1: Yeah. Yeah. But there's apparently other variations.
0: Well, they need to knock it off.
3: Well, that's like...
1: I don't drink, I only smoke meth.
3: Oh, well, I was going to say like...
4: That's Alabama sober.
0: We should name each state.
3: Yeah, Oregon would be like mushrooms, right? Yeah. So...
1: Dear Bob and Tom, I heard you guys talking about, gee, your hair smells terrific. Once again...

0: That was the name of it, right on the bottle. That was the name of the shampoo. Came out, I think, in the 70s.
1: I think Christine, the hairdresser that all of us know, I think she has one of the bottles. Yeah, she does.
0: Collects old shampoo bottles.
1: Yeah, very cool.
0: This comes to us from Libby. She goes, good morning. I grew up with four brothers. My mother bought that shampoo, and as soon as the label got wet, we would peel off the word terrific. We thought it was very funny.
2: That is funny. Me, your hair smells.
0: Oh, there's a picture. We have a picture of it. I assume you can probably get that on the internet these days.
2: I don't even recognize that from the shelves.
1: I feel like that's an updated bottle.
3: Yeah, that's
1: I feel like there's another one that was before that. Yeah.
2: I've never seen it.
1: They tried to bring it back. Like, that would have been our generation revamp, and it just didn't hit. Yeah.
3: That's a wordy title, don't you think, Tom?
2: Yeah.
3: Advertising-wise?
2: I bet it worked.
0: Yeah, for a while.
2: Can't believe it's not butter worked.
0: Yeah, and it's the same thing. I mean, there are a handful of really ungainly, whatever you want to call them, awkward titles. And as I said, the G, your hair smells terrific, people. Their feminine hygiene product didn't go quite as well.
3: The Tom's main one is weird. G, your armpits smell terrible. Remember that?
0: I'm a fan. I use that.
2: Oh, man. Uh-huh.
3: What?
4: Hence Pat's. Yeah. Yeah, we know.
0: Let's see. Now, here on the Bob and Tom program, we'd like to read your letters. Dear Bob and Tom Show, I was in a drive-thru. I was on the phone with my brother. He heard as I was ordering and received my food. I started to drive away. I could hear my brother say, hey, so did they give you two forks? Implying that I'd ordered a lot of food. Rich in Illinois. Josh, you've been down that road?
2: Yeah. Yeah, I've gotten home with
0: him. Didn't you, back in the day when you were a big fella, didn't you actually feign that you had someone else in the car with you when you were?
2: I would do that. I have done that, and on the phone ordering pizza as well. Yeah, I'd like a extra large supreme and what's that, honey? Breadsticks too? You heard her, man. Breadsticks.
5: We got to go sushi a couple weeks ago, and we had partaken in a little plant or whatever, and we got home and we had six sets of chopsticks.
2: Yeah,
5: that's how much sushi we ordered. They thought it was for six people, and there were only two of us.
2: Yes.
1: Have you ever ordered so much sushi they bring it out on the boat?
2: Yes. Yep.
5: Oh man, I love the boat.
1: We did that.
2: Not when it's just you. It's the worst.
3: You had a big cruise ship.
2: Yeah.
5: You got in the boat by yourself?
2: Oh, they.
1: No
2: they
1: way.
2: Tugged in the old SS obesity. Yes, I couldn't believe it, but they gave it. Yeah.
5: And do they carry it out or do they roll it out on a cart?
2: It was carried out.
1: Oh, yeah.
2: Yeah.
3: By six men.
2: Yeah, yeah. Cleopatra style.
1: Yeah. Ours was our family of four, and I was like, oh my gosh, this looks crazy.
2: Yeah.
1: But
2: yeah.
1: No.
2: No, honestly, I had gotten like three rolls and maybe four pieces of sashimi, which is a lot.
1: Yeah.
2: But I didn't think it was boat worthy.
5: No, that may be like a tugboat worthy, but yeah, not right, like the big ship.
3: A little dinghy, they bring out. A little dinghy, maybe.
0: Well, do you think they did it on purpose?
2: I think back they saw the order and went, oh, this is a boat order, back in the kitchen or whatever. They didn't know it was just me.
5: My question, how clean's that boat?
2: I don't know.
5: That's not fitting in the dish.
1: No.
5: In the dish bag.
2: Yeah, are they Clorox wiping that every now and again?
1: I'm afraid so, yeah.
0: Do you believe in using wooden utensils?
1: Yeah, I have.
0: Oh,
1: I do. I do.
0: You can't put them in the dishwasher, can you?
1: I don't put them in the dishwasher. I said this on the show a couple months ago, and I've got an email from apparently a woodworker who said, yes, you can. You have to soak them in oil for 48 hours, and then you have to do this. Yes, apparently there's a way that you can.
2: Oh, okay.
1: But I'm not doing those things, so I don't.
0: You prepare them in advance, and then, okay.
1: But
2: when you had a wooden spoon, like a stirring spoon, because I grew up with the wooden ones. When it split, it was just time to get a new one.
1: Exactly. Yeah.
2: And it didn't split until like maybe a year or so. I mean, we got some use out of those.
1: Yeah.
5: So I shouldn't be putting my wooden utensils in the dishwasher.
1: No, you're not supposed
0: to.
2: Okay.
0: I mean, it'll just, dry them out? I don't know.
1: No, it'll hold moisture. Those don't dry all the way.
0: But will it sterilize them?
1: No.
0: I
1: use food-grade hydrogen peroxide.
0: Oh, yeah. What is that, 6% or something like that?
1: No, it's like 30%.
0: Oh, really?
1: Yeah, it's insane. Yeah, it will burn your skin. I have scars where, yeah, you got to be real careful.
2: Cleanest apple you'll ever have.
0: Is it called food grade hydrogen peroxide?
1: Yeah, it'll just say the percentage. Yeah, the stuff that you get at the drugstore is like 3 or 4%. And then, yeah, this is food
0: grade. So you
1: have
0: to buy it at a food supply house?
1: You don't. Like, there's grocery stores that carry it. There's one in...
0: Okay, do you put it in a sprayer?
1: I do, and I label it, and I leave it in the refrigerator.
0: In the refrigerator?
1: Yeah.
0: Why?
1: I feel like it stays fresh that way. I don't know if that's true at all.
2: Hey, what is it? We all have those. I don't know if this is right or not, but this is how I do it.
1: Yeah.
5: Did any of you have parents that kept their cigarettes in the freezer?
1: 100%.
5: Because they thought it would keep them fresher?
1: Really? I had an uncle that did that, yeah.
5: Yeah, there'd be like a couple cartons of Vantage in the freezer.
1: Or Skull. Yeah. Skull was always in the freezer, yeah.
0: Wow. Yeah. I mean, vodka, sure, but...
1: yeah. No, it was next to the vodka.
2: Yeah.
0: Well, see, they got everything they need.
1: Yeah.
0: Ice,
1: yeah.
0: Vodka, mm-hmm. and cigarettes. Sounds like a good weekend. Coming up, we have interesting things in the world of news. We have the worst haircut I've ever seen in the news.
1: I can't wait to see it. I'm waiting to see it for the first time here. I didn't look it up.
2: Is it somebody we know?
1: No.
0: No, it's a new hair, alleged hairstyle.
2: Oh, okay.
0: And I think currently men's haircuts are the worst they've ever been. The popular hairstyle, I think, is just awful.
1: What is popular right now?
0: More or less shaved sides. And
2: that's kind of gone. The broccoli head took over for a while.
1: Yes. That
2: llama look.
1: Yeah. The boys are just getting this part of their hair permed.
2: Yeah.
1: Yeah.
0: Yeah. I mean, that's in any event, this one's totally ridiculous.
2: Huh.
0: But if you're a punk rocker and you're 70 years old, this may be for you. I'll put it that way. 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
7: Good morning, I'm Jim Irizarry. Cleanup is underway in South Haven following a massive industrial fire at East Jordan Plastics Friday. Fire crews from 17 departments responded with no reported injuries, and roughly 2 million gallons of water were used to extinguish the fire. The EPA says its air quality testing showed no elevated levels of particulate matter or volatile organic compounds. EGLE will take over remaining cleanup duties, including monitoring nearby water quality. Starting today, your drive through South Bend could be a little slower. Greenlawn Avenue will be closed between Sunnymead and Belmont Avenues for water main replacement work. Drivers are asked to plan ahead and find a different route. Work is expected to wrap up November 9th, weather permitting. The village of Constantine will be under a boil advisory order starting this morning at 8:30 due to a water main break. A 10-inch water main break happened at 1020 South Washington Street. The village water system will be shut down on Monday for the repair and will be down for approximately 2.5 hours. Residents have been advised to not drink the water without boiling it first or drinking bottled water until further notice. The Notre Dame Fighting Irish remained at number 3, while the Indiana Hoosiers dropped one spot to number 6 in the latest Associated Press Top 25 College Football poll. Notre Dame coming off a dominant win over Purdue, while Indiana narrowly dodged an upset against Northwestern. Previous number 18 Michigan dropped out of the poll entirely after losing to then number 17 Iowa, who defeated the Wolverines 20-19 on a game-winning touchdown in the closing seconds of the game. No time was added at the end of that one. Notre Dame announced that this Saturday's game at North Carolina will kick off at noon. Our coverage will start at 8 a.m. with Game Day on your home for Fighting Irish football, Sunny 101.5 and Sports Radio WSBT.
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9: Mostly sunny skies today. A few areas of fog to start out, but otherwise quiet today with light winds. We'll see a high of 72. I'm Chief Meteorologist Carrie Pujol.
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1: Hello.
2: Pat Godwin's there.
3: Hello, Josh.
2: Thank you, Jason, our producer. He just brought in my Maxwell House decaf. There's Jeff Oskey.
4: That's right. I got a question.
2: Mm-hmm. We'll get to you and when we get to you.
4: Okay.
2: There's Ace Cosby.
17: Hello.
2: I'm Josh Arnold. There's Tom. Tom Oskey has a query for us.
0: Okay.
4: Have any of you ever heard of a golden birthday?
1: Yes. I know exactly what it is.
2: But, I don't.
5: But no. Any gentleman here?
1: Oh.
3: No.
5: Okay.
0: I assume it's the 50th?
1: No.
5: Will you explain it? Because
2: that seems like a good guess, though.
1: Yeah, it's your golden birthday is when the date of your birth, like mine is the 29th of June, and so my 29th birthday was my golden birthday. It's when those two things align. The year that you're turning and the date of your birth are the same is your golden birthday.
2: So you can only have them until you're 31, and then it's over.
1: No.
5: You only have one in your life.
1: Wait. Yeah, that's right. Yes, right, yes, right. Yes. I'm sorry.
0: So if you were born on the 2nd of June, your golden birthday is when you're two?
1: When you're two, yes. Yeah, and that's it. And it's not, I mean...
0: It's stupid.
5: Well, I had never heard of it, but apparently it's my daughter's golden birthday coming up, and they're making a big to-do about it, but I don't think there should be any to-do about it, because who cares?
1: Yeah.
5: It's a birthday.
0: How old is she turning?
5: 17.
0: Oh, well,
5: but it's also her golden birthday.
0: Yeah, but
5: no, 16 was important. She had a party. Now 21, and then you're done.
1: Yeah, kind of after that. Yeah.
0: 21, 30, 40, 50.
2: Guys' golden birthdays, any age. Girls' golden birthdays, always 18.
0: Really? Not really. Depends on the state you're in. I understand in some states it's still 16.
2: I don't travel to those states.
0: Yeah, I'm surprised.
3: Anymore.
0: I thought you were on the legislature there, making sure it was still 16.
2: That's why I no longer. Yeah. They drum me out.
3: I have to drive around North Carolina.
1: Okay.
0: I have a nomination for another job that people shouldn't have to pay taxes.
1: Okay.
0: For example. I don't think teachers should have to pay income taxes, especially middle school teachers.
1: Ugh.
0: Just saying. That's tough.
2: I want to look at that teacher's student's grades.
0: Okay. Other one is people who work scooping ice cream.
2: Come on.
0: That is such a tough gig. And
3: what?
0: Or even like I was at a really nice ice cream shop the other night. I don't know. After about the fifth little spoon, the little wooden.
1: Yeah, you should get charged after that.
2: Yeah, for sure.
1: There are people that are. I'm going to try this one, and I'm quit acting. We know that you don't want to buy the ice cream.
2: No, and your hands are always kind of sticky. And
0: I mean, I just think it's really hard work.
2: I think I'm on board with this.
0: And I was at a place, and the guy doing it was so great.
2: I'm almost on board with anybody who has a job from 16 to 21 doesn't have to pay taxes.
3: Yeah.
1: That's true, too.
5: I'd be fine with that.
0: Yeah, but it'd be a good lesson for them, because then they find out, wait a minute.
2: Right.
0: You want how much?
2: Or they don't pay taxes, but what they would pay in taxes goes into some account that they can then, you know, something.
1: Oh, yeah, that's a good idea.
3: I'm good with anybody who has a comedy gig does not have to pay taxes.
5: Yeah,
2: you were good with that for a few years.
1: A lot of them don't.
0: That was more or less the way you lived, I think. I don't know. Just it strikes me that you have to wonder with the behind the scenes. Like, for example, these baristas. I heard a guy, the classic, I'd like the half-calf extra hot. I mean, they have all these different guys. Are you kidding me?
1: Yeah.
0: Come on. Calm down.
1: Have we all worked food service in here?
2: In one way or another.
3: Yeah.
1: Ace, did you?
5: Yeah.
1: Okay.
5: Yeah.
1: All right.
0: It's good.
3: Terrible.
1: It is. I think everybody should.
0: Yeah. I think everybody should.
2: Yeah, and it was fun, man. Fun.
1: It was so fun. Yeah.
0: I think everybody, when they turn, they should either have to go into the Army or go into the Peace Corps or something.
1: Yeah.
0: And then have a gig in food service, and then we release them as human beings. Okay.
2: So, Jeff, are you going, you said your daughter is having a golden birthday, which is when her age matches the date of her birthday. Does she want a big to-do?
5: Yeah. Like, she wants to, take the whole weekend and go away somewhere but it's my golden birthday.
2: Do you have to go on that?
5: It's not going to happen. She's unaware of this, but no, I had never heard of it, and they looked at me like I was insane. I go, I don't think the average human being has heard of this.
2: Is it an online deal?
1: No, it's a
5: girl thing.
1: It must be, because I didn't know about them until I was an adult. So
0: I've
1: this wasn't a thing
0: either,
1: when we were kids.
3: Never heard of it.
0: No. You know, you need to do a little bit of gold jewelry.
2: Jewelry?
5: Oh.
2: I'm trying to get you out of it. Yeah. Hell, Tom's over here.
5: Yeah, he's up in the price.
2: I mean, we know a guy.
0: Get some gold. Get some gold earrings.
5: I'll call
0: for
5: Steven. He'll hook me up.
0: Here's what you do. Hear me out on this.
5: All right.
0: 17.
5: Yes.
0: What brand of cigarettes does she smoke?
5: Camel Unfiltered.
0: Right. Okay, you take three of them out for yourself.
5: Very nice.
0: Give her 17 cigarettes, some gold earrings. You'll thank me.
5: All right.
1: I think the birthday weekend is a thing, though, regardless
5: if it's really
1: golden.
5: Become a thing, yeah. Especially for girls, but I have known some guys.
1: Yeah.
0: Yeah. I no longer travel down Marijuana Street, but is there still such a thing as Acapulco Gold? That was a big thing when I was a kid. Is that still
1: I'm sure it's a blend of some kind.
5: I'm not getting my 17-year-old weed first. Oh,
0: I figured you'd keep half for yourself.
5: Well, I'd get me some for her birthday.
2: I don't smoke it all in one place.
0: There
2: all
0: you right? go. You get yourself the weed.
5: Yes.
0: You get her a nice pair of gold earrings.
5: Yeah.
0: You're a great dad.
2: Where are kids on cash these days?
5: Like it.
1: I mean, yeah, I think they'll take it, but it's like, if my kids get cash, it's like, hey, can you take this and then Venmo me this?
3: Right. No, you're exactly right.
1: Yeah. So it's...
0: There's a little romance lost when you lose a tooth and underneath your pillow is a receipt from Venmo.
5: Or a picture of a QR code.
1: No, I've done that with nieces. Like, happy birthday. Check your Venmo. There's $40 in there. And Yeah,
2: that's what I do.
0: Something is lost there.
1: A little bit.
2: I always send my old... Alec and Savannah, they're the oldest niece and nephew I have. They get 53.47 from me, or 54.28 or something like that. Because and they're always like, why do you do this? Are they, when I was first, and I said, I don't buy birthday cards, I give you the money.
1: Oh, there you go.
2: I like that.
3: I gave my son what I call walking around money. When I was a kid, my grandfather, here's a little walking around.
2: Yeah.
3: Because he was going to visit his girlfriend there. He was going to her house.
2: There was nothing better than getting, and they called it walking around.
3: Yeah, walking around.
0: We called it either pin money or mad money.
3: But
0: just mad money, spend it on something superficial. Or
2: just awesome.
3: My son left it in his room, completely forgot about it, because that means nothing to him.
1: Cash,
3: that means nothing to him.
0: Give him time.
2: No, take it back.
3: No, it's the actual cash. Money means something to him, but the cash.
2: Right. Yeah, they want it digitally.
3: Exactly. Yeah. Exactly.
1: I need to be able to tap.
0: And I like to be reminded that I'm an old man. Have you heard this one? That apparently, if you're paying for something and it's got one of the flip around computers, if you're the only people that put it in there,
1: insert the card,
0: are people over 40.
2: Yeah.
0: Everybody else taps.
1: Yes. Yeah.
0: You think, and that's true.
1: I bet I do it 50-50. Yeah,
2: absolutely true.
3: Absolutely.
1: Yeah. I think I do it 50-50. Like, sometimes I tap.
2: But I think that's you're right there.
0: Pat's too shy to tell you. What Pat does is he takes it, he puts it in, pulls it out, then looks at the barista and says, this is me and you later. And then they call the police.
3: No, it actually works. Why? I love that.
2: Why do you do that, Pat? No, Jess, I think you're the exact age of 50-50 makes sense.
1: Yeah.
2: Because you didn't grow up with it, but you were young enough when it came out, that kind of thing.
1: Right. And just whatever is easiest
2: Elementary school, are kids still learning? Are they still getting the books or the pages where you would punch out the little paper coins and dollars or cut them out?
1: No.
2: And have to exchange, like in school and stuff? Are they still teaching...
5: Oh, I don't
2: know. Each coin and each denomination of bills?
1: They do. They have plastic ones.
2: Okay.
1: And that's how they count money and learn that.
2: Because it's still important. It's important to teach the tangibility of money. Because using a card or Venmo, you don't feel like you're actually spending anything sometimes.
1: Yeah, that's why they say look at your checking account every day. Because people just, you don't have the money to see it disappear.
0: Yeah. Now, do you sometimes find that it's hard to find the slot, if you will? In some of the computer paying situations in a retail environment,
2: there are a couple. Yeah, I have gone.
5: I always try to tap, and then nothing makes me feel older than if I can't get the tap to work and then have to insert. And they're like, "No, it's on the upper left high. No, it's up higher." It's I'm like, "I'm just inserting. I'm old."
2: Yeah, exactly.
5: Yeah.
0: And I saw the other day I had one that was the slider again. That was like, it's like old times.
2: That's like if everything else is broken.
1: Yeah, that's the last thing you do.
2: Where were you?
0: Oh, and it's the car wash, it's still a slider.
5: Oh, okay.
0: The wash your own car place.
5: Oh, nice.
1: Oh, well, that's the wash your own car place. That's as old as the slider.
3: You mean where you use your own hose, those kind of places?
0: Yeah, I love that place.
8: Yeah, they don't update much of
3: those. The place you're talking. Yeah, that's an old school slider, yeah.
0: And the greatest thing about the wash your own car place that I go to, they have the you've got the dial.
3: Yeah.
0: When you get to foaming brush.
5: Oh, yeah.
0: That's the fastest I've ever run, because by the time you get it to foaming brush, that thing is an eruption.
1: Yeah.
0: In a matter of seconds. It's great.
1: What are you washing there? It's not your car, right?
0: Yeah.
1: No, but you wash other things there.
0: Oh, sure, on occasion.
1: Absolutely. Yeah. Okay.
8: Like what? What, are you bringing like a ladder?
0: Well, and, like, I need to scrub. It's like the world's greatest power washer. Yeah, you take small carpets there.
1: Yeah, dog beds.
8: Oh, no kidding.
0: Yeah. Dog beds, yeah, absolutely.
1: Yeah.
8: Huh. Then you just put a soaking wet dog bed in the back of your car?
0: I have a... What's that stuff called?
8: WeatherTech?
0: Yes, thank you very much.
8: Mm-hmm. Well, still.
0: It's waterproof. If I've actually taken my WeatherTech out and washed it, that should be a commercial for
1: that
0: WeatherTech.
1: Is, yeah.
0: That stuff's great.
1: You don't have a power washer at home?
0: Yeah, but not that powerful.
1: Oh, yeah, that's true.
0: Really? That thing is great.
5: We got to get them the gas. You don't have a gas power washer, do you?
3: There's such a thing?
1: Yeah. Oh, yeah, we have one. Oh.
0: I just had this discussion the other day, because I've got an electric one, and this guy goes, no.
5: You got
8: the power washers haven't quite... You still want gas on that.
0: Yeah, the gas, you can cut your toe off.
1: That's you got to be careful.
0: That's what I want.
5: Cut through your boot.
8: It really could. Yeah.
0: This thing makes a chainsaw. let's see. So, yeah, they at the car wash, they still have the slider gizmo.
1: Okay.
8: Gotcha. It used to be you'd have to insert your card and wait a minute and a half. Now they yell at you.
1: Yeah.
8: They've gotten better with that. Insert card. Please remove quickly.
0: I would like to find a gas station that every time I put the card in, it's not like taking the SATs again.
8: Yeah.
0: You want to join this club?
3: Yeah, I hate that.
0: How's your wife? How many dogs do you have?
8: If I were a census taker, I'd be afraid for my job, because gas pumps are doing it.
1: Yeah.
5: Oh, the one the other day I went to had a volume where you could turn, like a obvious volume button where you could turn down the ad so you didn't have
8: to. So Mario Lopez isn't screaming at
5: you? Yeah, it was awesome.
1: That's good.
5: I'd never seen that before, where you could turn off.
8: Doesn't our friend do voices for that?
1: Yeah, sure it does. Yeah. Sometimes I was standing at the pump and I was like, that voice is familiar. And it was Shara.
5: Yeah.
0: You're kidding me. Yeah. That's a gig? I mean, we could be doing that?
1: Yeah.
5: No, because
1: no,
5: it's
1: has
5: her
1: a
5: gig.
1: Yeah. She has a lovely voice.
8: She was in here for 2 days. They called her. And
0: Hey, we're right here.
8: Yeah, what the hell?
0: A little something for the effort.
8: Yeah, you should be getting 10% of what she makes at those things.
0: Well, have we finished our letters segment? Everybody...
1: I have one more.
0: Okay.
1: I left my, this is hello, all, especially Josh.
8: Oh, hi there.
1: I left my wheelbarrow out in the yard and we had a lot of rain. I went to empty it and gosh, Josh, I found teeny tiny fish swimming around.
8: Oh, they'll get in there.
1: How the heck did they get there?
8: I think before it rains, the air sucks up little fish from ponds and lakes. And
1: Harmony assumed you would have the answers.
8: Yes, yeah. No. That's what I assumed happened when I was cleaning my gutters one day.
3: But it wasn't fish, though.
8: But I was like, what are these little fish things in here? Of course, the mosquito larva, which I didn't know they looked like little fish.
3: Maybe that's what that was in the wheelbarrow?
8: For sure.
1: Yes, and then we had a caller come. Yeah, with one of our famous callers.
8: Yeah, great guy. Yeah.
0: Oh, here's the caller. I've got the audio from the guy. Here we go.
17: My gosh, Josh.
0: That's so sweet.
3: Oh, I want more of that. I love that guy.
8: Yeah, that guy is great.
0: Oh, I get you the whole thing.
3: I love it.
0: It'll take me just a few minutes. We'll grab
8: He's the one who schooled me on those aren't fish. Those are mosquito larvae.
0: I always appreciate when people take the time and trouble to send me Wienermobile sightings.
1: Oh, yeah.
0: This comes to us. Where was this? I came out of my hotel, turned to the right, and there I saw it. The Wienermobile lurking outside last night.
8: Oh, I wouldn't say lurking. I would say... What's a more positive way to say
0: for
8: lurking?
0: A hot dog? Hmm? For a giant hot dog vehicle?
8: Yeah. Lurking sounds ominous. The Wienermobile is never ominous.
0: Yeah, and these pictures, it does look vegan. Kind of ominous. that reminds me, we were talking about something the other day, and I wanted to verify this because it sounded like we were making it up. This happened in October of 2015. You may remember this story. Burger King came out with the so-called Halloween Whopper. Remember this?
8: Yes.
0: It had a black bun And to quote, it says here, some say the scariest part of the Halloween Whopper doesn't happen until after you eat it. Something in the burger's pitch-black bun turns the eater's poop a ghastly bright green for as long as 3 days.
2: Isn't Black Buns a chapter in your book, Ace?
3: Yep. He's got some nice buns.
4: It's in the back of the book.
2: Ace. Naturally.
0: The fast food giant Burger King told ABC News the black color comes from, quote, smoky black pepper flavor from A1 sauce baked into the bun. This actually sounds delicious. They quoted a Burger King eater, Mr. Hunter Stanton, saying, it took 3 days for my poop to stop being bright green, but it was totally worth it. Well, isn't that sweet?
1: Isn't that sweet?
5: The same thing will happen with the Welch's grape soda.
2: And grape juice.
5: Yeah.
2: Yes.
5: If you drink a 12-pack of that, you are
1: it
5: does. Neon. Like what? Very like green. That ooze that used to be on like the ghost. Yeah.
1: Yeah.
0: So wait a second. I've got a great idea.
1: Oh.
0: It's gonna require the two of you. Jess, you eat a lot of beet juice.
1: Okay.
0: You eat.
1: I do eat a lot of beets. I know.
0: You tackle the grape juice.
1: Yeah.
0: We got the perfect holiday poop fest.
1: poop fest.
0: Yeah, red and green.
2: I'll leave mine outside for a week. Then we can have red. We can have green. We can have green, red, and white, and we'll make an Italian flag.
3: Let's do that.
0: Sorry. I just wanted to clarify that. We are going to come right back. Coming up, and we have some news from the world of sports, of course. I will urge you to get ready for week 4 in the NFL and make your picks at Bob and Tom's Pigskin Picks at BobandTom.com each week. 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We'll have our winner for week 3 coming up tomorrow because the week 3 concludes this evening with the Monday Nighter. Now, we're going to return to this place. Hope you can return with us to the O'Reilly Auto Parts Studios. 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
21: Good morning, I'm Jim Irizarry. Cleanup is underway in South Haven following a massive industrial fire at East Jordan Plastics Friday. Fire crews from 17 departments responded with no reported injuries, and roughly 2 million gallons of water were used to extinguish the fire. The EPA says its air quality testing showed no elevated levels of particulate matter or volatile organic compounds. EGLE will take over remaining cleanup duties, including monitoring nearby water quality. Starting today, your drive through South Bend could be a little slower. Greenlawn Avenue will be closed between Sunnymead and Belmont Avenues for water main replacement work. Drivers are asked to plan ahead and find a different route. Work is expected to wrap up November 9th, weather permitting. St. Joseph County election officials conducted a public test of voting equipment on Friday during a county election board meeting. 9 machines were tested out of more than 600 that will be in place across the county on election day. Clerk of the Circuit Court Amy Rolfe said being open and transparent for a public test is beneficial. Early voting starts October 6th. The Notre Dame Fighting Irish remained at number 3, while the Indiana Hoosiers dropped one spot to number 6 in the latest Associated Press Top 25 College Football poll. Notre Dame coming off a dominant win over Purdue, while Indiana narrowly dodged an upset against Northwestern. Previous number 18 Michigan dropped out of the poll entirely after losing to then number 17 Iowa, who defeated the Wolverines 20-19 on a game-winning touchdown in the closing seconds of the game. No time was added at the end of that one. Notre Dame announced that this Saturday's game at North Carolina will kick off at noon. Our coverage will start at 8 a.m. with Game Day on your home for Fighting Irish football, Sunny 101.5 and Sports Radio WSBT.
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9: Partly to mostly cloudy skies today. We're looking at high temperatures getting up around 68. Winds will stay light through the day today. As we head into tonight, partly cloudy, we drop down to 46. And then for tomorrow, mix of the sun and clouds, highs back around 70. We'll be around 73 on Sunday. I'm Chief Meteorologist Carrie Pujol.
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35: Hey, we missed you at the game last week. 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
38: Acting is one thing. 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
0: Oh, hi. Nice to see you. This is the Bob and Tom Show. We are live from the O'Reilly Auto Parts Studios. 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
1: Hi.
0: She's threatening to make us some delicious treats. Bagels and candy corn lattes. Autumn is upon us, Pat.
2: Hey, I know.
0: I know you celebrate fall in many different ways.
2: I do.
0: Pumpkin spice.
2: Oh, one of the biggies.
0: Yes. There's Jeff Oskey at the sports desk.
3: Yeah.
0: Preparing for his daughter's glorious golden birthday.
4: I have some suggestions.
0: You said you were going to buy her jewelry.
3: Yeah, apparently.
0: Buy her jewelry that you can also use, like a jigging spoon.
3: Oh, that'd be nice.
0: You can get it in silver and gold, or new spinnerbait leaves.
4: Like what's a jigging spoon?
0: It's a fishing jig, but it's just kind of a metal little. It kind of looks like the end of a spoon.
4: And you can they make them in gold?
0: Yeah, you can get gold, silver, whatever flashes. Oh, there's nice. Ace Cosby.
3: Hello.
0: I'm Josh Arnold. There's Tom.
4: Now, I just looked this up. The golden birthday, I was not aware of this. It's when your age matches the day of the month you were born. Okay, so if you were born on the 17th of March.
3: Right.
4: When was your daughter born?
3: October 17th. October 17th is when my daughter was born.
4: Okay, so you've got a couple of weeks.
3: Yeah, I have a couple of weeks.
4: So her golden birthday, so she'll be 17 in the 17th.
3: Yes. Got it.
4: Okay. So I suggested maybe some nice little gold earrings.
3: Yeah.
4: But, I mean, you could also maybe do a package deal.
3: Okay.
4: With a bunch of, isn't there a mustard called Golden's?
0: Golden, yeah, G-U-L. Man, that's good stuff.
4: Give her that. Yeah. I know there's a pretzel company, Rolled Gold.
0: Of course.
3: You know what? This is a good idea.
1: This is actually a really cute idea to come from
2: and,
1: your dad.
2: And cheap. Yeah.
4: And obviously,
1: and cheap.
4: And obviously there's about 50 different kinds of goldfish.
1: Yes.
4: The pretzel ones are the ones that I'll eat.
1: I love the pretzel ones, too. Oh,
4: and by the way,
0: they are good.
4: Someone bought a thing of little tiny pretzel cubes with peanut butter in them.
1: Yes, that's me.
4: Those are unbelievable. Keep them away from me.
1: Do you guys know how many years we've had
2: those
1: in the
2: house?
0: Since I've been here.
2: Been here for
1: 10 years.
4: Oh, yeah. Well, I found them on Friday.
2: You're not going to believe this. I found these pretzel cubes.
4: That gets rid of my gold theme.
3: Okay.
4: Okay.
3: So gold earrings, rolled a goldfish, golden mustard, and rolled gold pretzels.
4: I'm trying to think I have something in my closet called Gold Bond.
3: Which is I'm getting
0: that out.
4: Like
0: that
4: a foot powder.
3: Oh, that'd be fun.
4: I'm trying to think. What else is gold? But yeah, just like a little kit, and then the capper is a nice little set of gold earrings.
0: A bottle of Goldschlager.
3: Yeah.
4: Is that booze?
1: Yes. It's delicious.
3: Okay, I'll get it.
4: Get some fake gold stuff. Don't they have at the novelty shop those fake grills, those teeth?
0: Yeah.
3: Oh yeah.
2: That's not a bad idea.
4: Look like fake. Yeah, just give us
0: get her a golden retriever.
4: Oh.
3: All right.
4: That's there you
3: a
4: go.
3: Little,
2: get a little golden
3: the birthday's getting
2: nozzle.
3: A little expensive. Okay, Pat, we're done.
2: Okay.
3: We're done. We're done. We're done.
0: Yes, if a woman
2: shower nozzle.
0: If a woman's bridal shower falls on the 22nd and she's 22, is that her golden shower?
4: Oh, boy. Sorry I brought it up.
0: Why? Because we got a good joke out of it?
4: I wonder if has she ever seen the movie Goldfinger?
0: Now
3: sure
0: you are
3: she
0: scraping the bottom of the barrel.
2: Yeah, you're really.
4: Well, that's a great movie.
3: I can get that for her on Laserdisc.
4: Miss Hooker, have you ever seen Goldfinger?
1: No, I haven't seen.
4: I am not making this up because this sounds fake, but the female lead in that, the character's name is Pussy Galore. I've always wondered when Ian Fleming wrote that what the editor said.
1: was that her name in the book?
4: Yes.
1: Okay, so
3: first name?
4: Yeah.
3: Last name?
4: Yes, Pussy Galore. I'm not making this up.
0: You performed at Pustricia.
3: Yeah. Okay,
0: yeah,
3: that's why
0: she
3: was confused.
0: Pussy, yeah.
4: I mean, you have to wonder what what did they reject if they said this is okay? And of course, Mr.
0: We don't know about Slitzy Twatsala. We're going to have to go with something else. Twatzelot sounds like the least selling Care Bear.
1: It's hilarious.
4: Now, Pat, how would the great Sean Connery introduce Pussy Galore?
2: There's Pussy Galore.
4: And he was like a pussy.
2: Pussy Galore.
0: Ahead, you know, Pat, one day those strings will be removed and you'll be a real boy.
2: Set up my own bits.
4: Now, we did have a letter about the wheelbarrow.
1: Yes.
4: Can you give me the essence of that again?
1: Sure. Harmony said that she left it out in the rain for the week, and when she went to dump it out, there were a bunch of little fish in there, and she wanted to know if Josh could tell her what those little fish were.
0: And I do know, because I had similar fish in my gutters. They're not fish. They are mosquito larvae.
4: And we're going to go back in time and hear the windbag, a part of the windbag call on that.
0: Oh, what?
5: Why you gotta be such a windbag?
6: Josh, I think they could be mosquito larvae.
7: Those were not salamanders. They were mosquito larvae.
0: I also thought they might be lizards.
8: My gosh, Josh. Those are larvae swimming in your gutter. Not baby fish. Not tadpoles, but mosquito larvae. My gosh, Josh. Read a book.
5: Why you gotta be such a windbag?
4: Ah, that's the other Josh from
0: you
4: the Black
0: You don't know adult
4: moods.
0: Things until you become one sometimes.
1: Yeah.
2: That guy's voice kills me.
3: I would let that guy teach me anything.
0: Oh, and I bet you know he could.
3: Oh, yeah.
4: Yeah.
0: Like that guy has built his own cabinets and stuff.
1: Right.
3: Oh, yeah. Changed his own transmission.
4: Yeah. Built special tools that just for him.
0: Yes.
9: Yeah. Well, if you ever need a Johnson gear puller, I got one here. And I be careful, it gets a little hot. I probably should have put some on the handle, but
0: yeah, that guy's
4: big,
0: awesome.
4: Big pussy. Now, where are we? Oh, wait a minute. I was going to say it's time for sports. It'll be time for sports when we get back here. If you want to reach us, by the way, via email, bobandtom@bobandtom.com. We'd love to hear from you. If you go to our website, you can just do one click and you'll be visiting us here. If you have a suggestion for a gold-related gift for the golden birthday of Mr. Oskay's 17-year-old daughter coming up, by all means, let us know. But kind of a fun kit of things with gold. Do they still make old gold cigarettes?
0: Oh, I've never even heard of those.
1: I don't know.
4: Old gold?
0: Were they actually gold?
4: I don't think so.
0: Not real gold, I mean,
4: I don't think they were gold in color. I think they were just called old gold.
1: Oh, you could get her the box set of the Golden Girls.
4: Oh, nice.
3: She actually might like that.
4: Yeah. but I think a bunch of fun the pretzels and gold bond powder.
0: Not that, gold bond powder.
2: No, yeah.
0: What 17-year-old girl wants that?
4: No, the gag is...
3: Yeah, but that's fun.
4: The gag is when she opens it up, you give her these things one at a time.
0: You're on his
4: and
0: side.
4: And each one is worse than the other. And she gets a thing. She's thinking, oh, this is going to be so crappy. Then she gets a thing of those goldfish crackers. And then you hand her, oh, and here are the earrings. And then all of a sudden, you're dad of the year. Right? There you go. Hope she's not listening. But
0: the better you treat her, the longer she's going to live there.
4: Oh, this
3: I
4: is
3: never a, even considered that.
4: This is new logic.
0: Logic from a never parent.
4: Well, when we come back, we'll try to talk to you like we're human beings. We are in the O'Reilly Auto Parts studios. 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
5: 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We are live from the O'Reilly Auto Parts Studios. 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Stop what they're doing and bring in my coffee like I'm a true diva.
1: Are you going to tip him?
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1: Bob and Tom Show, we are live from the O'Reilly Auto Parts Studios. Twice today, the producer of the show is at you. Stop what they're doing and bring in my coffee like I'm a...

0: For example, I could point to him and go like this, turn off Josh's mic. Oh, there he did it. Very good.
1: He beat you to it. I'm Josh Arnold. There's Tom.
0: Hello. Once again, we're trying to come up with gift ideas for Mr. Oskey's 17-year-old daughter's forthcoming October 17th golden birthday, which most of us just learned the day you're born and then the day you turn that age. So I was born on the 22nd of April. So when I turned 22, that would have been my golden birthday, which I got, as I recall, nothing for. So,
1: yeah.
0: But it's a new tradition, apparently.
1: And no, it shouldn't be. I'm against it.
0: I think it's great. Again, I suggested a series of gold things that are kind of silly, like a gold bond powder, a goldfish, the crackers, and then at the end of a sequence of silly gold stuff, a nice set of gold earrings or whatever. Maybe we should up a little bit.
1: No, that's plenty.
2: Yeah, gold earrings, plenty.
1: Yeah, unless you're the one buying the gift. Gold earrings are plenty enough.
0: Oh, that's good. Now, you could win yourself enough money to get some gold earrings if you pay attention with our Pigskin Picks competition. 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
1: I've already been looking.
0: Okay, they're very good, very good. We'll be concluding week three this evening with a Monday nighter. And then week four begins Thursday evening. So get your picks in. 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Let's check in. Mr. Oskey sitting in for the Chickster. A brief review of interesting things in the world of sports.
1: Oh, sure. We got a ton. College football over the weekend. Did anyone see this? Where the Texas star defensive end Colin Simmons was penalized during Saturday's game after his on-field celebration involved pretending to urinate on the field inside Neyland Stadium.
3: It was bizarre.
4: It was really weird.
1: Yeah, at first I wasn't even sure what he was doing. Mm-hmm. The number one Longhorns were leading 10-3 with 5:20 left in the second quarter when Mr. Simmons tackled Tennessee quarterback Faison Brandon during a third down. The 20-year-old then stood up, mimicked unzipping his fly, then proceeded to mime the act of urinating.
4: Well, it's not even that part. It was the unzipping of the fly and then taking it out.
0: And apparently he's got a monster in there.
1: Weird.
0: I guess in this case,
4: so bizarre.
0: He'd be a Longhorn. Putting the long in Longhorn.
1: A flag was immediately thrown.
2: Good.
1: The referee after the play, unsportsmanlike conduct, defensive. Number one for simulating using the restroom.
2: I think all touchdown dances are unsportsmanlike.
0: Well, this was just a sack.
1: Yeah, it wasn't even a touchdown.
2: Oh, yeah.
0: It would have been interesting. It didn't matter in the grand scheme of things.
1: Despite the penalty, Mr. Simmons still ended up having a historic day, recording his fifth sack in the fourth quarter and tying the Longhorn school record previously set back in 1990. Mr. Simmons offered a brief apology after the game, saying he was definitely in that mode, feeling myself, but you know, it happens. Charge it to the game.
0: Well, it didn't matter if that had a move like that could have cost them the game. In theory.
2: It's so much cooler to do whatever you did and walk off the field.
3: Yep.
4: When a guy just like puts the ball down walks away.
0: Like I've been here before.
4: Yeah.
0: Could have been worse though. I mean, he simulated urinating. He could have, you know, squatted down and then Greg grabbed the flag from the ref and wiped his ass.
2: I knew that didn't happen because we didn't lead with the story.
4: Right.
3: Yeah. And we don't have songs about that story.
1: Has anyone ever done, like, has a player ever grabbed the flag and done something with it?
0: I assume if you touch the flag, I assume you're out of the game. I don't know.
4: You'd probably get in trouble,
0: I mean, that has to be a penalty.
4: I don't know. Last
2: the penalty
4: week
2: should be that you're on the color guard for the next two games. You like flags? Here you go, pal. What, Jess?
4: Did you guys see there's a 49ers guy, player, and he mimicked what they said was chugging a beer.
0: That happens. That's been happening all the time.
4: No, but this guy got fined like $15,000.

0: $1 for it.
1: Wow.
0: Yeah. Yes. And he doesn't drink.
1: And the commercial broadcast for that was brought to you by Bud Light.
0: Right. Yes. But he got fined $15,000.
2: Wait, he doesn't drink at all?
0: He doesn't drink at all.
1: That guy's nickname is Juice, right?
0: Yes. That's the joke. That's his nickname.
1: Juice.
0: Because of his last name somewhere in there. But yeah.
1: The NFL, a little bit hypocritical for the NFL to be criticizing someone promoting. And he wasn't.
0: But
1: if he had been, I don't know.
2: That's weird.
1: I can remember years ago. Bob and I were sitting next to each other in an NFL game, and there was someone got hurt. And I jokingly said, yeah, pretty soon they'll be sponsoring the injury timeouts. Little did I know. Yes, they are now. And I'm surprised they don't get more specific. This wrecked knee brought to you by Dr.
0: Maybe we should start doing that. We should start sponsoring the mental meltdowns.
2: Yes.
0: Whenever anybody breaks down in here.
2: Yeah. That guest walkout was brought to you by
1: that member of the staff walkout.
0: Yes,
1: it's interesting that I don't know. You're right. Some of the celebrations are pretty funny, but
0: I like it. The other day, a couple of guys in the end zone did the Mickey Mouse dance. If you have small kids and you know the dance they do at the opening of the Mickey Mouse Clubhouse. Three of them got together and did that. That was cute. That was funny.
2: I know I'm a bit of a buzzkill. I just don't want any of that.
0: No.
3: I don't like it either.
1: Well, but now it just seems they're selectively fining and
0: right
1: for the celebrations. And I don't know. It just seems kind of silly. What else is happening in sports?
2: Well, this is football NFL related. Former Pittsburgh Steelers coach Mike Tomlin will soon reveal the city he constructed in Minecraft.
0: I love this.
2: The NBC sports analyst has been playing the game for 12 years, calling it therapeutic and an escape from the stresses of coaching in the NFL.
1: I think it makes sense.
2: His Minecraft City will launch on September 30th on his YouTube
4: channel. To decompress, I guess, huh?
2: What I've seen floating around, it looks pretty impressive.
4: Can people go to that city on their in their Minecraft?
2: Yes,
0: if
2: and they can
0: public,
2: walk around
0: yeah.
2: and wow. do stuff. And,
0: so this
1: yeah,
0: is
1: yeah,
0: the
1: someone
0: release.
1: Told me that... his city parking at the stadium is 6 emeralds.
2: Yeah, yeah that's low.
4: That's low, isn't it? That's a reasonable price.
1: Yeah, usually stadium parking is 50 now.
2: Oh, yeah. But that's kind of cool. Yeah. Like, the last part, you wouldn't figure, like, an older man would be playing Minecraft.
0: No, it was kind of funny when it came out in an interview of him sitting there and him being like, well, yeah, I've been building this Minecraft city for 12 years.
2: Dude, it has a whole football stadium. Yeah. I mean, it's gorgeous.
4: Wow.
2: It's got fields and meadows and streams.
1: It's great. It makes perfect sense.
0: Yeah.
1: I mean, every day I decompress right after the show. I do Wordle and Connections every day.
2: Yeah.
1: I do it on the weekends. And I'd never done a crossword puzzle in my life until about 10 years ago, and now I do them every day.
0: That's good.
1: It's just, it's something that isn't this.
0: Yeah.
1: It's something that isn't the kids or whatever.
4: Everybody needs something like that.
1: And then last week we had a story. I just think this is so interesting. There was a story last week. I'm going to forget who it was. It was the center, Adams from the Houston Rockets.
4: Pugsley. Yeah,
1: Pugsley Adams.
4: Mm-hmm.
1: And he was saying that watch out on whatever the state is. All the players are going to be slow because they're going to be playing Grand Theft Auto.
0: Yeah, it comes out in November.
1: And I started asking around about that, and it's huge.
2: Yeah,
1: and this guy is not kidding. And my joke then, and I believe it firmly, is the day after that comes out, bet the under.
0: Yeah,
1: because all the games are going to be. When is it coming out?
2: I believe November 16th.
0: Yeah, I know November. That's all I know. Yeah,
1: but I was been talking to some people. This is the big thing.
3: Now, why the graphics are better? What's going on? Why is it? So
1: they've been waiting so long for this game. This is like Pat. I'll put it in things we could understand.
3: Okay.
1: Yeah. It would be like when, over the weekend, my daughter was losing her mind because Taylor Swift released a couple of new songs. Or when we would wait for what comes after Sgt. Pepper's when you were a
3: sure,
1: kid.
3: Sure, yeah.
1: But the Grand Theft Auto thing is going to be huge.
2: November 19th. Okay. So on the 20th, place all your bets for the under.
1: Yeah.
2: I agree with you, Tom.
1: I don't know. This is a world I know nothing about. Because I've bought every video game known to man for my kids, and I've never played one.
2: It's really horrible.
0: It's so bad.
2: You kill
0: hookers,
2: a lot of people.
0: Yeah.
2: You beat hookers up. It's a really horrible game.
4: Do you think It's the closest to the purge we have as a society.
2: Yeah. Yeah.
1: Now, is this one of the games where you wear the headset with the Madonna microphone? And
2: You can. There's like different, like you may have to go rob a bank with three of your friends. So you guys have to all show up at the same time and work together to go in and get the bank robbery completed. And so you have to be like, oh, watch the front door. I'm going in the back kind of crap.
1: But is Minecraft done solo?
2: Yeah. Well, no, you can play with friends as well.
0: You can, but it's usually on a tablet.
2: But you can just play by yourself and build your own world, and no one else is involved.
1: Wow. So yeah. Well, it'll be interesting to see that. And we do have a world record coming up involving
2: video games involving Fortnite.
4: Huh. Oh, all right.
1: So we'll get to that coming up as well. And then what do you have coming up in the world of news?
0: We have some fraternity stories.
1: Oh, I love that story.
0: Yeah, I don't love it. We have a police dog that was bit. He wasn't doing the biting.
1: Man bites dog.
0: Yeah.
4: Wow.
1: Man bites dog, always famous. All right, I want to tell you a little bit about Incogni, because Miss Hooker is sitting at the Incogni news desk. And this is new to us, but it's one of those things I'm glad someone thought of doing this. And Incogni is all about getting yourself off of the thousands of mailing lists that are out there, some of them very odd. I was doing my homework on this. You could get a mailing list for what was one of the funny ones? Recently widowed women between the ages of 30 and 45.
4: Oh, that sure is funny.
1: Yeah, no, I mean it's just weird that someone's compiling all this stuff.
4: I mean, you said one of the funny ones.
1: Well, funny.
0: Yeah.
1: You said, hey, nothing funnier than your dead husband. That's not what I meant.
4: Well, it's what you said.
1: Well, thank you for underscoring that for those that didn't pick up on that. The larger point here is you might be in a list, Josh.
4: I know I'm on one of yours now.
1: The Incogni folks, they can't help me get you off my list. Well, the idea is to get you off of whatever list you may be on that are here's the example that they give. This happened to a woman in Batavia, Illinois. There was some guy that actually got into her house and was standing in her bedroom watching her sleep. Turned out he had gotten her name and address off of a list that he bought her name for like $2. It's just awful. You're on these lists. You want to get off of them. This is what Incogni does. They go about getting your name officially off, legally off, all of these lists. So get the information by going to incogni.com. And do it this way. 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We're going to come back with some interesting stuff from the world of video gaming on the way, plus a couple of bizarre fraternity stories involving some problems, one of them involving, well, I guess, formerly living goldfish. These are the O'Reilly Auto Parts Studios. 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
5: Good morning, I'm Jim Irizarry. Six people were evacuated after two boats crashed Sunday evening on the St. Joseph River in Elkhart County. The crash was reported around 6:45 near Rivershore Lane. Bago Township firefighters responded first, then Cleveland Township firefighters were called after dispatchers reported the crash was on the other side of the river. Elkhart City Fire sent another ambulance, while Bago Township launched a rescue boat. Concord Township Fire also sent a boat to work downstream. Three of the six people evacuated were taken to the hospital. The village of Constantine will be under a boil advisory order starting this morning at 8:30 due to a water main break. A 10-inch water main break happened at 1020 South Washington Street. The village water system will be shut down on Monday for the repair and will be down for approximately 2.5 hours. Residents have been advised to not drink the water without boiling it first or drinking bottled water until further notice. Spencer Schrader fought through a groin injury to make four field goals, including a 43-yarder with 16 seconds to go, and the Indianapolis Colts' beleaguered defense held up long enough to finally close out a 19-17 victory over the Houston Texans, their first win since last November and their first win on American soil since last October. Jahmyr Gibbs took a toss sweep to the right, reversed field, and raced to the left side of the end zone for a 17-yard touchdown. He was just getting warmed up. Gibbs ran for another touchdown in the second half and had a go-ahead 11-yard reception with 2:25 left for his third score of the game. The Detroit Lions held on to beat the New York Jets 31-24. Chicago Bears quarterback Tyson Bagent has cleared the NFL's concussion protocol, putting him in the mix to play tonight against the Philadelphia Eagles. Either Case Keenum or Bagent is expected to start against the Eagles. Neither player has started a regular season game since 2023.
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7: Mostly sunny skies today. A few areas of fog to start out, but otherwise quiet today with light winds. We'll see a high of 72. I'm Chief Meteorologist Carrie Pujol.
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0: Hello.
4: Pat Godwin's there.
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2: Hey, man.
4: Ace Cosby's over there.
18: Hey, Josh.
4: I am Josh Arnold. And Tom, if I were to write a horror story, and I could, about the men's restroom
0: in its
4: current state, it would be titled The Bashatting.
2: It wasn't me.
0: Somebody boo booed in there?
4: You know, sometimes there's
1: I was in the green room. So
4: there's evidence left. You know.
1: Yeah.
2: Wait, which restroom were you in?
4: The men's.
2: Oh, that wasn't me.
4: I mean, it is smudged to hell.
1: Okay. I was in the green room.
0: How do you guys do it up the bowl that way? How do you even aim like that? What are you doing in there?
4: I don't know.
0: You have to, like, your butt can't just be on the seat.
2: Yeah, no, it's on the seat.
3: You know, some people have been sick. No, it wasn't me. It wasn't me. I have my own special bathroom in the back.
1: Okay. Let's just move forward here. I think we were about to conclude our sports broadcast. Is that correct? I'm Jeffrey Oske.
19: Stupid world record.
2: A Scottish woman is officially the oldest female Fortnite streamer in the world. According to Guinness World Records, Miss Kath Bowie, better known as Grumpy Grand 48, to her over 24,000 Twitch followers, achieved the record title when she turned 78 on September 1st.
4: Wow.
2: Miss Bowie has no plans on slowing down. She told Guinness, roll on towards 80.
4: All right.
2: She's out there.
1: Now, so
2: running around.
1: When it says she has all these followers, is this another game that you play with other people online?
2: What Twitch is a streaming service where people watch you play video games.
0: Usually
2: and so,
0: live.
2: So she's playing the video game by herself. All these people are watching her playing the video game, but they can leave messages and comment, and she can comment back to them.
4: And do you know if Fortnite is a multiplayer game?
2: It is.
4: But so she could be playing with, you know, worldwide.
2: Yes.
1: Yeah. And can they hear the trash talk?
2: It depends. It depends on how you have it set up.
1: It's my understanding that the trash talk is absolutely incredible.
2: It's horrible.
1: And I have heard that it can often be extraordinarily inappropriate.
2: Oh, on every level.
1: Yeah, on every level.
2: Yeah. Mm-hmm.
20: I'm going to suffocate you with your Werther's candies, bitch.
4: That's oh, how one might speak older.
2: Yeah. Already. But the people watching her on Twitch are more like fans of hers. Like, they like her, so they're probably like, oh, you get it, Gammy. Like, go get it. But the funny part is you can be different characters in Fortnite. Oh, so she can be running around as Ariana Grande or Snoop Dogg, I think, or different famous people.
4: She looks like a wonderful, like a grandma.
3: Rosy-cheeked, adorable lady.
1: Yeah. She looks like the lady in the Tweety Bird.
4: Yeah, she's a tad Doubtfire-ian.
2: But again, although it'd be funny if she's the one talking trash.
4: Oh, like, just the most.
2: Oh, your grandma can't cook cookies for crap.
4: Yeah.
2: Yeah, your grandma don't know how to bake.
4: Your grandma hasn't sewn a button on.
1: But she's the grandma, so she's obviously a woman of a certain age.
4: Right, but she's making fun of other grandmas.
2: In our little scenario. Yeah, talking trash to the other guys about their grandmas.
1: Because her grandma clearly deceased.
4: Oh, yeah.
1: Long time.
2: Yeah. And mom.
1: Yeah. Aww. Pre-World War II dead. That's how old she is.
4: Very dead.
2: And that's sports.
1: Okay, thank you very much, Jeffrey.
0: Doesn't that throw you when old people's parents are still alive? When it's when somebody's 90 and they're like their 70-year-old son, and it's like, whoa, whoa, whoa, no, that's two old people. After 70, you're all the same age.
2: Yeah.
0: Right?
4: We've had some people working here who are like you know, behind the scenes. And I am assuming they're 70, and they're like, yeah, I got to go see my dad. I'm like, you can just say you don't want to come in. You don't have to clearly lie.
1: Yeah, the cemetery doesn't open till 7. Let's check in at the Incogni news desk. It's Jess Hooker. Jess is going to be here for the next couple of weeks. Christy's in Italy.
0: Yes.
1: With all of our winners. Okay, what have you got, Jess?
0: Wisconsin police say 30 partially clothed young men covered in food were found in the basement of a fraternity house near the University of Wisconsin campus.
17: Sounds like a party.
0: Yeah. Officers responded to the Alpha Epsilon Pi fraternity house after receiving an anonymous tip and discovered the shirtless fraternity pledges covered in food, condiments, and other liquids.
4: Are they all passed out?
0: No, they were. There's a picture.
2: They're huddled in the corner of this basement.
0: It's rough.
4: I mean, it looks like a nightmare, dude.
0: It does. Two fraternity members, both age 20, were arrested on tentative misdemeanor charges of hazing and disorderly conduct. I think they have to hold their hands.
1: Yeah. Could be worse.
0: The university said it is launching its own investigation into the matter.
1: Like if there's not a goat down there or something.
0: This actually sounds tame, to be honest.
3: Yeah, very tame.
4: Also sounds lame. Yeah. Hey, you guys, you're going to get hazed. No, I'm going to go somewhere else and party.
2: I can't believe it still happens.
1: Yeah. I can't believe they're wasting food in Wisconsin. I've been there. And in college, I thought it would be a lot cooler to join a sorority.
4: Yeah, sure.
1: I mean, for me to join one.
0: Right. I don't think that's allowed.
3: Is there hazing in the sorority?
0: I think there. I don't know. I never joined a sorority. I was friends. I was an honorary because I was fun to party with, but I was never officially a member.
1: Women are way too smart to do something this stupid.
3: That's what I thought. Yeah.
1: These guys are in a hot basement covered in condiments. What's the point? With guys screaming at him? But then this other story. Did I give you the one about the goldfish?
0: Yes. University of Arizona fraternity has been suspended over allegations of hazing involving eating live goldfish.
4: I just feel bad for the goldfish here.
0: Yeah. Sigma Tau Gamma is accused of forcing new members to drink large amounts of alcohol and swallow live goldfish during the fall semester of 2025.
4: Why can't we just drink large amounts of alcohol?
0: why do we have to involve the fish? According to the letter from the university pledges, who were also allegedly subjected to screaming, degradation, and threats from active fraternity members.
4: Huh.
0: Yes. The fraternity has been placed on activity suspension while the allegations are investigated.
1: So the fraternity's suspended.
0: Well, that means that they can't participate in fraternity activities, but they can still hold business meetings.
1: Oh, well. Cocktails. The goldfish, by the way, they weren't just suspended. The goldfish have been expelled.
4: Mm. Yeah.
1: Wasn't that a big thing in the 1920s?
4: Right, it was. They put a goldfish in the punch bowl as a joke, that kind of thing.
0: Okay.
4: And they'd have Jell-O.
1: The college kid wearing the sweater with the big letter on it and then downing a live goldfish.
3: Yeah, he'd have to eat one, yeah. Very common.
4: I don't have anything against the Greek system. It just was never for me.
3: Too many silly
4: rules and traditions, and it just got in the way of having fun, in my opinion.
2: Too many weird letters.
4: Yeah.
2: What's up with all those weird letters?
3: I had a place.
1: They do come in handy if you do crossword puzzles.
3: I had a place take me in when I worked in Philadelphia at the University of Pennsylvania. SIGEP. I lived in their basement for about a year when I was playing music.
1: Nice.
3: Yeah. Cool guys.
4: Yeah.
0: Yeah.
1: Yeah. This is really old school old fish thing.
0: Yeah, I don't think I've ever.
1: Is there a health risk to drink?
4: I would think so. Yeah, bacteria and stuff. Yeah,
1: we talk about sushi.
0: Oh man,
2: have you ever eaten anything alive, John? Like over in Korea?
4: Yeah. The squid was live.
1: The chick that lived next door to you.
0: Well,
4: well, when we were first dating, she was alive.
3: I don't know what to say.
0: I know.
4: That's all I can say. I don't know what to say.
0: They say oysters are still alive. Like when you crack the open, they're living.
4: Wow.
0: Yeah. I mean, they're raw. They're not, you haven't cooked them or anything. So, yeah.
1: No, thank you.
0: Yeah, sometimes you can you can feel the wiggle. And when you're trying to take them off of the shell, that's them. They're like...
18: They're sucking on?
0: Yes.
18: It's not just like, I have no idea.
0: They're sucking on. They're trying to hang on to their shell. Yeah.
18: Why'd you tell me that?
21: So, Pat,
22: why'd you go ruin oysters?
1: Pat, I understand that you do an impression of an oyster asking you not to open up the oyster.
23: Take it out of here.
1: I couldn't hear you. Do it again.
23: Take it out of here.
1: There we go. My performing monkey.
18: No, he knows.
3: Oh, yeah. I'm ready.
1: That is so funny.
18: It is when it comes natural.
1: Can you did you see any songs like that?
3: Yeah, I used to do the underwater opera guy. Remember that?
1: Yeah.
3: I'll do it for you.
1: His face is going to explode.
0: That's so
1: stop
0: good.
1: It.
18: Did you enjoy that, Byron? You sing any songs like that? You know, Bird backstage told me that you sing songs like that.
3: Of course, you're referencing Byron Allen.
1: Ms. Hooker, what else have you got over there?
0: A police dog in Southern California is recovering after an armed suspect bit part of his ear off.
18: What? I mean, yeah. a year in jail.
0: Yes.
1: Yeah, this is where Judge Tom.
18: Yeah.
1: Okay, buddy.
0: Police department said the canine Woter. Do you think that's how they spell it? Woter. That's his name. The dog's name was deployed to assist SWAT team officers during a barricade situation in Los Angeles County. Authorities said during the apprehension, the suspect bit Woter. And tore off part of his ear.
18: Yikes. That dog should get a part of your ear.
0: Yeah.
18: Ear for ear.
0: Yeah. Despite the injury, I think it's Woter, maybe. I don't know. Was able to...
18: Really obsessed with it.
0: I don't know.
1: It's a terrible dog name. I'll
0: it is. It's
1: much.
0: Bad.
18: Yeah, they should have named him Holyfield, apparently.
0: despite the
18: but
0: injury...
18: But he's not a boxer.
0: No.
18: Thank you very much.
1: Good tag.
0: Despite the injury, he was able to successfully help the officers and take the person into custody. So, there you go.
18: Yeah, that dog gets to bite him.
0: Yeah.
1: Yeah, yeah, this guy's got a weapon and he's going about to shoot the police. Yeah. I'd like to be the judge on this one.
18: Yeah.
0: Yeah.
1: Yeah, put a, what is that? Put one of those cones on this guy's head. those cones your dog has to wear.
18: So he doesn't know who's behind him in the shower?
0: Yeah.
1: Those things, dogs know.
0: They're
1: when you
0: so
1: put, when you put that on, they just give you the look like, really? I got to wear this thing? Why don't you wear one of these?
18: Yeah, I know. You just want it's for your own good, man.
1: They don't understand it. Give me some treats. Then let's move on. I hate this look. We are going to be coming right back with a little bit of history for you. Always fun. Interesting. Today's an especially interesting day with some really good birthdays and other delights.
18: You believe September is almost over? What the heck?
1: What happened?
18: What?
0: Time.
1: How did September get almost over?
18: It's the 28th. It's crazy.
1: That's unbelievable. That means October's coming, which is Halloween, which we both love.
18: Yeah, you're right. What am I complaining about?
1: Yeah. We got nice, cool air. Also coming up, I think this is really an interesting survey about thermostats and what people may do when their partner is asleep with the thermostat. I know around here we have thermostat wars, but it's kind of an interesting topic, and we'll get to that when we return to the O'Reilly Auto Parts studios. A couple of other quick things. Well, what do you have coming up, Jess, besides this?
0: We have Batman. Batman saves the day.
18: Is he coming in? We've been trying to get Batman.
0: No, this Batman is not going to be visiting us.
18: Okay.
0: He's protecting little old ladies who are getting robbed.
1: That's a pretty funny story when you find out why this guy was wearing a Batman suit.
0: Yes.
1: Actually. 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
24: Good morning, I'm Jim Irizarry. Cleanup is underway in South Haven following a massive industrial fire at East Jordan Plastics Friday. Fire crews from 17 departments responded with no reported injuries, and roughly 2 million gallons of water were used to extinguish the fire. The EPA says its air quality testing showed no elevated levels of particulate matter or volatile organic compounds. EGLE will take over remaining cleanup duties, including monitoring nearby water quality. Starting today, your drive through South Bend could be a little slower. Greenlawn Avenue will be closed between Sunnymead and Belmont Avenues for water main replacement work. Drivers are asked to plan ahead and find a different route. Work is expected to wrap up November 9th, weather permitting. The village of Constantine will be under a boil advisory order starting this morning at 8:30 due to a water main break. A 10-inch water main break happened at 1020 South Washington Street. The village water system will be shut down on Monday for the repair and will be down for approximately 2.5 hours. Residents have been advised to not drink the water without boiling it first or drinking bottled water until further notice. The Notre Dame Fighting Irish remained at number 3, while the Indiana Hoosiers dropped one spot to number 6 in the latest Associated Press Top 25 College Football poll. Notre Dame coming off a dominant win over Purdue, while Indiana narrowly dodged an upset against Northwestern. Previous number 18 Michigan dropped out of the poll entirely after losing to then number 17 Iowa, who defeated the Wolverines 20-19 on a game-winning touchdown in the closing seconds of the game. No time was added at the end of that one. Notre Dame announced that this Saturday's game at North Carolina will kick off at noon. Our coverage will start at 8 a.m. with Game Day on your home for Fighting Irish football, Sunny 101.5 and Sports Radio WSBT.
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26: Mostly sunny skies today. A few areas of fog to start out, but otherwise quiet today with light winds. We'll see a high of 72. I'm Chief Meteorologist Carrie Pujol.
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0: Hello.
4: At the keyboard and guitar, it's Pat Godwin.
3: Hey, Josh.
4: There's Jeff Oskey.
15: Hey, man.
4: He's at the sports desk. There's Ace Cosby.
16: Howdy.
4: Wearing his Raiders hat proudly. Did they play over the weekend?
1: Yes.
16: Undefeated, baby.
0: Yep, won.
4: Oh, well, that's very exciting.
3: Is that true? Undefeated?
1: Yes. Yep. Yeah.
3: Man, good for you.
4: I'm Josh Arnold. There's Tom.
1: Hello again. Thank you very much for joining us. Oh, I forgot. We have to do the... coming up, by the way, we have the worst haircut I've ever seen in the news. It's an alleged new haircut for men that is just awful. We have a really cool Chihuahua update. If you are a Chihuahua owner, stand back. Wait till you hear this.
4: Hmm.
1: It's really interesting news in the world of dog DNA. And who didn't wake up this morning wondering about that? Huh? Apparently no one. Okay, I thought it was exciting.
4: Does the DNA explain why they're so shivery?
0: No, not really.
1: No. A friend of mine has a bunch of chihuahuas. They're fun.
4: They just shiver all the time.
1: Yeah.
15: Is it part rat?
1: No. Is that no, don't be mean.
4: He's not being mean. He wants to know
15: you
4: if they're
15: said
4: part
15: it
4: rat.
15: Was an exciting discovery.
1: It is.
15: Involving DNA.
4: I think it's safe to assume that there might be a little rat in Chihuahua.
1: Yeah, but you'd be wrong.
15: All right.
1: Once again, now
4: he's always nervous about
1: today
4: something.
1: Today is the 28th of September, and we've learned one thing: if you're 28 today, it's your golden birthday.
15: That's right. Happy golden birthday!
1: I didn't know that. We should celebrate that. Maybe we could celebrate that on the show.
0: Wait, with
1: because we can't do birthdays because there are too many out there. we get lots of letters.
0: There's no golden birthdays here. There's nobody that's under 31.
4: Right. Yeah, it's over.
0: Oh, maybe Aaron.
4: You'll be surprised to know Aaron is 58.
15: Yeah.
4: Yeah.
15: Yeah, he was my shop teacher, actually, back in high school.
1: How old are you, A.A.?
0: How old is he?
1: 27. Okay.
0: All right.
1: Good.
0: Well.
1: Now, let's just do a little bit of history.
4: Young enough to know better than to get into radio.
1: Oh. Especially this place.
0: Can you imagine him telling people about radio when he's in his 70s? And they're like, what the hell?
2: I used to sit around microphones.
4: There was this thing until I was 28.
1: I mean, we had to have people driving cars like in the movies.
4: Yeah.
1: They'd actually be in charge of an automobile. Yeah.
4: He's an old soul. He's
1: 1066, William the Conqueror invaded England. Well, of course he did.
15: Yeah. What he does.
0: It's William in the name.
1: Yeah, right there in the name. I wonder if to his friends if he was, hey, Billy C.
4: Billy C's here.
1: Billy C.
4: Billy Conks.
1: He's a badass.
0: What would your name be? Like, what's a thing that you do the most? Like, obviously, like, mine's already Hooker the Cooker.
4: I'd be Josh the Giver Upper.
1: Billy C. Let's see now. Not William the Invader, William the Conqueror. I don't know much about him. Let's go back to, 1918, Pat, this is your country. Philadelphia.
3: Yes, hit me.
1: The famous Philadelphia Parade exposed thousands to the Spanish flu.
3: Yeah, it did.
1: Wow. I think it was the Typhoid Mary float.
4: Oh.
1: Yeah. When it came by. Yeah. You know who Typhoid Mary was, Miss Hooker?
0: Yeah.
1: She's the OG of...
0: like Lou Gehrig?
1: Of wearing masks.
4: Like Lou Gehrig.
1: or
4: Reginald AIDS.
1: Let's see now. Carl Sagan premiered... In 1980, Carl Sagan's TV show Cosmos premiered on PBS, which gave every stand-up comedian permission to billions and billions of bad impressions.
4: McGee does a pretty good one.
1: Carl
4: I like
1: Sagan.
4: It.
1: Let's
4: Can you
1: see.
4: Do a Carl Sagan, Pat?
3: No. I've never seen a comedian do a Carl Sagan.
1: Oh, God. Carson loved him. He was on Carson all the time because Carson loved astronomy. And he was great.
0: Hmm.
1: Then in the world of not-so-real star searching, in 1987, Star Trek The Next Generation debuted on syndicated television.
4: Terrific.
1: Did you like that one?
4: Yes, very much so.
0: Are you watching it right now?
4: I'm watching Voyager right now.
0: Oh, okay.
4: Yes, I'm on season 4, episode 6.
1: The Next Generation, that's the one where, even though it takes place 2,000 years from now, they haven't found a cure for baldness.
4: You know, they actually can give. It was in a recent episode of Voyager, I learned that they can give you hair, which I think is even cooler that Picard went, what? No, I'm not taking it. Yeah. You see how sexy I am, bald?
3: Right.
4: Yeah. I can't keep the ladies away.
1: Yeah, he's a very cool guy.
4: Yeah.
1: In real life, I mean.
4: Sir Patrick Stewart?
1: Yeah, very, very cool.
4: Yeah, he wouldn't care for you.
1: I'm sure. I think that's not relevant to his being cool. In 1994... The 5,000th Broadway performance of Cats took place.
4: Never saw it.
0: Me neither.
4: You, Pat?
3: No.
4: Has anybody in this room seen Cats?
3: I didn't care to.
1: Even I'd be in New York. I just never had the desire.
4: Right.
12: I saw part of the movie.
1: The movie was a disaster. Famous for the, forgive me, for the holes of the buttocks area being exposed.
0: Was James Corden in that?
4: Yeah.
3: Yes, he was, yeah.
0: That's...
4: When he wasn't abusing waiters, apparently.
3: Not a nice guy.
1: Yeah, that's awful. This is interesting. In 2008, SpaceX launched the first ever private spacecraft. Sort of the champagne room of spacecraft,
4: yeah.
1: If you will.
4: Yeah, I'm going to take the private spacecraft up.
1: It's pretty amazing to think that... The company that could do something that amazing would come out with a truck that looks like it was designed by a kindergartner. That is just the worst, dumbest looking
4: thing. It has to look that way to be bulletproof. They can't bend the metal in a certain ways and keep the bulletproofness.
1: Is that what it is?
4: Yeah, it is.
1: Well, people dislike him so much they're shooting at him.
4: For a while there, yeah.
1: Okay.
4: How quickly we forget some of the news that happened.
3: They were causing some damage.
1: Okay. Let's get to some birthdays, shall we? Here's an easy one. Born in 551 B.C., Confucius.
5: Where am I?
1: Now, Confucius, of course, is Chinese for Simon. You knew that, didn't you?
0: Well, of course.
1: Simon says...
4: Yeah, Confucius say, and yeah. Simon says.
1: I love those Confucius things.
4: Did you like the game, Simon, the electronic memory color sound?
5: That's why I was wondering if over there they have one called Confucius.
4: Right.
1: I'm terrible at just that sort of thing.
5: I love that game. Did you like it?
4: Yeah, we had a Simon when we were kids and loved it.
0: Oh, we did, too.
1: Do you remember the classic Confucius sayings?
3: The funny ones?
4: He who farts in church sits in his own pew.
1: The classic.
3: Yeah.
1: Confucius say, never play leapfrog with a unicorn.
4: Oh. I don't remember that one.
1: Confucius say, man who stands on toilet is high on pot.
4: Yes, I have heard that.
3: That was always a good idea.
4: My dad always called it the pot.
0: Yeah. My Aunt Karen still
1: does. I gotta go to the pot?
4: Yeah, there you go. Yeah, just go use the pot.
0: Yeah.
1: Did your dad smoke the weed? I know he did two tours of duty in Nam as a combat combatant. Did he?
4: He did until like his mid-20s, yeah.
1: And then he switched to Marlboros?
4: No, he had been on Marlboros since probably age 11 or something.
1: Let's see. Born in, 1901. Do you know who this is? Ed Sullivan.
0: Yes. The Ed Sullivan Show.
1: The Ed Sullivan Show. He was the host.
0: Theater, yeah.
1: Famously had the Beatles on.
4: A really big show.
1: Yeah.
3: That's your impression.
1: He was like a newspaper columnist or something and just started hosting the show.
4: Not very telegenic.
0: No, not at all.
3: Zero charisma.
1: But yeah. There's a great documentary about him. This is really interesting.
4: Oh, yeah, Sullivan's Travels?
1: Oh,
4: that might be different.
1: He made sure that black artists got on TV.
0: Did you say there's a new documentary?
1: Yeah, he went out of his way to make sure that. Because in those days, television was so sort of racist in its presentations of various aspects of culture.
0: I used to get him and Nixon mixed up.
4: I could totally see why. Yeah. They had a similar look.
1: And also, every impressionist from the 60s would do both of them.
0: Yeah.
1: And they were kind of similar. I am not a crook on this really big shoe. And born in 1901 and sadly in October of 74, he became... Dead Sullivan.
4: Dead Sullivan.
1: And, of course, there's the great Ed Sullivan song from Bye Bye Birdie. Wonderful. If you haven't seen the movie, it's great. Happy birthday to Janine Garofalo, SNL grad.
4: Lover. I met her and scared the hell out of her on accident.
0: What?
5: Oh, really?
4: You know, it's already kind of awkward when you want to say hi to a famous person.
0: Right.
4: And she and I were the only two people in the bar area of this comedy club. And she's always been one of my favorites, and I just wanted to say hi. And so she was just kind of staring out the window, and I walked up, and I go, Janine? And she jumped so high. Uh-huh. I scared her so badly. I felt terrible.
0: Did she laugh it off, and she was kind, and everything was
4: good?
0: She
4: was very kind. Didn't laugh off being scared,
0: okay.
4: But was very, very nice.
0: Yeah.
1: Happy birthday, 1967, Moon Unit Zappa.
4: Come on, Frank. Don't
3: raise.
4: Yeah,
3: don't do
4: daughter
3: your kids.
1: Of Frank Zappa. Many of the what's his son? Dweezil.
3: Yeah.
1: Moon Unit probably didn't go to Cedar Point and get one of those license plates with her name on it. I'm guessing. 1967. Mira Sorvino, great actress.
4: Love.
3: Yeah.
0: So great.
1: Sorvino sounds like a wine hangover.
4: Yeah. Tell that to Paul.
0: Yeah.
1: Well, I can't. He's dead.
4: Well, I know, but. All right, well, I guess.
3: I'm not going to have any fun with it.
1: Lastly, I don't know who this is. Dita Von Teese, 1972.
3: Oh, I think she's the ink girl. She does tattoos.
1: Right.
4: Kat Von D?
3: Maybe that's her nickname.
0: No, I don't think that's her. I think it's a different one.
1: Oh, okay. Yeah, I'm happy
4: Let's
1: birthday.
4: Just never forget Paul Sorvino is dead.
0: Yes, he is dead.
1: I like this guy. Bam Margera from...
5: Jackass.
1: Yeah. Jackass. I hope he's doing okay now. He's doing better, I believe. He's had some pretty rough times. I think a lot of people had him in the next dead celebrity pool, so I'm glad he's doing better. Hillary Duff. Happy birthday, Hillary Duff from 1987.
4: Raising your voice isn't going to hide what you just said.
5: I have Hillary Duff in my next Halloween or celebrity death pool, so...
4: You want a trip?
5: You know,
2: glad to see the guy's doing better now. We had him in the death pool. Just a bit.
4: By the way, careful over there. You might be on a couple.
2: We all might
1: go
2: be on
1: for
2: a
1: it.
2: Couple.
1: Yeah.
4: Go for it.
1: Hillary Duff, of course, the heiress to the Duff beer fortune.
4: That's right.
1: Oh, yeah. We're going to come back to the O'Reilly Auto Parts studios. This is the Bob and Tom Show.
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4: Hey, it's the Bob and Tom Show. We're live from the O'Reilly Auto Parts. 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
5: That's what I do.
4: Jess Hooker is sitting at the Incogni News Desk.
6: I am.
4: And the reason I was hemming and hawing there is because I wasn't sure if you were going to get up and walk.
7: Do better, Jess.
6: I know.
4: There's Pat Godwin.
8: Hey, Jeff.
4: At the Sports Desk, it's Jeff Oske.
7: Hey, man.
4: And at the Engineering Board, it's Ace Cosby.
9: Hey.
4: Is there a brand on that board? Like the...
6: like Sony?
4: Yeah, the...
7: BMX.
4: The BMX? Oh. Yeah, if I say Ace Cosby's at the BMX, people might think you're...
5: I'm riding a bike.
6: Yeah.
5: Or taking a crap.
6: All right. Extreme BMs?
4: Yes.
6: Yeah.
4: Oh, man.
5: There's a show that's going to have a niche audience. Yeah.
8: That's what I had last week.
5: Sadly, there are people who would want to watch that.
4: Josh. There's Tom. And Tom, I feel like you might give it a
6: look. Yeah, it would motivate you to learn how to use your television.
4: Now, are they extreme because they're so... are they like on ramps?
5: Sorry.
6: Where were we? Mid-flight?
5: Where were we? Oh, I know. We were going to check in with Miss Hooker because she is over there at the news desk, the Incogni news desk. 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Get yourself off all those lists. Okay, what do you got over there?
6: A new haircut for balding men called the Eclipse Fade is going viral on social media.
4: I've got to see it.
5: It's the worst.
6: Okay.
4: I am now starting to identify as bald, but... I might technically still be balding.
5: Because
4: there's still more to lose.
5: This haircut would work for you, but it would look ridiculous.
4: All right.
5: I mean, it looks ridiculous on anyone. You could be the most handsome. Who's a really handsome bald guy?
4: Josh Arnold.
8: Jason Statham?
6: Jason
5: Statham.
8: No, I wasn't talking about that guy. I'm talking about my neighbor.
4: Yeah. Jason Statham. Yeah.
8: Okay. Statham. Get it together, Josh.
5: If he had this, he'd look ridiculous. Do we have a photograph?
6: Stanley Tucci? No.
5: So it looks like the guy, they shaved his head from like the ears up. He's bald to begin with. And then the part in the back is gelled up with goop. And it looks like he's standing in front of a giant fan.
6: Yeah, kind of.
8: So it's blowing back.
4: I like it too, dude.
8: He needs to be a musician. That's a cool look.
4: I like it also.
5: Yeah, if you're in a punk rock band, maybe.
4: I like that guy immediately.
8: 78.
7: What were the 80s commercials where the guy sat in front of the speaker?
5: Maxell tape.
7: That's what he looks like. He's sitting in front of that speaker.
4: Well, it says they're dubbing the hairstyle the woodpecker, and that is fitting.
5: Because the Woody Woodpecker thing.
7: Oh, yeah.
6: Well, apparently it was, there's a stylist in France that they call MTA. He claims that you've created the hairdo, which involves creating a bold fade at the front of the scalp with clippers while leaving the back longer to style with hair gel. Videos of the controversial haircut have garnered tens of millions of views. One commenter describing it as the new style... the wind was too strong, and another one said it looks like a cartoon bomb went off.
5: Yeah, that's good.
8: That's branding right there. That's a smart idea.
6: Yeah, so.
5: No, I mean, you could never get away with that.
4: Could I?
8: Not you. You look good just the way you are. That's a little Billy Joel quote for you.
4: Yeah, I appreciate it, but I like it.
8: I do, too.
6: You'd have to let the back grow out a little.

0: little bit more.
1: Now that said, I do think it's ridiculous, but I like it. I can't.
0: Jeffy, you're gonna hate me, but you just said you have to get a haircut this week. Are you willing?
2: Yeah, I would do that.
3: But you got a full head of hair.
1: Yeah.
3: Wouldn't work for you. The idea is this guy's bald, and then he's got hair from like, I don't know, 2 inches above his ear down, and it's shaved. It's so hard to describe.
1: See, the problem is I really want to try it. I'd like to do it for a day or two.
3: But you can't.
1: But after that, what do I do? I'd have to shave
3: it all the way.
1: Yeah.
3: It looks like he was lying. Imagine if your guy had a shaved head and he's lying down and dips the back of his head into a vat of hair that sticks and then has a fan blowing at him. And
0: there was a time our friend Jeff Vibbert shaved his head like a bald man on purpose.
2: Oh, yeah.
0: Yeah, he just shaved the top so it looked
1: bald. Yeah, I've known a couple guys that do that. It's funny.
0: Yeah.
1: Yeah.
3: How do the ladies like that?
0: I don't know.
4: That's a bad look, yeah.
0: I don't think it was his haircut that kept the ladies away.
3: Oh. I'm not sure how to take that.
1: He did just fine, huh?
3: Okay. Now, that's bald in the front, party in the back. Let's move on. What else have you got over there?
0: A new study has found that Chihuahuas are part coyote.
1: What?
0: I know. Of all the things you would have guessed, it wouldn't have been.
1: I always kind of thought
0: coyote.
1: All dogs had probably a little coyote in them.
3: Well, it explains that.
2: A coyote had sex with a rat.
0: Oh, yeah.
2: And a major Chihuahua.
3: Hey.
1: Yeah. Tom's real nervous
4: There's
1: about
4: a
1: us
4: neighbor
1: making
4: or something.
1: Chihuahuas.
2: Yeah, I'm sorry. My bad. I forgot.
1: Some neighbor
2: know
1: he flirts with. Who knows?
0: The discovery was made when a team based at Stanford University was testing out a new pair of software programs that look up the genomes of many animals to estimate their relationship to each other and map out their evolutionary history.
1: Or
0: they found that Chihuahuas share multiple segments of their genome with wild coyotes.
1: All right. Do other dogs?
3: One other.
0: One
1: really?
0: Other.
1: Wow.
3: It's so hard to pronounce. I mean, it looks like Mr. McClixifix, whatever it was from Superman comics.
0: Yeah, but it's pronounced Zolo. The Zolo dog? Little dog? I don't know.
3: But here it is. Josh, you got a pen and a paper right there?
1: I do, yeah.
3: Good luck. Here we go. This is, I'm not kidding. It's XOLOITZCUINTLI. So it gets real close to having two curse words in it.
0: Yes. Zolo, it's Quintly.
3: They just call it the Zolo.
0: Yeah.
1: If you're allergic to Zolo, do not take Zolo.
3: A mix of European and pre-Columbian canines. By the way, the Zolo is hairless.
1: Oh, really? Oh, you know, Chihuahuas are almost hairless.
0: Yeah.
3: I went to a dog show recently, and there was a hairless Chihuahua there.
1: Yeah, shivery, I bet.
0: Man,
3: cute little. But for somebody, I mean,
1: I have no problem with them.
3: Yeah, if you've got an issue with dog hair, you want a dog? How about a hairless Chihuahua? Now, the hairless Chihuahua in the world of adult cinema. It's a whole series of movies.
1: Yeah. I think Luna Sanchez invented that.
3: But it's kind of cool that I think that's the only dog, those two only dogs that have that coyote in them.
0: Yeah.
3: So, which is cool.
1: Wow.
3: I think golden retrievers are part teddy bear because they're such good big sweeties. Such good boys, in case mine is listening this morning. Good morning. Good morning, Mr. Fletcher. You're being a good boy. I wish I could say that about the new puppy who just about got himself.
2: I took my dogs up to walk in Christie's Town over the weekend.
0: Yeah.
2: And I have never seen, is there something about if you make over $300,000 a year, you have to have a golden retriever? I passed 45 people with golden retrievers. Yeah. I've never seen more goldens in my life. What is up with
3: that's
2: that?
3: Where Christie lives, people have good taste.
2: That was the only dog I passed.
0: Really?
2: Was golden retrievers. I've never seen so many in my life.
3: I'll have to go up there and parade around.
2: Oh yeah, you'd love it.
3: I'm a big fan. Goldens are the best.
2: Yeah,
3: they're so sweet.
2: I have half a golden.
3: Is
2: I have a golden doodle?
0: Oh, yeah,
3: there you go.
2: Yeah.
3: And you got the best of both worlds. You got the poodle. And,
2: oh yeah, no, she's great.
3: Now, what's coming up in the news?
0: A crane falls on a house not once but twice.
1: Hey, fellas. You know, I let the first one slide.
2: Was it trying to lift the first crane off when it fell? Yeah.
3: This is like
1: I love it.
3: This is like when you see a tow truck towing a tow truck.
1: Oh yeah.
3: In this case, I think then it would be towing another tow truck. We'll find out. Right now, money. Time to talk money for just a second. 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
5: Good morning, I'm Jim Irizarry. Cleanup is underway in South Haven following a massive industrial fire at East Jordan Plastics Friday. Fire crews from 17 departments responded with no reported injuries, and roughly 2 million gallons of water were used to extinguish the fire. The EPA says its air quality testing showed no elevated levels of particulate matter or volatile organic compounds. EGLE will take over remaining cleanup duties, including monitoring nearby water quality. Starting today, your drive through South Bend could be a little slower. Greenlawn Avenue will be closed between Sunnymead and Belmont Avenues for water main replacement work. Drivers are asked to plan ahead and find a different route. Work is expected to wrap up November 9th, weather permitting. St. Joseph County election officials conducted a public test of voting equipment on Friday during a county election board meeting. 9 machines were tested out of more than 600 that will be in place across the county on election day. Clerk of the Circuit Court Amy Rolfe said being open and transparent for a public test is beneficial. Early voting starts October 6th. The Notre Dame Fighting Irish remained at number 3, while the Indiana Hoosiers dropped one spot to number 6 in the latest Associated Press Top 25 College Football poll. Notre Dame coming off a dominant win over Purdue, while Indiana narrowly dodged an upset against Northwestern. Previous number 18 Michigan dropped out of the poll entirely after losing to then number 17 Iowa, who defeated the Wolverines 20-19 on a game-winning touchdown in the closing seconds of the game. No time was added at the end of that one. Notre Dame announced that this Saturday's game at North Carolina will kick off at noon. Our coverage will start at 8 a.m. with Game Day on your home for Fighting Irish football, Sunny 101.5 and Sports Radio WSBT.
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7: Partly to mostly cloudy skies today. We're looking at high temperatures getting up around 68. Winds will stay light through the day today. As we head into tonight, partly cloudy, we drop down to 46. And then for tomorrow, mix of the sun and clouds, highs back around 70. We'll be around 73 on Sunday. I'm Chief Meteorologist Carrie Pujol.
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0: Hello.
1: Pat Godwin's with the guitar and the keyboard.
14: Hey, Josh.
1: There's Jeff Hoske.
15: Hey, man.
1: He's at the sports desk, and Ace Cosby's at the engineering board.
16: Hello.
1: I'm Josh Arnold. There's Tom at the captain's chair.
3: Oh, thank you very much. We're going to return that direction over there because that happens to be the site of the Incogni News Desk. 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I-N-C-O-G-N-I, Incogni. It's Miss Hooker at the Incogni News Desk. What's happening over there, Jess?
0: Is there an overnight thermostat war going on in your bedroom?
1: No. Because I live alone.
14: Same here.
0: Okay.
1: I sleep very well, comfortably.
15: Gravy doesn't jump up there and change the...
1: You know what, she might.
3: I think this is a big thing.
0: I know it is. It happens at my house. According to a recent survey, nearly 45% of people admit to changing the thermostat after their partner falls asleep.
1: Ugh.
0: I am that girl.
1: Hey, yeah. Josh, why aren't you married?
3: Do you get it lower or upper? Do you make it warmer or cooler?
0: Cooler. Cooler. I want it cold
1: yeah.
0: at night when I go to sleep. Yeah.
1: Yep.
14: Does your husband run hot?
0: He does run hot. He's real hot, actually. 10% of those
1: Easy
0: who have
1: girl.
0: 10% of those who have a partner have stopped sharing a bed altogether because one person sleeps too hot. He does sleep hot, but I don't mind.
3: No, but you have to stealthily change it, or can you?
0: There are times where I do get in trouble for changing the thermostat, it's because I'll turn it down and then I'll leave it down all day, and then you come home and it's 65 degrees in the house.
15: That's heaven.
0: Yeah, so I have to remember to wake up and turn it back. And
3: Yeah, I know my house has one where you can dial it all in.
0: To change.
3: But I don't know how to do it, so.
0: Somebody does it here, we know that.
3: I mean, you can go and set it so that every night it'll drop down to whatever you want, then it'll kick back up.
0: Yeah. Yeah.
1: I don't like talking about them when they're not here, but let's be honest, in here, there is a thermostat war, and it's between Chick and

0: Christie.
1: It is. Yeah.
2: It is.
1: Yeah.
2: Absolutely.
3: Oh, okay.
0: But what's the maddening part is they both pretend like they're not doing it.
4: They blame me.
0: Yeah, they will sometimes blame. I will watch one of them adjust it, and then they will yell at Tom.
3: Yeah,
0: it's really something.
4: But I do think, I honestly think that this building is owned by a large corporation, as I understand it. I think there's somebody in North Carolina or Fresno or whatever that's changing it sometimes.
2: I think it's Cookie. I think he just likes to mess with us. Yeah.
4: Okay. Go
0: I would too.
3: So you keep it at 65 at night? That's your sleep temperature?
2: It's probably like 67. Yeah,
3: 67, 68 for me.
2: Yeah. And then during the day, I want it like 72-ish.
3: Oh, no.
2: Yeah. No?
3: That's too hot.
4: Oh, no. And Pat, in your situation, if there were, let's just say,
1: what?
2: Significant other?
4: Yeah, thank you. Is there an ideal temperature for that person rather than yourself?
1: No, it's typically 69 in my bedroom.
2: Uh-huh.
1: What?
2: Is that the position of the thermostat?
1: Sometimes on the coffee table, it'll be 69.
4: Do you have to take off the CPAP to do that?
0: Sometimes in the back of the Nissan.
2: On average,
4: the coldest I've ever slept, and it happened again this weekend. It's the hotels that have the giant air conditioning thing built into the wall over there. You know what I'm talking about?
2: Oh, under the window usually. Yeah,
4: and there's this unit, and that was like a refrigerator in that place.
3: Oh,
4: I was in Alexandria, Virginia, over the weekend, and it's a great hotel, but God, it was freezing in there in the middle of the night. But I have not been allowed to change the thermostat in anywhere I've lived since the Bush administration. The first one.
3: Oh, buddy.
4: The elder George Bush. No, Kelly, when she was in college, she was telling me they used to have the cold room.
2: The cold dorms, yeah.
4: Yeah, she was in that. So, yeah, she likes it freezing.
2: Yeah, I'm with her.
4: But I'm okay with it.
2: Yeah, on average, survey respondents said that the bedroom becomes too warm to sleep restfully at 75 degrees.
0: Yeah, that's too warm.
2: Yeah. A study published in Frontiers in Neuroscience identified 66 degrees Fahrenheit to 70 degrees Fahrenheit as the temperature range that supports efficient sleep onset for most people.
0: Okay.
4: Now, when you were a kid, did your dad get upset if you adjusted the thermostat lower?
2: Oh, we weren't allowed to touch it.
3: Oh, we absolutely didn't touch upset. It.
0: Yeah, no. Yeah, same. But I feel like my dad let my mom, she was the one who could
2: Yeah.
4: Did you have one of those plastic cages around it?
3: No.
4: Had to key to change the
3: thermostat. But I was a grown adult before I ever changed the temperature on a thermostat. I had my first house was the first time I ever touched a thermostat because we were not allowed to in our house.
0: Sometimes we were, hey, Josh, go turn down 2, and we were told the number to turn it down to.
2: Oh, there you go. Yeah, so. I still have the round one where you just click it this way. We have an old farmhouse. We never updated it.
0: They sure seem to work fine.
2: Yeah, it's great. Yeah.
0: I do like my digital one, though.
2: Yeah.
0: Although when the battery runs out in it, the whole system shuts down. That can be a little annoying.
2: Do you have an app to control it?
0: I love that too. Yeah. So when I'm on the road, I can crank it up to 74.
2: Right.
0: Because I don't need the, and then,
2: Nice.
4: Wait a minute. You change the temperature in your bedroom when you're on the road?
0: Yeah.
1: Right from your app, yeah.
0: Yeah, it's great.
4: Wow.
0: You probably have a system that allows that.
4: I don't have time to learn it. I've only got a few years left on this planet. I'm not going to waste any time learning how to run the thermostat.
2: All right. An unlucky homeowner in Florida has had not one but 2 cranes fall on his Fort Lauderdale house.
4: Do you have a picture of this?
2: According to WPLG, the first crane,
0: the plug,
2: which was mounted on the truck, tipped over while attempting to install a pest fumigation tent.
4: So for starters,
0: this guy already has a bag.
4: Yeah, for starters. So this guy's got a. You ever seen one of these things?
0: Yes, they fumigate the whole house.
2: Yeah. Lauderdale Fire Rescue spokesman Frank Guzman said another truck-mounted crane was brought in to lift the first one.
0: Guzman used the accent.
2: When its beam buckled from the weight and fell onto the house. Yes.
4: Did your crane teep?
2: All right.
4: Yeah. So not this guy's day.
0: No.
2: Bummer.
0: Already dealing with bed bugs or whatever.
3: Yeah. Well, maybe the cranes scared the bugs out of the house.
2: We got to get out of here.
4: When it cranes, it pours.
0: Indeed.
4: Yeah. Yes, it does. So they've got to get, obviously,
3: a third crane
4: yeah. in there. Again, this is the tow truck towing the tow truck. Towing the tow truck. Okay.
3: I always wondered how they put those big tents over the house. It never even dawned on me. They just brought in a big crane
0: never
3: and
0: occurred to
3: laid
0: me
3: it over the top.
2: I really thought that it was the same as like a pop tent. Like they just go in and stick the rods in. And
4: does everybody have to move out?
0: Yeah.
3: Oh, yeah.
4: How long do they have to leave them like that?
0: I think it varies.
3: Luckily, I've never had to.
2: Yeah, me too.
0: Yeah, knock
2: that's
0: on
2: awful.
0: Wood, that's not something we have to deal with.
4: Ugh. What does it kill? The pimento bugs, whatever they're called?
0: Yeah. Whatever that person had.
3: I think it kills everything under that tent.
2: wouldn't you want to air it out for days after, like open every, I don't even know.
4: Yeah, I'd be kind of concerned.
2: Afterwards.
0: They suck it all out too when it's tented.
3: Oh.
2: I didn't know that. Well, that's good to know.
4: Wow.
2: Yeah, I hope we never have to. I've got
0: a good way to get rid of squatters also.
3: Oh, that's a great idea.
2: They might consider that. A man in a Batman costume chased a suspected thief and recovered a woman's stolen handbag. According to The Guardian, Sonny Mason was attending a friend's costume party when he witnessed a theft.
4: This is a movie, mate. This scene would be so great in a movie.
2: Yeah.
4: Just that you're like at a random costume party and all of a sudden you're all chasing some guy and just by chance, in this case, the Batman guy is the hero, but you could imagine some of the other costumes that people were wearing.
2: Yeah, the 25-year-old joined in the chase by others dressed as comic book characters. And though they caught up with the thief, the person no longer had the bag. The lost bag was eventually discovered on top of a high wall.
4: And Batman was able to climb up there?
2: Yeah, Mr. Mason, still in his Batman costume, scaled the wall, retrieved the bag, and returned it to its owner.
0: Oh, that's nice.
4: In the movie, the way it would be like, oh my God, and they're all chasing him, and the guy that's in the horse suit with somebody else. the guy in the back's of the bar. Hey! wait for me. That'd be hilarious. Have you ever...
0: There he is. He's in the cool Keaton Dark Knight.
2: Looks good.
0: Yeah.
4: Wow. Very cool.
0: He looks like a total badass up there. You would think they were shooting a Batman movie.
3: Yeah.
4: Have you ever... You've heard the famous David Letterman show story with the Lone Ranger.
1: Oh, yeah.
4: Jay Thomas tells that story. He would tell it every Christmas.
1: It's a great story.
4: Yeah, that... If you don't, you know what I'm talking
0: about. You're going to have to look it up, honestly.
4: It's
0: well worth looking.
4: It is great.
3: Oh, okay.
4: It's an episode of Letterman and Jay Thomas, who I had the great pleasure of meeting a couple times. Such a nice guy. I'm trying to think, what TV show? He was famous on.
0: He played a coach.
1: He was on Cheers.
0: Yeah, he was on Cheers, yeah. And then he had his own show where he was like a coach, a gym teacher or something. Yeah.
4: And in any event.
3: Oh, that guy.
4: He had this great story about encountering the Lone Ranger in an odd situation. I can't even hint at how great it is.
2: Okay.
4: And Letterman loved it. He had him do it several times. Yeah, Google Jay Thomas, Lone Ranger, David Letterman, and give yourself 10 minutes of a great time. It really truly is an absolute classic. Coming up, we have an interesting tale from the world of donating semen.
0: Tales from semen.
4: There's lately, for some reason, I've been encountering a lot of
0: semen.
1: Semen?
4: Of course, that's, yes. Just weekly.
0: A lot of bathhouses.
4: Stories about the various clinics that help people out.
2: Yeah.
4: With this particular.
0: You often walk in and ask for a free sample
4: situation.
0: Like you're Baskin Robbins.
4: Hey, there aren't enough of me.
2: Can I get a little spoon?
4: Would you like a little bit of this? Yeah, when I was in college, there was an ad in the college paper all the time. They were looking for donations of a very specific ethnic type of seed,
2: right,
4: if you will.
2: Yeah. Doesn't that happen in The Big Chill? Friends help friends?
0: Yeah.
2: Yeah, that's what I thought. Yeah, she asks a friend, right?
0: Yeah, oh, yeah, but they gets it fresh off the
2: tap. They, like, make love.
1: They do, yeah.
2: Yeah.
1: Oh, yeah.
4: Yeah, I think a lot of guys, when I was going to college, thought that's how it worked.
2: Oh, that you got to enjoy giving it?
4: Yeah, I think, no. They understood that it was, you had to report to the dorm's wackatorium with a with a test tube or whatever it was.
2: Was that labeled right above the door?
4: I hope so. In those days in college, I'm guessing that was every room.
0: They just hung a crusty sock on the doorknob.
4: Yeah. Very good, Josh. Once again, I'm nailing it. I want to say hello to our friends at Simply Safe. We've been talking about this before they asked us to talk about it. A chick came in here one Monday morning and said, "You're not going to believe this. I installed a security system in 45 minutes at my house over the weekend." 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
8: Good morning, I'm Jim Irizarry. 6 people were evacuated after 2 boats crashed Sunday evening on the St. Joseph River in Elkhart County. The crash was reported around 6:45 near Rivershore Lane. Bago Township firefighters responded first, then Cleveland Township firefighters were called after dispatchers reported the crash was on the other side of the river. Elkhart City Fire sent another ambulance, while Bago Township launched a rescue boat. Concord Township Fire also sent a boat to work downstream. 3 of the 6 people evacuated were taken to the hospital. The village of Constantine will be under a boil advisory order starting this morning at 8:30 due to a water main break. A 10-inch water main break happened at 1020 South Washington Street. The village water system will be shut down on Monday for the repair and will be down for approximately 2.5 hours. Residents have been advised to not drink the water without boiling it first or drinking bottled water until further notice. Spencer Schrader fought through a groin injury to make 4 field goals, including a 43-yarder with 16 seconds to go, and the Indianapolis Colts' beleaguered defense held up long enough to finally close out a 19-17 victory over the Houston Texans, their first win since last November and their first win on American soil since last October. Jahmyr Gibbs took a toss sweep to the right, reversed field, and raced to the left side of the end zone for a 17-yard touchdown. He was just getting warmed up. Gibbs ran for another touchdown in the second half and had a go-ahead 11-yard reception with 2:25 left for his third score of the game. The Detroit Lions held on to beat the New York Jets 31-24. Chicago Bears quarterback Tyson Bagent has cleared the NFL's concussion protocol, putting him in the mix to play tonight against the Philadelphia Eagles. Either Case Keenum or Bagent is expected to start against the Eagles. Neither player has started a regular season game since 2023.
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10: Mostly sunny skies today. A few areas of fog to start out, but otherwise quiet today with light winds. We'll see a high of 72. I'm Chief Meteorologist Carrie Pujol.
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6: 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Another hassle-free route is Main Street to 8th Street over to the water tower. 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
9: 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This is a silly day, and I predict a full silly week, so make sure you do not miss any of it. We sure appreciate you being here with us. 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
9: 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The much appreciated Jeff Oska is at the sports desk.
12: Okay.
9: And we appreciate that. There's Ace Cosby.
13: Is this today a National Appreciation Appreciation
9: Day? It is. It's Coworker Appreciation
13: Day. Okay, very good.
9: So make sure you say, I appreciate you, and give them a large kiss, no matter who it is at your work. This is Josh Arnold. This is Tom.
10: And beers.
9: Yes.
13: Now, technically, today is, what is it, officially National Beer...
10: Drinking Day.
13: National Beer Drinking Day.
10: Yeah.
13: All right. I would get whatever kind of beer you want. But you're going to be bringing us the, what is it called, the corn...
10: Oh, what was it? It's
9: Shock Top.
10: Yeah, candy corn flavored beer.
9: Yes.
10: Right? Okay. I'll see if I can find it, some other flavors, too. I bet there's some other...
13: Oh, Halloween beers?
10: Yeah.
13: Yeah. I'm sure it's obviously going to be a pumpkin.
10: There's always pumpkin. There's an apple, usually. Those are the ciders. And and then we're not alcohol, caffeine. I'm going to make candy corn lattes.
13: Yeah, I want to try. That should be interesting.
10: Yeah.
13: I assume candy corn is, as I said earlier, just whatever, coagulated sugar.
10: Yeah, Henry told us last Friday when he was here that he tried to make candy corn from scratch, and it was a mess. I will not be doing that. I'll buy a bag from the grocery store.
9: Now, the margins are already pretty reasonable.
13: Pat, we have not really heard much from you in the guitar today.
11: Yeah, I did one song.
13: Do you want to do one of your Halloween classics, or is it too early?
8: Maybe too early. I mean, I have a new song that's a work in progress. I ran it by Josh, and he had some suggestions, which I put into the song.
11: Don't add me to this.
13: You want
11: to
13: play it? Are you going to play it for us right now?
8: I am a little nervous about playing it. It does feel like a warm room, though.
13: I think it's a good day.
8: Ooh, okay. The possibility of it bombing is huge, though.
12: I love it.
8: Can I bail halfway through, or I got to go through with the whole thing?
10: No, you can. You can call it.
13: If it's bad, just do that great joke of yours where you say, sure, it was terrible, but at least it was long.
8: All right. Here we go. Now, keep in mind, there's a happy ending, so don't get nervous, okay?
11: All right.
8: Guy on a bike with the baby in the back, buckled to the seat, there was no slack. His wife almost had a heart attack just looking at the bike with the baby in the back. He told her it was fine, they'd be okay. He stayed on the trails, looked both ways, took a break where it was nice and shady, turned around. No baby.
12: Uh-oh.
8: Where did the baby go? They were riding nice and slow. His wife's worst fear, the baby up and disappeared. He better find the baby quick and hope it's so safely landed. Daddy can't go home empty-handed. He had his music on, wasn't paying attention. Now he'll need divine intervention. He retraced his steps to no avail. Baby wasn't anywhere on the trails. He looked in the grass and checked the park. Asked around, it was getting dark. A homeless man said, get a new baby. Adoption, no. Black market, maybe. Homeless man had a friend named Dan who could sell a kid for 20 grand. Dad took out a personal loan. He had to bring a baby home. The lucky thing, it looked like him. Curly hair and double chin. Next time he arrives, he won't put his earbuds in. Guy on the bike with the baby in the back went on home, right on track. Walked in the door, the wife smiled. The baby was home the whole while. Turns out when he packed the baby a snack, took the wrong bike and didn't look back. He thought to himself, this plan would have saved me. Only problem is now, two babies.
13: Yeah. Very good.
10: Oh.
13: Yeah. Wow. I'm not sure if I'm glad that you told us it had a happy ending or not.
8: Josh's suggestion.
11: I told him he was going to have
8: room,
11: to.
8: The room may be freaked out that right. He lost a baby.
10: Yeah, the trafficking part. Yeah.
11: Well, the lyrics were slightly different too. Yeah, when yeah. I suggested you warn people, hey, there's a happy end.
13: Now, did you fact check that to see if that's the going rate for a baby?
8: No, I did not. I just made it.
13: Okay, we can find out.
10: Is this the other day when I heard you say maybe go with a pet instead? Did you say that?
8: No, I said
10: you made the suggestion.
8: Okay, yeah, maybe go with a parrot.
11: Oh, I did say maybe parrot because you're not even. The way the lyrics, you could even do dog.
8: Yeah, right. The room will be weird if you say dog even.
13: I really liked it.
8: Oh, thank you. I didn't think you would at all. You never know sometimes.
13: Yeah, and it oddly enough, it leads into this next story, believe it or not, about sperm. And now, who in the room has donated sperm? Anybody?
8: Where?
11: Like
8: to a person?
11: Building? No. I've had a sperm analysis done.
13: How'd you do? Olympic swimmers, you have the Don Schogister. I was going to ignore that, but very clever. The sperm analysis, to see if you, what is it called, motility?
11: Yeah, they checked motility and number and all that stuff.
13: How did it go? When they present that to you, do they have like...
11: You want me to tell you my semen results on the air?
8: This is personal.
14: Well, your one got a high jump record, didn't it?
11: Yeah. But that was self-analysis, yeah.
14: Oh.
11: I mean, boy, over my head and on the backboard, the bed. Backboard. What do they call the headboard?
10: Headboard. Yeah.
11: I was close to a joke.
13: So you start volunteering information, and then when I asked for it...
11: What was the question? The question was, has anybody given sperm? And I said I had a semen analysis done. Uh-huh. Could have ended there. Question asked and answered. Yeah. You want to know exactly what I'm dealing with.
13: Yeah, I think it's reasonable.
11: Check the coffee you had an hour ago.
13: Oh, I was wondering why it tasted pretentious yet irrelevant. So, in the world of seed, there's been a bunch of news stories lately about...
10: This is happening more.
13: Well, what's happening, this happened to a very good friend of mine, was adopted, and she was able to find out eventually who her birth, she was born in Iowa, and her birth parent, they, the whatever the, it was sealed, and she could, the judge wouldn't open it up. In any event, she went on, I want to say, I think it was 23andMe, and eventually found her birth parents. This is a big thing going on right now.
10: It is.
11: Boring and poorly told.
12: You lost.
11: Can we just get to the news story?
10: Sure. A couple is suing a fertility center in North Florida after a DNA test confirmed that the man is not their child's biological father.
13: So I'm sorry. What I spoke over you. Whatever.
10: It's okay. A couple is suing a fertility center in North Florida after a DNA test confirmed that the man is not the child's biological father.
11: Oops.
10: Natalie and Joshua Strong told WSVN that they went through two rounds of in vitro fertilization treatments before their daughter was born. Suspicions were raised when they discovered that their daughter has the B-positive type blood, whereas both parents have negative type blood.
13: But the larger point is,
10: a paternity test confirmed that Mr. Strong is not the girl's father. The Strongs are suing Brown Fertility Associates in Jacksonville, accusing the practice of its lead and its lead physician of negligence for using an unidentified man's sperm to create their embryo.
14: Would this be a bait and switch?
11: Yes, so to speak. Apostrophe bait.
13: B-A-T.
11: Yes.
13: Yeah.
10: The couple is seeking $50,000 in damages and wants a court to require the clinic to account for Mr. Strong's sperm. So it's a possibility they used his sperm for somebody else.
11: Potentially,
14: yeah.
10: Well, this has happened in our area and in the Midwest. There was a fertility doctor who's when the husband's sperm was no good, he would use his own. And now we have towns and areas where there are siblings that didn't know they were siblings, and their kids are dating.
11: What? Yeah,
13: that's problematic.
10: Yeah.
13: But this in this case, the couple they changed their little girl's name.
10: What did they change it to?
13: Oopsie Daisy.
14: It was just Daisy.
13: I mean, this clinic, I saw the photographs. It just have a big drawer labeled sperm with these.
11: Yeah, that's no good. You want individual.
13: Yeah. This big urn with a spinning.
11: You know, when it comes down to it, it's his daughter.
14: Right.
11: You know, I get why you would be. Yeah.
13: Well, I mean, down the road, there may be a medical reason what the heritage is with regard
11: but,
13: to.
11: Yeah.
10: Wow. Yikes.
13: Could you pick your sperm out of a police lineup?
14: It has a beard and glasses.
13: and it's great at the backstroke and the high jump. Thanks for joining us. We always appreciate your attendance. These are the O'Reilly Auto Parts Studios, and this is the Bob and Tom Show.
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1: 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On what looks to be a gorgeous Monday. Hey, what's up? It's Cruz. Lots of sunshine today. We'll get to your forecast, tell you exactly what's in store, and details on this year's Halloween. Brock and Kiki's Halloween is back. And we've got those details coming up along with blocks of commercial-free rock all workday long. Going to do some Zeppelin, Kings of Leon, and some AC/DC on deck and ready to go next from WIRX.
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4: 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To avoid construction delays, take Napier Avenue to Colfax Avenue, turn north on Colfax, and take a left onto Britton. Another hassle-free route is Main Street to 8th Street over to the water tower. 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
13: Daytime highs approaching 74 today under mainly sunny skies, northerly winds around 5 miles an hour. Mainly clear skies tonight, lows level off around 50. I'm staff meteorologist Derek Height.
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0: 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Avengers Endgame Encore returned to the theaters in first place over the weekend. The release of Marvel's 2019 blockbuster includes new footage ahead of December's Avengers Doomsday. Resident Evil slipped to number two with a little over $23 million in its second weekend at the theaters, bringing its total domestically to over $103 million. Brad Pitt's survival thriller, The Heart of the Beast, it debuted at number three with a little over $20 million it brought in. And A24's Robert Pattinson, it closed in at number four, brought in just over $19 million. And the DreamWorks animation Forgotten Island, rounding out the top five movies at the box office, bringing in just over $12
1: million. I stream it on my computer at work.
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16: WIRX weather.
17: Ample sunshine expected this afternoon, with daytime highs approaching 74. Winds out of the north, around 5 miles an hour. Lows dip down to about 50 tonight, mainly clear skies. I'm staff meteorologist Derek Height.
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0: Here's the thing about most rock stations. They're as exciting as a Tuesday afternoon. Not us. We're the rock station with a personality problem. Bob and Tom, they're like your crazy uncles you can't stop listening to. Brock and Kiki, pure unfiltered chaos. John Cruise? Oh, he's the voice of reason, but not too much reason. And Greg Bahero? He's Greg, and that's all you need to know. We guarantee two things. You won't be bored, and you'll never know what's coming next. Everything that rocks, including the people who bring it to you. This is WIRX.
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0: 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We play everything that rocks on the job, workday, Monday. Who's got a case of the Mondays? Hey, Brock and Kiki, they don't have a case of the Mondays. They've got a case of the Halloween golf tournament. Yeah, I know that was corny, but they're back. 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
9: 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Emily, who lost 31 pounds, brought her friend Mary to the weight loss program, and she lost 23. 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
14: Ample sunshine expected this afternoon, with daytime highs approaching 75. Winds out of the north, around 5 miles an hour. Lows dip down to about 50 tonight, mainly clear skies. I'm staff meteorologist Derek Height.
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0: Pearl Jam and Better Man from WIRX at WIRX.com. We play everything that rocks here on the job, a workday Monday. What a beautiful day. Just about lunchtime for most of us. Today happens to be National Drink a Beer Day. Maybe not on the job and at lunch, maybe later after work. It's also National Good Neighbor Day and National Family Day. So a good day for a cold beer with a family member and maybe invite the neighbor over. Of course, if he's a good neighbor or she. And crank up WIRX while you do all three. And get ready for the cruise classic of the day. Gonna take you back in time. 1971 for a classic by The Doors. It's coming up next.
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7: 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To avoid construction delays, take Napier Avenue to Colfax Avenue, turn north on Colfax, and take a left onto Britton. Another hassle-free route is Main Street to 8th Street over to the water tower. 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
9: 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Emily, who lost 31 pounds, brought her friend Mary to the weight loss program, and she lost 23. It just completely changed the way that we eat. Thank you, Alex Goen.
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20: Daytime highs approaching 75 this afternoon under clear skies. Winds out of the north around 5 miles an hour. Lows dip down to about 50 tonight. Mainly clear skies. I'm staff meteorologist Derek Height.
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0: April of 1971 is the era we're taking you back to for the sixth studio album by the American rock band The Doors. It stands as a definitive pillar of the classic rock genre and serves as the band's gritty blues-infused swan song as the final studio album featuring Jim Morrison during his lifetime. It's L.A. Woman, today's Cruise Classic from WIRX.

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0: 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It's Papa Roach wrapping up a nice block commercial-free here on the job. Hey, if you get a lot of deliveries from Amazon Prime, you might get some money back. Additional Amazon Prime customers now could get automatic payments starting October 1st from an expanded $2.5 billion federal lawsuit. It resolves the government's allegations over billing and cancellation practices. Amazon allegedly enrolled consumers without explicit consent and hindered cancellations, resulting in over $1 billion in restitution. And to boot, they threw in a $1 billion penalty. The Federal Trade Commission said this upcoming phase expands eligibility and now covers consumers using 11 to 20 Prime benefits in a 12-month period. If you qualify for the disputed checkout screens on unsuccessful cancellation attempts between June 23rd, U.S. subscribers qualify for disputed checkout screens or unsuccessful cancellation attempts between June 23rd of 2019 and June of last year. A federal court recently raised the maximum payout per eligible customer from $51 to $200. The FTC said the previous recipients may receive supplemental payments of $149. If you're eligible, you don't need to submit a claim or fill out any forms. Amazon is going to send a full refund via PayPal, Venmo, or a paper check. And recipients must redeem that money, though, within 60 days.
1: Makes the day go so much faster.
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11: 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I went back for a weight loss hypnosis, and I went with my wife, Emily, and I lost 33 pounds. Emily, who lost 31 pounds, brought her friend Mary to the weight loss program, and she lost 23. It just completely changed the way that we eat. Thank you, Alex Owen.
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17: Daytime highs approaching 75 this afternoon under clear skies. Winds out of the north around 5 miles an hour. Lows dip down to about 50 tonight, mainly clear skies. I'm staff meteorologist Derek Height.
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11: 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Emily, who lost 31 pounds, brought her friend Mary to the weight loss program, and she lost 23. It just completely changed the way that we eat. 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
15: WIRX weather.
16: Daytime highs approaching 75 this afternoon under clear skies. Winds out of the north around 5 miles an hour. Lows dip down to about 50 tonight. Mainly clear skies. I'm staff meteorologist Derek Height.
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0: ride on cruise control. We're WIRX, and we're more like a race car with no brakes. Bob and Tom, they're the engine. Brock and Kiki, pure high-octane combustible fuel. John Cruise, the driver keeping us barely on the road. And Greg Beharrell, well, he's the rando guy hanging out at the window waving at strangers.
1: Let's go.
0: Everything that rocks, especially the people. And I think we should put Brock in the trunk. This is WIRX.
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0: Major League Baseball wild card playoffs start tomorrow. The regular season wrapped up on Sunday, and the four wild card series begins Tuesday as the Rays, they held off the Yankees to win the AL East, the American League's best record, and a bye straight to the ALDS. The Guardians squeak past the White Sox to earn an AL Central title, and the other bye, the AL West champion Astros, they will open the wild card series against the number six seeded Guardians. Number four Yankees will face their division rivals, the number five Red Sox. The Brewers and the reigning champion Dodgers both earned byes out of the NL Central and the NL West, respectively. The NL East champion Braves, they'll face number six seeded Phillies, and the Phillies barely hung on their berth during an ugly final week. The number four seeded Padres will host the number five Cubs in the second wild card series. And hopefully we'll be saying a lot of Cubs win! Cubs win!
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10: 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Didn't even believe it at first. Didn't feel like anything really happened, but the desire was completely gone. I went back for a weight loss hypnosis and I went with my wife, Emily, and I lost 33 pounds. Emily, who lost 31 pounds, brought her friend Mary to the weight loss program and she lost 23. It just completely changed the way that we eat. 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
17: Daytime highs approaching 75 this afternoon. Under clear skies, winds out of the north around 5 miles an hour. Lows dip down to about 50 tonight. Mainly clear skies. I'm staff meteorologist Derek Height.
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0: 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Of course, the big power-up tour stopping by Notre Dame Stadium. We had you hook up with the tickets. Power-up tour just about to wrap up. As a matter of fact, they had the massive stadium show in New York over the weekend that was supposed to happen, but public safety authorities and Live Nation pulled the plug on the show at MetLife Stadium in East Rutherford, New Jersey, just hours before showtime. You know, they had that nor'easter storm out east this past weekend. Severe winds caused them to prompt a state of emergency declaration. The new date for the concert is Friday, October 2nd. All original tickets are going to be honored for that show. So because of this weather delay, MetLife Stadium will now be the grand finale of the entire tour. The band is scheduled to play Lincoln Financial Field tomorrow at Philly before circling back to New Jersey. So Philly was supposed to be the end of the Power Up Tour, but turns out it's going to be Jersey, MetLife Stadium. What a great tour that was. They really did rock out at Notre Dame Stadium. Hey, we're rocking out your workday Monday. 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Got some Nine Inch Nails, 3 Days Grace, and Alice in Chains on deck and ready to go next from WIRX.
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11: Hi, this is Neil Day. So my neighbor Sam quit smoking at an Alex Goen Hypnosis, and his wife Sarah lost 25 pounds. So I went. I walked out. and never smoked again. And that's after 35 years of smoking. Didn't even believe it at first. Didn't feel like anything really happened, but the desire was completely gone. I went back for a weight loss hypnosis and I went with my wife, Emily, and I lost 33 pounds. Emily, who lost 31 pounds, brought her friend Mary to the weight loss program and she lost 23. It just completely changed the way that we eat. Thank you, Alex Cohen.
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14: WIRX weather.
15: Ample sunshine expected this afternoon, with daytime highs approaching 75. Winds out of the north around 5 miles an hour. Lows level off around 50 tonight, mainly clear skies. I'm Staff Meteorologist Derek Height.
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9: 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Another hassle-free route is Main Street to 8th Street over to the water tower. 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

0: 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Avengers Endgame Encore returned to the theaters in first place over the weekend. The release of Marvel's 2019 blockbuster includes new footage ahead of December's Avengers Doomsday. Resident Evil slipped to number two with a little over $23 million in its second weekend at the theaters, bringing its total domestically to over $103 million. Brad Pitt's survival thriller, The Heart of the Beast, it debuted at number three with a little over $20 million it brought in. And A24's Robert Pattinson, it closed in at number four, brought in just over $19 million. And the DreamWorks animation Forgotten Island, rounding out the top five movies at the box office, bringing in just over $12
1: million. I stream it on my computer at work.
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14: WIRX weather.
15: Ample sunshine expected this afternoon, with daytime highs approaching 75. Winds out of the north, around 5 miles an hour. Lows level off around 50. Tonight, mainly clear skies. I'm staff meteorologist Derek Height.
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0: Brock and Kiki on WIRX. 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
1: Alrighty. Oh, it's Monday. I just realized that. Damn it!
2: Thought you were going to go into that. Alrighty then.
1: No.
2: Like the,
1: no. That's for
2: mask?
1: Friday.
2: Isn't that the mask?
1: No. Well, he does it in the mask, but he also does
2: Ace
1: it in
2: Ventura.
1: Ace Ventura. He's kind of, it's...
2: It's a
1: does
2: signature
1: it through,
2: thing.
1: He did it in the Cable Guy. Anyway. No, that's for fun days, like Fridays and Thursdays. Not for Mondays. No, Monday, it's beautiful out too. Like, I always shouldn't be indoors. I should be outside frolicking in a meadow right now, okay? I should be laying in the grass, looking at the clouds with a beer in my hand. Not this.
2: You can drink a beer laying down?
1: It's tough, but I can do it. You got to kind of do that little sit up and then you kind of choke a little bit because your neck's going to, but you get it down. Or a really long straw that goes from the beer.
2: Oh, beer into through your... a straw sounds terrible.
1: Hey, when you're laying down in a field of wild. If you can drive.

0: job.
1: You can do it. 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Or a really long straw that goes from the beer.
2: Oh, beer.

0: so hang out. 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Is it good news on a Monday? Is it? I don't think so. Shower thoughts, topic of the day, and of course, all the best music. So hang out. Get you through this Monday with us. Right around the corner, stupid quick. He's very stupid, very quick. Let's do facelifts. Nana and Heineken. Perfect.
1: All right.
0: Any commentary on that?
1: No. Not really.
0: Good to know. Best color man in the business right there, everyone. All right. We're going to be back with more. It's Brock and Kiki.

0: Everything that rocks. WIRX. The Plan B Show with Brock and Kiki. It's Stupid Quickies.
1: All right, let's kick it off with this. More men are getting facelifts than ever, and some are even booking them before their wives. The goal isn't to look 25 again. They just want to look as young and active as they feel. The biggest complaints are sagging necks, jowls, and disappearing jawline, yeah. Which Botox and filler can't always fix. So they got to get it pulled back like this. Am I beautiful now?
2: Yeah, some people go a little too far.
1: Yeah, a little goes a long way.
2: Yeah.
1: I can't afford it. But two, the last thing I would worry about, if I'm going to do any cosmetic surgery, I got a couple other spots that could use.
2: I knew that's what you were going to say.
1: Some tugs, widths, tightening, if you will. That's what I would do.
2: Yikes.
1: I would do a BBL is what I would do. I want that big old Brazilian butt. I could have a saggy fast. Give me a badonkadonk. All right? And a smooth sack. That's what I want.
2: I would love a little... just little pokes in my face. That'd be nice.
1: I'd like you to get some work done, too. What about this? What? Oh, I said that out loud. I'm sorry. Today's grandparents aren't always thrilled about being called grandma or grandpa. More boomers are choosing nicknames like Gigi, Gaga, Mimi, Coco, Lolo, Poppy, Chief, even Granddude. Experts say it's because today's grandparents are more active and want a name that fits their personality, not the old, grandma.
2: Yeah,
1: grandpa.
2: They started that, right? Our parents started
1: The boomers started it, yes.
2: Yeah. My mom's a Nana.
1: Trying to be fun. Well, you know, like there's one and I hate the book. It's Enola's Big Day or Hot Dog Day or whatever it is. Well, the grandma in that book, she's got a name like Gigi, and she also has tattoos.
2: I know, she's a cool grandma.
1: We're trying to... No, she's a terrible grandma because she lets Enola do what... don't even get me started on that book. It's terrible. It's a terrible example. It's right up there with Beatrice Doesn't Want To.
2: Mm-hmm.
1: Those are awful books for children. Long story short, you're an old bag of bones. I'm calling you grandma, all right?
2: I know, I think my sister's going for G.
1: No, that's... tell her
2: she goes by G?
1: She's trying too hard, okay? You're grandma. You're an old lady.
2: Come granny. What about grand?
1: Gam, gam, and pop, pop. Those are my favorite. Lastly, when Americans are deciding what alcohol to drink, Heineken is the brand they consider most. This is according to a new YouGov survey. According to the survey of adults 21 and older, Heineken narrowly beat out Bailey's, followed by Jack Daniel's, Smirnoff, and Guinness. Rounding out the top 10, Mike's Hard Lemonade, Budweiser, Bacardi, Modelo, and Crown Royal. I have a question. Did they only ask 21-year-olds?
2: I know.
1: That's the alcohol that was on the list on this YouGov?
2: Yeah.
1: When's the last time anyone had a Heineken?
2: I've never seen anyone drink
1: a Heineken.
2: And then
1: also, it barely beat out Bailey's Irish liqueur.
2: Yeah, though that has Gen Z all over it.
1: Wait, did they ask 16-year-olds sneaking alcohol?
2: Sweet liqueur? Yeah, sweet liqueur. Really?
1: None of those are. I mean, maybe a Budweiser. But Smirnoff and Mike's Hard Lemonade?
2: Yeah, they asked teenagers to 21-year-olds.
1: Excuse me, do you want to take this poll? Are you 21? Yes.
2: Yes.
1: Yeah, I am. Unbelievable. What a terrible survey that was. All right. Did you ask a bunch of middle schoolers drinking wine coolers? Unbelievable. All right, that is your Stupid Quickies for Monday. We'll be back with more. It's Brock and Kiki. Mm.

0: Rock is next on Everything That Rocks. WIRX.
1: There's life before, and there's life after. The moment between them, that's Powerball. And we're talking big.
2: Monday's Powerball jackpot is $389 million.
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17: Ample sunshine expected this afternoon, with daytime highs approaching 75. Winds out of the north, around 5 miles an hour. Lows level off around 50 tonight, mainly clear skies. I'm staff meteorologist Derek Height.
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2: Look, honestly, I shouldn't even do this story coming up because I'm going to get all bent out of shape. 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
3: What does it say?
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0: 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The Daily Dump. Trends, tech, Hollywood sleaze, and really personal details that are sure to make you feel very uncomfortable. You're welcome. We're WIRX, everything that rocks.
1: Well, I'm going to do my spot-on turn signal impersonation. It's spot on.
2: Have you ever seen like heard a luxury car?
1: They don't make a noise anymore.
2: They sound so, yeah, they do.
1: Do they?
2: They just sound so different.
1: I wouldn't know.
2: Like you can always tell the difference between like a nice fancy car's turn signals.
1: Mine goes because one of the lights is burnt out. Anyway, turn signals. Let's get into it. A internet poll asked, what's your opinion on turn signals? Should they always be used? And yes, pretty much everyone thinks they should. That is my problem. Everyone. It's only 87% said everyone needs to use them always. That should be 100%.
2: Yeah, who are these people saying you don't need to always use it? Are they talking about like pulling into your driveway?
1: So, good question.
2: Pulling into...
1: hold on. Yeah. 10% said always use them except when your intentions are clear. No!
2: Yeah.
1: It should be... I don't care if you're turning in a parking lot. I don't care if you're wherever. I use it when I turn out of our driveway to go on to the main road that then gets to... You know what I mean? Like, yeah. I don't need to. There's no one behind me.
2: You should know by now that people... Don't assume. People are dumb. They don't know what you're doing, and you're dumb, too. So, and use your turn signal so it's clear to everyone what is happening.
1: Here's the other thing, folks. It's the law. It's the law. You have to use your turn signal. Okay. Right. Now, yes, in a parking lot, are you going to get a ticket? No, but you should just do it out of habit. Mm-hmm. You should do it. It should just be like breathing. Put it on. Yep. All right. Because if you went and took a driver's ed test right now and you didn't use it, guess what? Bop, you're failed.
2: Yep.
1: Okay. Because here's what also bothers me. 1% said they use them whenever you feel like it. They should lose their license. Less than 1% said they really aren't needed in general. Who gave them a license?
2: My goodness.
1: Ah, no, you don't. I do the arm thing like a bicycle. That's what I do. And another less than 1% said, I hate them. I think they are stupid. So those people, we all agree, should
2: have
1: their
2: license
1: revoked.
2: Yeah.
1: My goodness. I knew this was just going to make me angry because, dude, there's nothing that bothers me. Well, there's a lot of things on the road that bother me. My heart rate when I'm behind the wheel is through the roof. I'm just moments away from an aneurysm, just a blown out vessel in my neck, whatever it may be. Mm-hmm. But you got to use it.
2: Yep. My favorite is when someone is, I'm like, what is happening? What is happening? And then as they're turning, they put their signal on. I'm like, too late.
1: Too late. Too late.
2: Why use it now?
1: Yeah.
2: Could have used that about half a mile ago.
1: Yeah. What are you doing?
2: Half a mile. That's
1: no. Put it on a half a mile. All right. As long as you're using it, use your indicator, sir. It's not hard. All right. We're going to be back with more. It's Brock and Kiki.

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10: 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To avoid construction delays, take Napier Avenue to Colfax Avenue, turn north on Colfax, and take a left onto Britton. Another hassle-free route is Main Street to 8th Street over to the water tower. 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
18: WIRX weather.
19: Ample sunshine expected this afternoon, with daytime highs approaching 75. Winds out of the north around 5 miles an hour. Lows level off around 50 tonight, mainly clear skies. I'm staff meteorologist Derek Height.
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0: WIRX. All right, hour number two on the way. We got your WTF today coming up. Fact and opinion. Oh, yeah. Hold on, let me grab a bite of my non-stale snack here, Kiki.
1: I'm going to eat them. They are stale.
0: I am going to eat them.
1: I just, in spite of you. I tried one. They're stale. Eat one right now.
0: So, Kiki.
1: You'll hear the Kiki, staleness.
0: I'll do it on the microphone.
1: It's not crunchy. You can tell.
0: It's just fine.
1: It is not either.
0: It's just fine.
1: You are so stubborn.
0: It's just fine.
1: I'll eat the whole bag.
0: You're going to eat this whole bag. We're going
1: to
0: sit here.
1: How much water do you need to choke it down? We're going to sit here until you finish the whole bag. Just like your dad. Your dad, when you were young, made you smoke the whole pack of cigarettes when he caught you smoking. You're going to eat this whole stale bag. Because we have all these individually packed snacks, right? It's easy on the go for our kid, for us.
0: By the way, these are garden veggie straws, zesty ranch. Yeah, they're delicious.
1: Between veggie straws, goldfish, and some other stuff. Well, we pack her a snack for her school. They have an afternoon snack. So we open up those individual bags, and we'll only take like a handful. So they're usually like half used. And you leave them on the counter open instead of folding them down, pinning them, and putting them back in the pantry. You leave them out.
0: Who's got the time?
1: Every time I go back to reuse that bag, they are stale.
0: They're fine.
1: Every single time. You're wasting half a bag of snacks every single time.
0: Now, here's what you got to understand. One, these were sitting over the weekend. The other ones up top, I go through a lot faster.
1: Doesn't matter how long they stay here. It just proves my point. You set them out and you don't use them.
0: Wait, what's going on with you? Why are you so angry today? What's going on with you?
1: Why are you pointing that out?
0: What's wrong with you?
1: No.
0: That would make sense.
1: No.
0: You're so angry over somewhat stale veggie straws.
1: It's a very rational reason to
0: be going
1: to
0: eat them.
1: Upset.
0: This is what I'm going to have for lunch today.
1: Food.
0: I'm going to have them for lunch today. I'm going to eat this whole bag.
1: You better.
0: This whole bag.
1: You better. It's disgusting.
0: I'm going to switch them out with fresh ones, and then you're going to eat these, and you'd be like, oh, there's...
1: Just throw them away.
0: No, I'm going to eat them. I'm going to eat them. Oh, God, you are.
1: Food.
0: You
1: it's
0: are.
1: It's expensive.
0: Why are you so hopped up today?
1: I'm not. It just proves my point that there's another bag right here that went to waste because you don't... You're too lazy to put things away.
0: I can't wait to find something that you don't put away, and it's going to be
1: glorious.
0: You
1: won't find anything.
0: It's going to be glorious, guys, and I'm going to tell everyone about it. So,
1: I'm the one who picks up the house 24/7.
0: Well, look, I'm going to eat these not-that-stale veggie straws just in spite, and
1: just
0: it's
1: know
0: fine.
1: He's going to choke because they're so dry.
0: What if I die? You're going to feel real bad.
1: I'm going to say you did it to yourself.
0: You deserve to
1: die. You should have put the bag away and
0: clipped it. Standing over my casket while I'm making that face. You're mean. All right, we're going to be back with more. It's Brock and Kiki.

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0: shop.
1: It's a lot of good stuff. If I'm being completely honest, this next story is not that good, but I get to use a great soundbite, and that's worth it. So it's like an okay story with an awesome soundbite. That's all I'm going to tell you. Just be prepared for an average story, but the sound clip I have is perfect for it. All right, more to come. It's Brock and Kiki.

0: Everything that rocks. WIRX. What the f***? It's the WTF of the day on the Plan B Show with Brock and Kiki.
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0: 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So, a routine traffic stop in Florida turned into a much stranger bust. Deputies in DeSoto County said they pulled over Dwayne Rose for driving 75 in a 60. When they searched the vehicle, authorities say they found about 11 pounds of saw palmetto berries.
1: Mm. Berries.
2: Berries. Berries and what else?
3: Oh, what else?
0: Very good
3: Is
0: question.
3: Is there more?
0: Very good question, strange little man. Yes, an AR-15 rifle, 77 grams of methamphetamine, drug paraphernalia, amongst other things. Investigators say Rose, a convicted felon with a suspended license, was not allowed to possess a firearm. Obviously, deputies also allege he harvested the berries without the required permit. He's booked on multiple charges, yada, yada, drug trafficking, this and that, and then harvesting without a permit.
3: Darn it. The berries got him. Was he hiding the drugs and the guns in the berries?
0: In like the bushel of berries?
3: Or did he just find some berries and thought he'd take a little break and pick some berries?
0: So, well, you can't just go down in the ditches of Florida and pick yourself some saw palmetto berries?
1: Berries.
2: Berries. Berries and what else?
0: It's one of the greatest commercials ever. That's weird. And what do saw palmetto berries do? Are they tasty? Do you put them in pies?
3: Are they rare?
0: Are they made for jams? Obviously, you need a harvesting permit.
3: Yeah, that's crazy.
0: I wonder if, you know, maybe, well, no. I'm sure the gun and drug charges were worse. But still, though, tack on that harvesting without a permit. What was he harvesting?
1: Berries.
2: Berries. Berries and what else?
0: And drugs.
3: 11 pounds, it said.
0: That's a lot.
3: Of berries.
0: That's a lot of picking.
3: That's a lot of picking.
0: That guy spent an afternoon in the berry bushes.
3: Oh, man, I'd be pissed if I spend that much time picking berries and you just get taken away from me.
1: Berries.
2: Berries. Berries and what else?
0: Oh, I forgot I had the other part. It's greatest. Told you the story was okay. Perfect sound bites on my part. All right.
3: Berries and cream. Berries and drugs. Berries and drugs.
0: We should have ended a while ago, Kiki. We're going to be back with more. Stick around.

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18: WIRX weather.
19: Ample sunshine expected this afternoon, with daytime highs approaching 75. Winds out of the north around 5 miles an hour. Lows level off around 50. Tonight, mainly clear skies. I'm staff meteorologist Derek Height.
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1: Well, don't go anywhere. We got your fact and opinion coming up. It's a fact. Well thought out. Well researched fact from someone else. That's what I mean by that. And then just Kiki and I rambling about it with no real point or end in sight. So there you go. Now you know what you're getting into. Anyway, fact and opinion coming up. It's Brock and Kiki.

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1: All right, here we go. Fact and opinion time. A cool fact, man. This one I'm going to have to be a little careful with because it's kind of yucky. And it has to do with the turlet. I knew this one. I don't know if you knew this one, Kiki, or not. But in the 16th century, so that would be, I believe, the 1500s, if I'm not mistaken.
2: Okay.
1: English kings had servants called grooms of stool.
2: Oh, no.
1: Who used to clean them after a visit to...
2: The turlet.
1: The turlet.
2: Yep.
1: Now, here's another crazy thing I read about that. That was actually a pretty important job. Like a... like. Up their high societal role.
2: Yeah.
1: Compared to like some peasant in a field. Like, if you were the grooms
2: like
1: of
2: you
1: stool.
2: You were the chief stew.
1: I mean, chief stew.
2: I watch too much Below Deck.
1: What is
2: the
1: that?
2: Chief stew is like the person in charge.
1: Oh, chief steward. Is that? Oh, okay. Okay.
2: Yeah.
1: Stop watching Below Deck, for goodness sake. You and that trash TV. But I think it's crazy that the guy who was just there to, you know.
2: Yeah.
1: You know, it was like a human bidet, basically. Yeah. Is what it was.
2: Oh, do they actually help the person on the turlet as well?
1: What do you mean?
2: Do they clean them as well?
1: That's what I'm saying. That's
2: I thought they just went in and cleaned the turlet
1: No, they cleaned the king.
2: Whoa,
1: yeah.
2: That's wildly different.
1: They baby diapered him, all
2: right? Yeah, I guess that would be important because you get to touch the king and like being up in his privates. Making sure he's clean.
1: I don't know why you're making...
2: I'm just saying, like, you would want to have your most trusted
1: people, yeah.
2: Being up in there.
1: Yeah.
2: What's wrong?
1: I don't know. Your phrasing on this one is bothering me.
2: I guess lack of other terms.
1: Yeah, but, so, and yeah, I wonder what, did you get to stay in the royal palace? Did you get to stay in the castle? Because you need to be at the ready.
2: Well, yeah.
1: You know?
2: I would think that
1: if the king gets old rumbly tummies, you know, at 3 o'clock in the morning because he had some bad pheasant brought in.
2: It's not like they had walkie-talkies to call him in.
1: No.
2: He had to be close by at all times.
1: Yeah. Ready to groom the stool.
2: Groom the stool.
1: Yeah. Any other names maybe you can think of?
2: He groomed the king, too.
1: The royal... I don't know. I'll have to think about this one. But yeah, there you go. English kings with their... I don't know. Maybe that a job would stink. There you go. All right. Hey, King, did you have corn today?
2: Yuck!
1: Why, yes. How did you know? Just a guess. All right, we're going to be back with more. It's Brock and Kiki.

0: Most rock stations are one big yawn fest. We're WIRX, the soundtrack to your next semi-bad decision. Bob and Tom, hey, do we gotta say anything else? Brock and Kiki, like your best friends. Well, if your best friends were sex addicts that like to rock... hold on. I mean, if your best friends basically had no filter. John Crows, a voice so cool, your sunglasses will get jealous. And Greg Beharrell, a comedic genius. Or just crazy, you decide. Everything that rocks, these are the people that will rock your radio. Everything that rocks, including the people behind the mic. This is WIRX.
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12: Ample sunshine expected this afternoon, with daytime highs approaching 75. Winds out of the north, around 5 miles an hour. Lows level off around 50. Tonight, mainly clear skies. I'm staff meteorologist Derek Height.
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1: All right. Hour three on the way. We got your dumb vocabulary coming up. Monday, is it good news? Is it?
2: Is it?
1: And much more. Kiki, can we talk about what you told me earlier today?
2: What is it?
1: About the music stuff? Can we
2: yeah,
1: talk
2: it was
1: about
2: announced
1: that?
2: This morning.
1: So we can talk
2: yes.
1: about it. Okay.
2: It's live.
1: Are we giving away stuff?
2: Yes.
1: Oh, okay.
2: But
1: I'll be honest. I just
2: before you can even buy them.
1: I didn't read the email. I saw the headline and I'm like, okay, I figured maybe I'll just ask in the middle
2: I can't
1: of the
2: work
1: show.
2: Like this.
1: I'm sure Cruz read the email. Is that right? Long story short, folks, we got Slipknot tickets. We don't got the Slipknot tickets.
2: The sickest tour.
1: So Slipknot, it blew everyone's mind when they announced this big tour. We were fortunate enough to snag tickets for the show, and now we're giving them away.
2: Yeah, it's next year. I think it's July.
1: 2027.
2: Yep. And it's going to be in Chicago. And we have a pair of tickets for you to secure before they even go on sale, which they go on sale at 10 a.m.
1: Friday.
2: On Friday.
1: So we have your chance. Win them before you can buy them. Slipknot. I'm sure once Metallica announced their big tour, Slipknot's like, let's go. Let's go, bro.
2: Waiting for someone else to do it.
1: Yeah.
2: And then now they're gone.
1: It's going to be awesome. If you've never seen Slipknot live, your life will be different afterwards.
2: It's also...
1: You will be different.
2: There was special guest Lamb of God.
1: Oh!
2: I know.
1: This is amazing.
2: Someone else. I can't remember.
1: Slipknot. We'll look it up, but it's amazing. Check it out now, WIRX.com. Get signed up for free to see Slipknot, Lamb of God, and...
2: Bring Me the Horizon.
1: Oh, damn!
2: They're going to be at Soldier Field. It's July 25th, 2020.
1: The only reason to go to Soldier Field, right there. That's it for that show. All right, and it's from your concert leader, WIRX. We'll be back.

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2: Well, don't go anywhere. Dumb vocabulary on the way. Is it dumb? The dumbest. Literally the dumbest thing you're going to hear all day. All right? Which is impressive. Because you think about it, we hear a lot of dumb stuff during the day. Hell, up until this point on the show, you've heard dumb stuff. And this is going to be even dumber. So hang on, dumb vocabulary on the way. It's Brock and Kiki.

0: 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Let's get smart with dumb vocabulary. It's dumb vocabulary with Brock and Kiki.
1: Just when I think you couldn't possibly be any dumber, you go and do something like this.
2: Your dumb vocabulary for today, and I think we can build off of our whore-themed ones, because we had a lot of fun last week.
3: Yeah, sure.
2: With the whoreganization.
3: Yeah.
2: And did we do a horns, right? Horns.
3: Yep.
2: Let's do horigin story.
3: A horigin story. Like maybe back in the day, you used to be real promiscuous.
2: Yeah, I think you're right. It's much like when you think of like superheroes with their origin story.
3: Yeah.
2: How a villain became a villain.
3: Right.
2: All right.
3: How I got to the straight and narrow was because.
2: I think how you became a whore, I think is what it is.
3: Oh, you think?
2: Maybe what led to you being.
3: I got you.
2: Yeah.
3: And then what brought you back out?
2: Well, maybe.
3: Or maybe.
2: You stayed a whore. It's fine.
3: Or maybe you stayed a whore.
2: Yeah. You know, what was it? What was it? Yeah. Was it the daddy issues?
3: No.
2: You lucked out on that one. You could have had a great origin story.
3: I know.
2: I tell you what. I don't know how you dodged that.
3: I had all the excuses in the world.
2: That horror bullet. But anyway, so yeah, it's just a...
3: I was too awkward.
2: Yeah. Like, I don't know where it started, but I'm excited to hear Amy's origin story.
3: Mm.
2: Benefit from it.
3: Oh boy.
2: Yep. Tell me, whore. When did you become a whore?
3: So aggressive.
2: It's not that bad. It can be anyone.
3: I prefer slut.
2: Yeah.
3: Yeah.
2: Prostitute.
3: For some reason, whore feels so aggressive.
2: It's not that bad. It's how you.
3: It's about, like on Mean Girls.
2: It's about your tone.
3: She's like whore.
2: She doesn't even go here.
3: It's the only funny way to say it.
2: Yeah.
3: Other than that, we used to call each other little sluts.
2: Yeah.
3: You little slut.
2: You dirty whore. See, that's not bad.
3: No, that sounds terrible
2: that's
3: coming
2: not
3: from
2: bad.
3: You.
2: All right. Anyway, origin story. We're going to be back with more. It's Brock and Kiki.

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1: Oh, how great it would feel to have your 20-year-old knees, shoulders, hips, and back.
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24: Lowest dip down to about 50 tonight, under mainly clear skies, northerly winds around 5 miles an hour. Daytime highs approaching 75 tomorrow, mainly clear skies. I'm staff meteorologist Derek Height.
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1: Well, coming up, it's Monday, and I want you to take your good news. I want you to get the hell out of here, okay? I don't want to hear it, okay? So I'm not in a good news kind of mood. It's Monday, and I'm grouchy, and I'm pouty, to be honest. Is it good news on the way? It's Brock and Kiki.

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1: 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I got good news.
3: Is it though?
4: Is it though?
5: Is it though? Is it though?
6: All right, good news. She had a heck of a birthday party. A woman in Chicago posted a funny video last month inviting anyone to join a picnic for her birthday. The invite quickly went viral, and more than 100 strangers showed up to celebrate with her.
5: With gifts?
6: She said people even came from other states, and it was super welcoming. I don't know if gifts were involved. Maybe some people brought by some stuff. Is it good news, Kiki? Not for me. That sounds like my nightmare.
5: A bunch of strangers? Just 100 of them?
6: You're going to go out there and just say, anyway.
5: And greet all 100 of them?
6: Look, I don't know how people, extroverts like that, survive. That just sounds awful to me.
5: Well, and who is like driving out of state to how much time do you have on your hands?
6: You want to?
5: That sounds terrible.
6: Don't
5: and
6: do this.
5: Sad.
6: I don't.
5: You had to have strangers at your birthday picnic.
6: Maybe a little bit. I don't know. I don't want to be too hard on the list. Well, actually, no, kind of, because if you're crazy enough to go, hey, anyone's welcome. No, I don't even want to have a birthday party. I want people to leave me alone, all right? good news, the animals got a new path. Colorado opened a massive wildlife overpass over Interstate 25.
5: I love those.
6: This past December, and it's already making a huge impact. It's the largest wildlife overpass in North America. They've seen elk, pronghorn, bears, deer, coyotes using it. Crazy enough, when they put it in, the number of collisions with cars and animals dropped 91%.
5: Well, yeah.
6: That's crazy.
5: You're not on the road at all anymore.
6: Now, you
5: That's
6: may
5: amazing.
6: Say, Kiki, how will I make this not sound like good news? Well, I feel like it's not good news because someone who wants to poach a bunch of animals knows the perfect place to go. They know exactly where to sit.
5: They got a bridge.
6: They're waiting at the end of the bridge. I mean, you're going to get what you want.
5: Yeah, they can just
6: seems
5: walk
6: like an
5: on
6: easy
5: over
6: place
5: there now.
6: To poach some animals.
5: Yeah, this is still a good thing.
6: Yeah. And also, what are all the rednecks going to do around there? They don't have roadkill to take home. Okay. Darn deer ain't getting hit no more. I ain't seen a skunk in days. I don't know. That one was a stretch. Lastly, good news. He finished the race. A runner in the UK named Tommy Price nearly died after suffering cardiac arrest triggered by hypothermia while running a punishing trail up and down 40 separate hills and small mountains known as Fells in Britain's Lake District National Park. This was back in 2022. Well, he spent the last 4 years recovering, rehabbing, and preparing for his comeback. And earlier this month, he completed the challenge.
5: Oh.
6: Is it good news? No. Why would you go back to the thing that almost killed you?
5: Yeah.
6: Especially his family. What do you think his family would be like? What are you doing, dude? You almost died. You don't need to do the race to impress us.
5: Yeah, some people's minds just work like that. They're like, they overcome it, and they're like, I'm gonna beat
6: you. No. What are you doing? What are you doing, dude? Like, if I was just, think about his wife, Brian. We have children. Why are you going to go do the thing that almost killed you, dude?
5: Right.
6: Also, too, who's running that much? Knock it off. You're not impressing anyone, okay?
5: Golly, it sounds awful.
6: You're not impressing anyone. Now I'm just annoyed. Oh, we have another heart. No, that's too much.
5: No, that's too much.
6: I went too far. Okay. All right. Is it good news? No. Not on a Monday, it's not. We're going to be back with more. It's Brock and Kiki.

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20: Lowest dip down to about 50 tonight. Under mainly clear skies, northerly winds around 5 miles an hour. Daytime highs approaching 75. Tomorrow, mainly clear skies. I'm staff meteorologist Derek Height.
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0: Brock and Kiki on WIRX. Everything that rocks.
1: All right, final hour on the way. We got your topic of the day coming up. Shower thoughts to blow your mind. Kablooey! Real quick, want to take a quick moment. Make sure everyone knows to head over to WIRX.com because we are continuing our conversation on mental health and our Okay to Say No to Bullying campaign. And we have a ton of great resources for you. We're going to have a new one kicking off today, which is focusing on saying no to bullying and the resources there for our children in school that they have a safe place, an anonymous place to give tips because no one should be bullied. And we want to make sure that kids know there is a place to go that has resources where you can report it and put a stop to it for you, your friends, your peers, and whatever it may be.
2: Yeah, you can actually have your kids take the Okay to Say No to Bullying pledge, which is pretty cool. And then also we have the app for Southwest Michigan schools. You can actually download the app and do anonymous tips if there is a situation going on at the school and you don't feel comfortable maybe approaching it in other ways. So, will be alerted. So it's really cool. A lot of confidential resources.
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1: All right, coming up, we are talking TV. New York Times put together a list of the 100 greatest TV shows of the 21st century. So that's from 2001 and beyond. And it's an interesting list because a lot of people go back to, you know, MASH or Seinfeld, but we want to talk shows from the 21st century. So in your opinion, what's the best show of the 21st century? We'll get your answers coming up. It's Brock and Kiki.

0: not. So I figured I'd know your answer for this one. Because like I mentioned in the tease, a lot of people go back and they say, oh, All in the Family or some of the classic TV shows.
1: So what's the timeline?
0: So 2001 to now.
1: Okay.
0: 2001 to now. Or well, and beyond from here at this point. So I, for me, am going to say just because as a former high school football player and the comedy, but also the drama, Friday Night Lights.
1: Oh, yeah. That
0: it's such an amazing show.
1: It really is a good show.
0: It's like to like a cult level, I mean, like status on anyway. So I'm going to say Friday Night Lights. I figure you'd say Schitt's Creek. Because you,
1: oh,
0: I mean,
1: yeah, that's a great one.
0: That's one of those ones that you just absolutely love.
1: So funny. Parks and Rec, too.
0: That's another really good one.
1: I like funny ones, dramatic ones. You know, I was really into like Ozark there for a while.
0: But I think you're right on with Parks and Rec. I think it's,
1: New Girl would be yours.
0: Damn it, that's another good one. But strict comedy, New Girl for sure.
1: Yeah.
0: Well, let's go to our socials here. What's in your opinion been the best TV show of the 21st century? Jamie said The Walking Dead and Game of Thrones.
1: Both
0: good.
1: I loved Game of Thrones.
0: Even the last season, I know, but we're also not like Game of Thrones purists. I was like, whatever, right. You know. John said Ghosts. Amazing.
1: Great show.
0: Amazing.
1: One of our favorites, too.
0: Justin said, My Name is Earl. That was the great one. Too bad it left on a cliffhanger. I love that one. Which it should have had three more seasons.
1: Yeah.
0: But Mike said Breaking Bad. I know we're on the outside.
1: We're not a Breaking Bad.
0: But I understand it. I mean, that was a cultural phenomenon.
1: Mm-hmm.
0: And then James said, TV hit its peak in the 90s, which some people would say after that there. But good answers. 30 Rock, I guess I could say, too. That's another great one, comedy one. So,
1: what about The Office?
0: The Office, yeah. You know, The Office, though, I think there's some real lulls in that show. And also, on some rewatches, you start not liking certain characters, and that's what I don't like. You know what I mean? But
1: I think Sons of Anarchy was really big there for a while.
0: That was really good,
1: too.
0: That was really good, yeah. So.
1: You've got, like, This Is Us.
0: So that one's so
1: gut wrenching. I know it's terrible.
0: It's almost too much. You know what I mean?
1: Yeah. Yellowstone was also big.
0: Yellowstone kind of jumped the shark for me though, too. You know,
1: not for you. Yeah, I really liked it. I loved Yellowstone.
0: If I'm looking like a perfect one, 1883. Is it the best of the 21st century? I can't say that. But it's perfect. All right. Anyway, well, good answers. What's on the old boob tube? We'll check it out. We're going to be back with more. It's Brock and Kiki.

0: Rock is next on Everything That Rocks. WIRX.
1: There's life before, and there's life after. The moment between them, that's Powerball. And we're talking big.
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17: Low is dipped down to about 50 tonight. Under mainly clear skies, northerly winds around 5 miles an hour. Daytime highs approaching 75. Tomorrow, mainly clear skies. I'm staff meteorologist Derek Height.
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2: All right, just about quitting time. I'm going to wrap things up with your what did we learn on the show? And honestly, this has been every bit of a Monday, so I don't even know if we need to do it. I think we just tell everyone goodbye. We say, hey, see you later. No, we'll get that wrapped up. However, right around the corner, we got shower thoughts. That's right. We're going to blow your mind on a Monday. Kablooey! That's what's going to happen. All right, shower thoughts on the way. It's Brock and Kiki.

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1: And now, it's time for shower thoughts.
2: Your fingers have fingertips, but your toes don't have toe tips. Yet you can tip toe, but not tip finger.
3: Oh my gosh.
2: I want to throw you.
3: That's so true.
2: That's a, like a red pill, blue pill type deal.
3: Why can't you tip finger?
2: Fingertips. Why can't I finger?
3: Yeah.
2: Tips my finger. Just the tips?
3: Just the tip.
2: All right.
3: Fire trucks are technically water trucks.
2: Yeah. And also, too, when you think about it, things aren't on fire. Fire is on things.
3: Okay.
2: That's a dead. Yeah. I hope they send the water trucks because I have fire on my house.
3: That was a twofer.
2: Yeah. There you go. That's what I'm saying from here on out. I can't wait to see the water trucks because it makes more sense. When my dog brings me the same toy, I wonder if it's his favorite toy or if he thinks it's my favorite toy.
3: How cute.
2: Maybe he thinks I love playing with that toy. And then he brings it. And then he's wide like, why does this guy keep throwing his favorite toy?
3: Maybe he's not playing fetch. Maybe you are.
2: But he goes and fetches it.
3: Yeah, but maybe he thinks that you like to throw it.
2: Yeah, so we're playing throw. That's what it is.
3: Does a baby centaur nurse on the udder or the breasts? My goodness.
2: Look, that's a good question, okay?
3: Fair enough.
2: That's a good question. Because if you think about it, a female centaur would have...
3: Does a centaur have udders?
2: I mean, it would be if it was a female one, right? Because it's got the back half of the horse.
3: Oh, it's a horse.
2: Yeah. What did you think a centaur was? Did you think it was a cow?
3: Yeah, I didn't know. I just immediately thought a cow because you said udders.
2: Oh, yeah. The majestic centaur, half man, half cow. Half dairy cow. No, it's a horse. It's very, very famously a horse. Are you looking it up? I told you it's a good question. It's a thinker. Did you look up to female? Because a female horse has an udder.
3: Yeah.
2: And so would a baby centaur use the udder or the breasts?
3: I don't know.
2: Both?
3: I would think that since the top part is human, they would use the breasts.
2: It's good point.
3: You're welcome.
2: Good point.
3: I just solved it for you.
2: That was right. Because that'd be weird to see a half baby, half horse on an udder. Well, or would it? I don't know. Also, too, do you think it's very uncomfortable for a female centaur to run because of the bouncing? They would need a sports bra. Would they wear a sports bra on their udder and their breasts? Look, these are all good questions, Kiki. And the fact that you don't appreciate them bothers me, okay? These are deep, deep thoughts.
1: Whoa. Mind blown.
4: Enough! Do you want my head to explode? In the name of all that is good and decent, no more for today!

0: ride on cruise control. We're WIRX, and we're more like a race car with no brakes. Bob and Tom, they're the engine. Brock and Kiki, pure high-octane combustible fuel. John Cruz, the driver keeping us barely on the road. And Greg Beharrell, well, he's the rando guy hanging out at the window, waving at strangers.
1: Let's go!
0: Everything that rocks, especially the people. And I think we should put Brock in the trunk. This is WIRX.
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12: Low has dipped down to about 50 tonight under mainly clear skies. Northerly winds around 5 miles an hour. Daytime highs approaching 75. Tomorrow, mainly clear skies. I'm staff meteorologist Derek Height.
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0: What did we learn on the show today?
2: All right, let's see. First thing we learned is, your grandma and grandpa, okay? You're not Gam Gam and Goop Goop or Peepaw and Mammy.
3: Meemaw.
2: No, it's
3: old-timey.
2: Grandma and grandpa or Nana and Papa. That's the only two acceptable ones.
3: Even Nana?
2: Yeah, I think Nana's okay. Nana's
3: really?
2: Fine. Yeah.
3: I didn't think any of the names.
2: Yeah, but we call... but. Our daughter's is Nana
3: and Papa. So that's
2: Papa.
3: The exceptions just because our daughter has
2: no, because I don't think that's that big of a deal.
3: What about Gigi?
2: No, Gigi and...
3: Mimi?
2: Coco and Glap Glap, like just Grandma, Grandpa, Nana, Papa. That's fine.
3: All right.
2: You know, Heem-haw and Meem-haw. Like, just stop it.
3: Peepaw. No, Peepaw.
2: Ding-dong and Hoosker-doo. What? What else did we learn on the show? We learned that, you got a Royal Heinie wiper.
3: Yeah.
2: Well, back in the day anyway.
3: Yeah, I guess it tracks.
2: You know, I kind of feel like royalty though, but I have a bidet, so I'm much classier than everyone else. Walk around with dirty butts, not me. It's like I have a servant.
3: Yeah, you think you're royal now?
2: Yes. Cleans my Royal Heinie. And the last thing we learned on the show is, if you use running as a hobby, I hope you have a heart attack.
3: Oh my gosh, that's terrible. No.
2: What, do you think you're better than me?
3: Yeah, they are better than
2: that's
3: us.
2: That's true. Your cardio is much better. I'm angry.
3: I know. I've always feared that if I don't get some sort of cardio in, if someone's chasing me, I'm going to fail.
2: Yeah.
3: I just got to be able to run at least a little bit longer.
2: I can give you some cardio.
3: But I hate running. I hate running so much.
2: I can give you some cardio.
3: But I think it's survival. I'm ignoring you right now.
2: I can give you some cardio. Actually, that won't build
3: that's
2: up.
3: That's not very long,
2: that
3: though.
2: Won't build your cardio
3: yeah.
2: up at all.
3: No.
2: Short burst. I'm more of a sprinter. All right, anyway. Winded either way is what it is. That's what we learned on the show for today. Thank you all so much for hanging out. We appreciate it. Plenty more to come. Get you through this Monday. And then good news, Monday's over. And we're one step closer to the weekend. All right, we'll see you back here tomorrow for more of Brock and Kiki. Okay, bye.

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I say you look so fine that I really wanna make you mine. 4, 5, 6, come on and get your kicks. 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

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I say you look so fine that I really want to make you mine. 4, 5, 6, come on and get your kicks. 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

0: Ooh, my third favorite eruption next to lava cake and that thing they do with the onions at a teppanyaki table.
1: This is

This is the Greg B. Harrell Show on WIRX, and that is not. Oh, sorry. It's not a visual medium. I was pointing in the direction of another radio station, so I was implying that they're not us, but we are.

0: It's WIR. Sorry, just a little extra saliva in my mouth there. It's WIRX, and we're going to the phones. Greetings, salutations, or greetutations, salutatings, whatever you want.
1: Nice.
0: Oh, well, are you a detective working in South Park? Nice.
1: Hello, sir.
0: Whoa, fancy. Feel like I just rolled up on King Friday.
1: Well, hello there. Is this, I listened to your show, right?
0: Yes, it's my show. Like a Radio Shack in the 2010s, I'm the only one here.
1: You're hilarious, man. I have to wear diapers because you make me pee my pants. I laugh so hard.
0: Oh, well, that's good. It'll replace the Huggies I never received from my parents.
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20: Low is dipped down to about 50
21: tonight.
20: Under mainly clear skies,
21: northerly winds
20: around 5 miles an hour. Daytime highs approaching 75.
21: Tomorrow,
20: mainly clear skies. I'm Staff Meteorologist Derek Height.
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0: It's the Greg B. Harrell Show. We talk weird music stuff on this show, and, well, this is kind of weird. What major country purchases the most physical music on a regular basis? Well, I can tell you, it's South Korea. Yeah, 44% of people in South Korea have recently purchased vinyl, cassettes, or a CD. That's more than any other spot in the world.
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0: It's WIRX, or as we say around here, WIRX. We're going to the phones.
1: Hello, is this Greg Random Initial Herald?
0: Yep. Yep, it is. The government mistook my parents' instructions, so my middle names are Random and Initial.
1: Okay.
0: What can I do for you?
1: Yes, I just wanted to say a couple of things. You're pretty humorous, funny.
0: Well, that is my brand, laughable sad. But no, thanks for that. I appreciate you saying it. I prefer my ego the way I prefer my jacket shoulders, padded.
1: You speak extemporaneously.
0: Sheesh! Does your thesaurus know that you're profiting off the relationship? No, but thank you for saying that. It does make me feel more confident. I've always felt that I have a limited vocabulary that's best described as limited.
1: Okay.
0: All right, that's the last one. Seriously, thank you.
1: And I just like to say that the show's sounding good.
0: Ah, I wish I could frame this conversation and place it next to my Live, Love, Laugh poster.
1: Okay, I just wanted to let you know. Thanks for answering.
0: Well, thank you. You know, I'm going to listen to this on loop later as I fall asleep on a plastic-encased pillow so as to protect from my tears.
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0: 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Reach out on the social media. It's at Greg Beharrell on most of it. If it's not that, it's at Greg Beharrell Show. When are the modern Ghostbusters going to update to who you going to text?
1: Greg Beharrell on WIRX. Everything that rocks.
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1: Love happens when two people can't imagine asking anyone else the big question. 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